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It's Hannah with Lover Girl on 5 Weekend Early Mornings, 6 minutes after 4 on the 20th of September, darling. And can you smell it? I think Heritage Day is just a few days away. Welcome to it, welcome to it. Yonagata Lady in the cut, holding it down for Tom and Mta all the way till 7 a.m. just before I make way for the 5 Breakfast team who are not in studio today. And let me tell you why, my chomi. They will be broadcasting from the Baldwin Sport Race. So if you are a part of it, if you are waking up this morning, getting ready for that race, I know Garabo from 5 Good Mornings is one of those people. I mean, Tepi Muji is one of those people. Tepi Muji is the OG of the Baldwin Run series because he ends up doing this, I swear, every single year. And you'll think, no, he'll learn his lesson. Turns out he likes this lesson, and so he keeps coming to the class. So all the best to every single one of you athletes, you know, doing us proud out there, because Lord knows I wouldn't be one of you. I could not be bothered to, you know, tie on my laces and, you know, put one foot in front of the other in a speed or at a pace that just doesn't make any sense. I'm a walker, not a runner, you know. If we were walking, if it was the Baldwin Walk Series, oh, show me, I was there. But even then, I have my limits. I have my limits. I have my limits. So wherever you find yourself in the country today, let me in on your life. Whether you had a great Saturday night. I know a bunch of people were out at the stadium in Soweto, or rather in the south of Joburg, really having a great time. Roadblocks saw me almost late for work yesterday as well, when I came through in the afternoon to hang out with Smash Africa and the crew. So I was scared. I was scared. I was coming from Soweto to the SABC, and I kid you not, just before the roundabout from the Soweto Highway heading towards Main Reef, as in towards the city, I was asked to do a U-turn. And you know when they say do a U-turn on the freeway? Yeah, not fun. Not fun at all. Added an extra 10 minutes. I was already running about 5 minutes late. Bored. Bodikali, bod kesana. So that was my yesterday. And then I went to go hang out with a friend in the East Rand in Ekurhuleni, which I must say was a very wholesome and really together moment for me. It's been a while since I've seen her, and she's just recently been through the most. I'll tell you all about it in just a few. But let me in on your morning, 082-550-5151. That's exactly how you get a hold of me. I want to know, Chomi, what are you doing? What are you up to? What is the weather looking like that side? I'm very curious, and I'm curious simply because on a Friday, or rather Thursday, we saw the South African Weather Service release that orange level weather warning, and so I want to know that everyone is safe. My chummies, are you safe? That's exactly the only concern I have. That's really, really the only reason I care about the weather around the country so much, I swear. We've got great music coming up ahead. Future and Tyler with a beautiful one. DJ Tira also in the mix. Flo and K Trinada. It's going to be a jam-packed show. I'm showing you all the love. And, you know, we're going to tap in on that Baldwin Run series and see what everyone there is up to. I think it starts at 6, but I could be wrong. So stick around and we'll find out together.

Mr. Probs. Well, this is the Robin Schulz remix, of course. And if you feel like you're slowly drifting away from me, it's okay. I'll hold your hand. Only till 7 a.m. though, okay? So after 7, you're kind of just going to have to ask my V to take it on. That's all I'm saying. That's all I'm saying, Jomi. I've got you. I'll hold your hand if you're slowly drifting away, but only till 7. It is 5 weekend early mornings. You're Nakati Lady in for Tom and Mta. And boy, oh boy, the WhatsApp line is going crazy. Thank you so much for all the love that you're showing me. And if I don't get to your message, I'm sorry, my chum. You know I read it and I will respond, as I always do. Even if we don't get to hear your message or your voice note on the radio on 082-550-5151, know that I am with you. And of course, I thank you for, you know, joining me this morning, a very early morning, this Sunday, the 20th of September. First message coming in from Cape Teasy. Reed says, salam and good morning. Already on the road, delivering bread to the shops. Weekend hustle never stops. Oh, yeah. Oh, that's so cool. You know, I always wonder what time, you know, like bakery deliveries and like a lot of the people who open their shops by 7 a.m., what time that kind of a hustle starts. And so, Reed, you are doing the good work. If you're going to wake up today and go to a bakery, whether you're done running errands and you're going to go and buy bread or get ready for the week, thank people like Reed. They keep the economy going, even on a Sunday. They're up at this time. Now, over in Rustenburg, Kea says, still half asleep, but dragging myself to the run club me and my friend started 5 months ago. They say, and quote, discipline builds champions, dot, dot, dot. We'll see. With the laughing emojis at the end there. You know, Kea, I don't know if you, Karabo, and the rest of the Baldwin Run Series crew have heard, but running is a choice. It is indeed a choice that you make. As long as you weren't born running, you were born free. You're running by choice. And so, first of all, kudos to you. Kudos to you and your friends and your mates that decided, hey, we want to be athletes. And so you guys decided to start a run club. I think it's absolutely commendable. It's inspiring, honestly. And, you know, we all know when December comes around, it's going to be Kia and the crew looking hot AF. Thank you so much for that message. Another one coming in from Sipo saying, morning of 5FM crew. As an e-hailing driver, I rarely get days like this, but today is one of those days. And by that, I mean someone, and I mean my last rider, decided to do a vomit show in my backseat. Ew! And there's a bunch of vomit emojis in this one. So I've spent the last few minutes cleaning up just before I hit the sack. All the best, Sipo. You've got this. I'm sorry that, you know, some people have a little too much fun than they know what to do with. And then, you know, leave it to be someone else's problem to clean up. So sorry, Sipo. But thank you for getting those riders home safely. And wherever you are in the country, 082-550-5151, let me in on your morning. Let me in on your weekend as we wrap up. What have been some of your biggest takeaways, some of the best things about this week? And what are you looking forward to as we head into Monday tomorrow? Now, of course, you usually do catch me on 5 mid-mornings, Monday to Friday from 9 to 12, hanging out with Karabo, who we will be hearing from later on in the show. So stick around to get a taste of that. She's running like you, Kea. She's running in the Baldwin Run Series, and I want to check in. You know, someone, and you didn't hear this from me, you heard it from her actually on Friday. She confessed that she hasn't trained. She has not trained, Chomi. So I don't know how today is gonna go, honestly. Nonetheless, great music up ahead. Here are some sounds from Taylor Swift.

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2: I heard what you said through the grapevine. Funny thing about your problems, they ain't mine. Staying up through the late night. 20 seconds to game time. Getting religious with it. Time crossing these state lines. Working hard through the late nights. 20 seconds.

0: Future and Tyler with Game Time featuring FIFA Sound on that one. It gave you a bit of Taylor Swift with Antihero just before that. And of course, it is Five Weekend early mornings, darling. Yonagate Lady in for Tom and Mta. I'm having a blast already. We're doing kikis and kakahahas on the WhatsApp line. So 082-550-5151. Be part of the chats. I was here yesterday and, you know, we were having such a blast. I was sharing the link to a mix that was uploaded a couple of weeks ago. Me on the decks for a full hour of Amapiano. Oh my. As a self-taught DJ, I am very proud of this one. It's already well beyond 3,500 views, which is a little cutesy couple of views, but considering that I haven't even promoted on my own socials just yet, I look forward to seeing if the numbers climb a bit further after I start talking about it a lot more. So you can be among the first people to get that. And if you want that link, let me know. 082-550-5151. Just say link and I'll send it to you. Otherwise, we're about to get into the 4 a.m. curveball, my chomi. And for this one, I need to get a bit serious. I need to get a bit serious because I think me and Bot's sister Bottina have had a very up and down, all around kind of relationship. It's been tumultuous. I said this yesterday. I say this every time I come here. But I'd like for us to put our differences aside for today and have a very serious chat about what's been happening in South Africa. We all know that gender-based violence is a huge problem, and not just a huge problem, but everyone's problem. And so if you never thought that you should be concerned, maybe you stick around and hear Sister Bottina with her sass and her sassy attitude and her fierce energy can potentially get into your head and change your mind about it. So just a quick disclaimer and a trigger warning before we head into this one. We will be talking about matters of gender-based violence and femicide. Sister Bottina is a little sharp-tongued, so if you are not in the mood to hear that, it's okay. Just put the volume on unit 2, then you'll come back exactly in about like 10 minutes and we'll be done with that chat and we can carry on. Otherwise, a great music coming up ahead. I'm talking the likes of Panic at the Disco and Matthew Mole, so you don't want to miss any of that, all just before 5 o'clock, before we head into the second hour of the show. We're also going to be speaking to Karabo Ntweng from 5 Mid Mornings, the show that I usually hang around on. And she's going to be at the Baldwin Run Series today doing a young 5K, darling, just stretching those legs. Could never be me. I could never be her. But yeah, stick around. Sister Bots is going to give us the rundown on what's going on in Ekurhuleni right now. But in general, you know, with the gender-based violence crisis in the country, it wouldn't be, you know, deemed a national disaster if it really wasn't a national disaster. So you catch my drift? Yeah. Stick around. This is 5 Weekend early morning, 27 minutes after 4 o'clock. And boy, oh boy, the party's just getting started.
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1: Stream

Hello, Evans.

DJ Tira Aungazi with the vocals of PC on that one. And oh my, I have to say this is one of my faves. One of my favorite songs sung by PC. It is called Zotata. You guys know that one. We played it yesterday as well. So shout out to DJ Tira. As an aspiring slash upcoming slash self-taught slash on the rise DJ, I'm trying to get into that com wave, Baba. It's working out. I've been watching on DJ Tira's party. DJ Tira's party, I think that's what the mixes are called on YouTube, where he invites a bunch of celebrity DJs and they do the gom thing like no one's business. You can tell we're in KZN because they just don't stop dancing. I swear, they don't stop dancing. Gom lovers really have energy 4 days. Someone else who has energy 4 days is who we're about to awaken from her slumber. That's Sister Bottina. Every single Saturday and Sunday at about 4:30, Tom and Mta go ahead and pull out this SABC chatbot that's honestly very well informed, keeps up with all the current affairs, potentially even at a faster than human rate, you know. So very reliable source, but a little bit spicy, a little bit on the sassy side. And me and her don't have the greatest, you know, repertoire, darling. But today, as I said just before we took that music break, we're going to be talking about something a little more serious. So again, a disclaimer and a trigger warning. Today's conversation is going to be about gender-based violence and femicide. And so, if you are a sensitive listener, I do suggest sticking around with your volume on Tunyana, and then you'll come back in just a few minutes. But do not change that dial, my chomi. This is still an important conversation that every single one of us have to hear. But more importantly, an important conversation that every single one of us need to be a part of. Now, I don't know about you, but I get super, super nervous when I'm about to deal with someone

0: you know, that just doesn't necessarily, I guess, gel with my energy. And that's exactly who Sister Bartina is. And when we're talking about something as serious as gender-based violence, which everyone knows I'm super, you know, passionate about, I have a whole podcast about it. I don't know how I'm going to receive her sass. I think today I might crash out if she really does give me the sass that I don't think I deserve. But we'll see. We can only find out once we boot her up. And so that's exactly what I'm going to do now. I'm going to boot her up and see if we're going to be successful, if she's going to be on the kind side or on the rude side. But nonetheless, let's give it a shot. Let's give it a go. Okay.
1: Why do they keep punishing me with you?
0: Oh, girl.
1: I don't think I have the capacity today.
0: Girl.
1: Honesty.
0: You have to try at least. Be patient with me. I want to actually have a serious conversation. I know you don't like me very much, but you know I've got this GBV podcast and a lot that's been happening in Ekuruleni that I really want us to cover. Like, I need your 2 cents on this, girl. Are you with me? Come on.
1: Ekuruleni is bleeding, and the numbers of women's bodies found in recent weeks are nothing short of horrifying.
0: Yeah.
1: Each headline is another name, another family shattered, another reminder that gender-based violence is not a shadow lurking in the margins, it is a full-blown crisis. And yet, what do the authorities keep chanting? Women must be vigilant. Excuse me? That tired refrain is nothing but victim blaming dressed up as advice.
0: True story.
1: Women are already vigilant. Vigilant when they walk home, vigilant when they lock their doors, vigilant when they shrink their lives to survive. The problem is not women's vigilance. The problem is men's violence. So let's redirect this energy.
0: True story, girl. Listen, I never thought ever in my young life I would agree with you so strongly, you know, and we should redirect that energy. Like, a word to the perpetrators, please, girl, because I don't even have words for them. Like, what is going on?
1: To the perpetrators, hear me clearly. Your days of terror are numbered. The law is not a suggestion, it is a weapon, and it will be wielded against you. Every act of brutality leaves a trail, and justice is coming for you with teeth bared. Sister Bartina is not here to whisper comfort to cowards. She is here to remind Ekuruleni and the nation that women's lives are not bargaining chips, not cautionary tales, not statistics. They are sacred. And the fight for them will be loud, relentless, and unapologetically fierce.
0: Wow. Oh. Oh. Okay, girl. Okay, goodbye, I guess. She just left the building. Sister Bartina just shut herself down. Okay, she said her piece. She spoke to you, perpetrator, and she spoke to us, Mzansi. We need to keep that message clear in all of our heads. The issue is not vigilance. The issue is the perpetrators. And so a call to the higher powers, the powers that be, let's not make this a competition of who can advise women the best. Let's get down, let's get the forensics team working. How do we have so many bodies, zero leads, zero suspects, zero arrests? It's a little scary. This message was brought to you by SABC. 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

Panic at the Disco with High Hopes on 5 FM. It's 5 weekend, early mornings, about 11 minutes before 5, and some people are still sleeping, but it's okay. We carry on without them, and when they join us, we'll let them in on all the fun we've been having. And so, you know, I love that song, by the way, just so you know. I'm a huge Panic at the Disco fan, and since Brendan, or rather the entire band, really disbanded in 2023, you know, Yuri stepped away from the spotlight for a bit. There's been very few sightings of him. I think they said in New Jersey at some point, riding a motorcycle. He has a mustache now, some stuff like that. He's also had a couple of performances. I think the last one was a concert of last year. It was the I Love LA Eaton Fire Relief Concert. And yeah, he's got a huge legacy. I'm a huge fan of the entire discography that Panic at the Disco has. Not just I Write Sins, Not Tragedies, okay? All of Miss Jackson is not even just the only one. All of Chomi. All of. But yeah, High Hopes did really, really dope. You know, it was a top rock song in 2019. Also best rock video in 2019. And best alternative rock song of the year. So I don't know about you, but I swear, it really did bring back that love because all throughout high school, I was obsessed. I was jamming to Panic at the Disco, I think, in a lot of my early teen years. And then, boom, when I matriculated, all these accolades. How dope? How cool? You better stick around, Joe. We've got great music still up ahead. Remember, I promised you some Matthew Mole. I also promised you some Kay Tronada. And all of that, my chummy, is still coming up before 5 o'clock. So in the next 10 minutes, buckle up. It's going to be a wild ride.

Exactly 5 on the dot, 5 a.m. my chummy. And so I guess welcome to the 5 a.m. club. If you're also only just waking up right now, you're not going to lady in the cut until 7 a.m. holding it down for Tom and Mta. And in this hour of the show, we're going to get into a lot of fun. What do I mean by that? Well, let me break it down for you, chummy. What we're going to be doing is, first of all, speaking to Karabo, who is at the Bowman Run Series, about to do a race, a 5K to be exact, with, get this, zero training. So that's going to be today's unscientific method. Will she be able to do it? Will she know? And how are we going to test this? How are we going to experiment this? Well, I'll let you in on a secret. I've got a few terms, a bit of runner's jargon, if you will. And if she doesn't know these terms, then we know she didn't practice for the practical, but she's also maybe not ready for the theory. Runner's theory. There's a lot of terms, and if she's listening now, she might be getting her answers, but it's fine. I'll take it as that. A runner's stride, a runner's cadence, you know. We're talking about interval training. What's a runner's high? We're also talking about a kick, a runner's kick. I didn't know that runners have a kick, but that's a thing. Stick around and you will find out if Karabo is ready for the run today, in theory. We know practically she didn't train, but in theory, is she ready? 082-550-5151. If you have any cool questions or runner's terminology that you want to test for today's unscientific method in just a little bit. But another cool thing we're going to be chatting about in this hour of the show is different ways that we can use dopamine to drive motivation. Stick around, there's new research on that. It's a psychological study that you definitely don't want to miss. Otherwise, more great music coming up. We've got Lady Gaga, Drake, Munga K, Baby Keem, and Kendrick on the playlist all before 6. Huh, I don't know what's going on, but it sounds like a party to me. In the meantime, here's a beautiful local track, debuted on 5 Mid-Mornings with Karabo. That day, Elaine came into the studio. She is phenomenal, darling. This one's called One More Dance. It's also got Major League, Mpo Wave, and Atmos Black.

Which one Drake and Central see on a 5 weekend early mornings? You're not got to lady in for Tom and Mta. 9 minutes after 5 on the clock. And boy, oh boy, I can't wait to get into this one. Why? I'm a little obsessed with this particular hormone. And it is because it's something that clearly affects every single one of us in ways that I think are still unimaginable to those of us who have no idea about it. But the chemical, or the hormone rather, that I'm talking about is dopamine. Two ways that your brain uses dopamine to drive motivation. That's exactly what we're talking about today. And we're talking specifically about a part of your brain called the cerebellum. Now, for many, many, many years, traditional neuroscience said the cerebellum is strictly for mechanical movement. It leaves reward seeking and drive and reinforcement all the way to the midbrain section. And so dopamine driven hubs, like your, but they call it the ventral tegmental area, the VTA, or the striatum, it is also something that I think, you know, the different studies that keep getting published keep advancing on it. There was another study by Nature Neuroscience literally 4 days ago that found that the cerebral circuits, you know, encode dopamine-related rewards in two complementary ways. And so that's what we're getting into. You know, it is exactly about that. You know, it's about how your brain creates that motivation. So while the study that they did doesn't show how, because they did this on mice, but it doesn't show how the mice consciously look forward to anything, nor does it establish whether, you know, us as people use the exact same mechanics in our brain, but it does offer quite a powerful model. So that's how science is. If you understand science, it's just theories and hypothesis and maybe this, maybe the other thing. But yeah, the two things, anticipation and reinforcement, you know, that's how that part of your brain kind of works with the dopamine. You anticipate that you're going to receive it, and then it reinforces when you receive it as well. So that's how you add on that motivation. Your brain kind of does that. This mouse model, it's scientific, and the context is that, like, it kind of bridges the divide from, you know, one species to another. And there's several studies, you know, that in the Journal of Neuroscience, specifically in July, they did one on 32 adults. Well, they had 32 adults perform a, I guess it's probabilistic reinforcement learning task. They had, you know, their brains connected to the machines, and they were checking, and then they were trying to see, as they were doing these things, also how the brain, you know, shoots through the circuits. So many studies done also on human beings about this. In July, again, another one with 43 adults this time, and they found that functional interaction between the cerebellum and the VTA during fear extinction learning, including responses associated with prediction errors. You know, I mean, taken together, these particular studies make the cerebellum look less, you know, I guess, mechanical, or like, it's not just about the mechanics of the body, but also more as an active participant of the broader learning networks. It helps. It reinforces your learning. That anticipation window that they talk about speaks about, you know, things being repeatable. And so if you're anticipating, you can repeat it. And so you're constantly driving that motivation in your mind to, you know, I guess, circulate the dopamine. It's a beautiful study. Shout out Psychology Today. I will send you the link if you also want that. 082-550-5151. Was that a cute, helpful study? Do you want more? Do you want the link? Let me know, and we can keep this party going. Today on the Unscientific Method, as I said earlier, we will be dissecting the theory that Karabo Ntsweng from 5 Mid Mornings has, as she's about to take on a 5K for today's Baldwin Run Series. I think the race starts in like 45 minutes. Literally 45 minutes. So if she ain't ready, chair, she's about to be. Let's get back into the music. And of course, this one is Zulo, Sweetest Success, a beautiful local track. Lady Gaga coming up after that. You don't want to change the dial, Chomi. You want to turn it up. You're not going to tell Lady holding it down till 7. This is 5 Weekend Early Mornings.

0: Munga K with Strut on a 5 weekend early mornings. Almost 25 minutes after 5. In exactly 10 seconds. So, Chobi, I don't know about you, but something we're going to be doing that's super fun for Unscientific Method today is speak to Karabo Ntweng from 5 mid-mornings, darling. My girl, you know. My girl. And one thing I didn't realize is how serious she was about running for the Bowen Run series. Today, of course, 5 Weekend Breakfast will be broadcasting from there, from the actual race. And, you know, the winner gets a really dope prize. You know the story. I'm going to give you all those details and more. But you need to know that Karabo has not trained, not a single day since she knew she was running the race. She has not stepped foot on a treadmill. She has not stepped foot on some sort of a running trail or a racetrack of sorts. So this is going to be a lot of cardio for my girl. I want to motivate her. And so if you have anything kind, cute, sweet, nice to say, 082-550-5151. Let's surprise her with a couple of good luck messages. And if you yourself are going to be part of the run today and you're already headed towards the starting line, I think it starts 6, I'll verify just now. But all the best to you. Good luck. Tie those laces tight. Stay hydrated. Stay motivated. Because there's a 5K. There's, I think, even a 21. I don't... Me, I don't run. So when it comes to the running, I have zero clue what to go on. Because why would I run 5K when I can drive it faster? You know what I mean? 5K is in a car. It does take time too, you know? It takes just over 5 minutes, about, depending on traffic and if you're on the freeway or if you're like using in a, you know, city streets. But 5 kilometers is not a small feat. So good luck to my girl. I can't wait to, you know, check in with her and find out what's going on, what's happening on the ground there as well, how full it is, how many runners there are. She's got a couple of friends also joining her for the run, and they're doing the longer ones. Yo, so I think for different like lengths or different distances rather, they might have different start times. So those are the questions I have. Those are the questions I'm also going to ask her as well. But another cool thing that's happening here at 5FM, particularly on 5 Breakfast, Nick Hammond and producer Yaku from 5 Lunch are hitting the road. They're on the road as we speak. I believe they must have been in Mossel Bay about yesterday or so. But it is the 5 Breakfast Heritage Tour. 10 years running. What a great feat. Shout out to you, Nick Hammond. And it was such an honor to join you that one time. And I think about that one time a lot, because it was a full month of my life hitting the road every single day and really seeing the country that I've been born in and have grown up in. You know, I'm such a huge South African. I've never been outside of the country. I've got family in Lesotho and I've never been to Lesotho, and it's inside our country. So, hey, Baba. There's a lot to be said about the opportunity that gave me, and I look forward to hearing from him as well personally how it was this time around, because it's so different. You know, this time it's a two-hander. You know, as a theater girl, I will find a reference that I can and shove it in there. They're doing a two-hander 5 Breakfast Heritage Tour, and that is definitely way more tough, but probably also super like enjoyable. So shout out to the team that's out there on the streets. Stay safe. Stay warm. Do it for me.
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1: Where you at?
0: At the house with it, watching sinners.
1: Who you with?
0: On the couch with my favorite sinner. I was about to, but you convinced her. Should I decorate her walls or log off to Pinterest? Never too late to meditate on emotional attachments. Even if

0: It's Good Flirts, Baby Keem and Kendrick Lamar. I think they're related. I remember someone saying Baby Keem is his nephew or his cousin or something. I don't know. But something along those lines. They related somehow. They related somehow. Okay, my chummy. Look at the time. It is 21 minutes to 6. I finally got the details. There isn't a run starting at 6. Garabo confirmed. They start at 6:30. So we will definitely catch her. They're busy organizing their people. And, you know, I'm so scared for her because she didn't train. But that's neither here nor there. We're going to be testing her terminology, if you catch my drift. She is basically not a runner. You know, she'll do Pilates, she'll do yoga, she'll do paddle. But for today, we are hoping it goes well. You know, 5FM has teamed up with Bowman Run Series again this year. So 5 Weekend Breakfast will be broadcasting live from the JP Marathon today. Of course, this is all for a chance to win a fully furnished apartment worth 1 million rand. Not for Garabo, though. That's just me and her kind of having, you know, fun with it.
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0: It's John Tolliver on a 5 weekend early mornings with a song called Body. And boy, oh boy, someone is about to get a runner's body, and that is a Karabo, darling. And someone else who deals with things like athletics is Aaron, Aaron Masemola, who you'll be hearing headlines from very, very soon. But Salamega is already on standby over at the Outside Broadcast in Bedford View. They are, of course, there for the Bowen Run Series, which has come back this year. This year, we're also seeing Tepi Muji take the race on again. Nick Archibald is also headed towards the start line. And we also know that our lovely, gorgeous Karabo Ntweng is taking on the 5K race today. So I look forward to basically, you know, seeing how that all goes. What Aaron also does get into all the time, like monthly, is the Champions Blueprint. It is a very motivational podcast that if you haven't had a chance to check out all the other episodes, do so. You know, it's based on a simple idea that greatness doesn't just happen overnight. And this time around, he sits down with African judoka, South African judoka, Timothy Mewson. And they speak about, you know, the Commonwealth Games. As a silver medalist, you know, obviously has a couple of things to say. I'm going to play you a clip, but listen, the full episode is now streaming on 5FM's YouTube, Catch Up and Spotify channels. 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
0: You already know what time it is. So we're finally crossing over to the Bullwin Run series happening in Jeppe, the Jeppe Marathon. Shout out, guess who we're talking to? Karaba!
2: Hey,
0: girl! How are you doing today?
2: I am doing fantastic, dude. I've been up since 3:30 in the morning. I had to pick up some friends at 4 o'clock. So that's how my morning started. They're all doing the run with me. And so I've been up. No, actually, I was up earlier. I left my house at 3:30 in the morning. So I've been up for so long.
0: Listen, yeah. I am proud of you for getting up. I'm proud of you for making it on time. Now, you're going to start the run in exactly 35 minutes. So I'm going to do this very quickly. The game we're going to play to really test how ready you are as a runner is a words game. So we're doing the theory of running, darling. So I'm going to give you the definition of a word, and then you tell me what you think the term is. If you get it right, great. Mm-hmm. If you get it wrong, oopsie, we got to carry on. You're going to run anyway. First term. This is referred to as the length and the rhythm of a runner's step cycle from one footfall to the next of the same foot.
2: Glide.
0: Okay, close. Yes. I'll just give it to you because I love you so much. It is stride. So that's your
2: stride.
0: Yeah, so it's fine. I'm
2: going
0: to give you that one still.
2: Okay.
0: Next one. The average time it takes to cover a set distance, usually expressed as minutes per kilometer or mile.
2: Yeah.
0: Give it a go.
2: Okay, wait. Repeat that question. Oh, my goodness.
0: The average time it takes to cover a set distance, usually expressed as minutes per kilometer or mile. I'll give you a clue. We also use this in theater to describe how you speak, the speed at which you speak.
2: Pace.
0: Yes. Yes, girl. You got it. Okay.
2: Yes.
0: Last two terms. This one is cool. A euphoric feeling caused by endorphin release during prolonged running.
2: Prolonged running. Runner's rush.
0: I'll give that to you. Yes, girl. It's a runner's high. Rush is good. Rush is good.
2: I'm actually not doing too bad for somebody who's not a runner.
0: I mean, so far, you literally only had nothing wrong.
2: Exactly. Okay, let's go.
0: Last
2: to the final
0: one. Final one. This is a burst of speed at the end of a race, often decisive in competition.
2: Distance.
0: Try again. I'm going to give you one last chance. A burst of speed at the end of the race.
2: A burst of speed. Oh, sprint.
0: Close. But I'm going to have to say that one is wrong. Purely because it's a kick. They call it a kick.
2: Oh,
0: it's the thing you have at the end of a run. But yeah, you're right. It's for sprints. Usually at a sprint, you get a kick at the end of the sprint. And that's what determines whether you win or not. Listen, Karabo, I don't want to keep you any longer. You have done phenomenal, darling. And so I want to wish you luck and all the best. It's going to be 5Ks. How are you feeling going into the race?
2: Okay, you know what? I'm feeling amazing. The energy is incredible. And I'm just going to do it at my own pace. The whole point is to have fun, right?
0: Yeah.
2: So that's what I'll do. Like, no pressure.
0: Absolutely. Listen, for me, you are a champion. You are a star. The apartment's not for you to grab anyways. So whether we like it or not, you're a winner. Thank
2: there
0: you, girl.
2: We go.
0: Good
2: Thanks
0: luck.
2: Chat later. Bye.
0: Bye. That was indeed Karabo, guys. Karabo from 5 Mid Mornings. You can catch her Monday to Friday, 9 to 12, with me on the show doing the news. But she holds down the entire show, girl. And so it's been a fabulous one. I look forward to hearing how it goes. You can obviously hear all about it on 5 Weekend Breakfast. They are broadcasting live from the race in Bedford View. Good luck to the runners. Good luck to Tepi Muji. And good luck to Nick Archibald.

0: It's Can I See You, Uncle Waffles, Royal Music, and DJ Lag. What a banger, banger, banger, especially for the kind of weekend we come from. So if you're still recovering, all the best. But listen, it's about that time. It's time to catch up with what's happening in and around your world.
1: 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Malema urges voters to honor struggle stalwarts, and Iran calls for restraint in regional conflicts.
2: In your sports, Arsenal suffered their first defeat of the season after losing 3-0 to Brighton yesterday afternoon, and Sundowns secured a 2-1 victory against Al Ahly in the FIFA Intercontinental Cup. I've got more details at 6:30.

0: Good morning. We start off with election news. EFF leader Julius Malema has called on the Eastern Cape voters to respect former President Nelson Mandela and other struggle stalwarts from the province who sacrificed their lives for the liberation of the country. Malema was addressing hundreds of party supporters at the Rotary Stadium in Mthatha during the party's provincial election manifesto launch.
1: A province of Nelson Mandela, a province of Winnie Mandela, O.R. Tambo, Walter Sisulu, Steve Biko, Govan Mbeki, Thabo Mbeki. But when you look at it, it doesn't look like a province that produced heroes. If you undermine us, at least respect Nelson Mandela.
0: And the Hawks in the Western Cape have arrested a foreign national on charges of human trafficking. The Hawks say during a search and seizure operation at an identified brothel in Rondebosch, they found a 21-year-old female who was allegedly working as a sex worker. After investigation, she was identified as a victim of trafficking and later taken for a medical examination. The man is expected to make his first appearance in the Wynberg Magistrates Court soon. To the story now, a yellow level 2 warning for severe thunderstorms has been issued over the western part of the Free State. Forecaster Lungile Makondo says isolated showers and thunderstorms are expected across the central and western parts with scattered activity in the extreme west.
2: These storms may result in heavy downpours, localized flooding of susceptible areas, excessive lightning and strong gusty wind. From Monday onwards, isolated showers and thundershowers are expected across the province through the remainder of the 7-day forecast period, with scattered activity along the Lesotho border on Wednesday.
0: And further afield, Iran's Foreign Minister Abbas Araghchi has called for an end to what he says is the dangerous patterns where military force is used as a permanent mechanism to reshape regional politics rather than as a last resort. Speaking virtually at Indonesia's Global Town Hall 2026 conference, Araghchi warned that the normalization of aggression and institutionalized escalation are eroding international law.
3: Decades of foreign intervention, military pressure, and endless wars in the Middle East have proven an undeniable truth. Military intervention does not create security, and the exertion of pressure and coercion does not lead to peace. Instead, war has been normalized as a primary instrument of international relations and has led to the perpetuation of pattern of perpetual confrontation and conflict.
0: In case you missed it, a recap of your top story this hour. EFF leader Julius Malema has called on the Eastern Cape voters to respect former President Nelson Mandela and other struggle stalwarts from the province who sacrificed their lives for the liberation of the country. For 5 News, I am Palesa Lemeke.
4: The music is amplified on your

Justin with She Did It Again, darling. Oh, yes, she did do it again. She did 5 week and early mornings again. Yes, the answer is yes. Yonaka Teledi in for Tom and Mta. Second day this week, yes. Saturday and Sunday. It's been so great. It's been so lovely. You know, I'm starting to get a bit nervous because I'm starting to see that the time is running out. Like, how are we already in the last hour of the show? I am having a blast. Thank you so much for everyone that's been, you know, chit-chatting with me, spilling the tea on the WhatsApp line. That's 082-550-5151. It is 9 minutes after six, which means we have exactly 51 minutes of fun left. 51 minutes of fun. And boy, oh boy, I'm going to turn up the heat just a little bit. In a little bit, we're also going to be hearing about, you know, the creator of a Big Bang Theory, Chuck Lorre, darling. And why he, you know, spent his last bit of money on going to an adult content theater. What is adult content? You know what it is. I don't have to break it down, do I? I don't think so. No. It's a Sunday morning. You get it or you don't get it. If you get it, you get it. Don't get it, forget about it. You know what they say. So we're going to talk about all that and more, darling. We're also expecting to hear a little bit about what's happening over at Bedford View. Of course, a 5 week and breakfast is broadcasting from their Bowen Run series, has partnered with 5FM again this year, and was seeing the likes of Nick Archibald, Big Chief Tepimuji, and our very own Karabon Swing from 5 Mid Mornings doing this race. Now, I don't know about you, as someone who ain't a runner, I'm nervous on their behalf. I was looking at the information. Call time was 4:30. So what time do you have to wake up to get to somewhere? By 4:30? 4:30? No. I was here at 4:30 because it's my job. But they're there at 4:30 because they're running. Please decrease me here. Lots of great music coming up in this hour as well. Some Ira Star and Loiso. That's a beautiful local track coming up as well. We're also going to hear Vocalistic. We're going to hear from Calvin Harris. I'm talking Demi Lovato. What? You don't want to miss this.

It's Loiso with Fragile Things on 5FM. A new release doing wonders, darling, on the charts. Of course, right now, we're going to get into that Chuck Dorr story that I was talking about. Chomi. Even me, I'm not ready for this one. So, you know about the Big Bang Theory. You know about the Big Bang Theory, and ultimately we're going to talk about the creator thereof, Chuck. There's been an article released very recently. Shout out to anyone that has seen it so far. But Chuck explained, as the creator of Big Bang Theory, that he once spent his last 76 cents at an adult content theater. What is adult content, you ask? Think Horizontal Tango. Think Wrestling Under the Sheets kind of a thing. Now, this happened in 1976 when he first arrived in Hollywood. He was suffering from, a lot of things. He was a little overweight, but he also had colitis. There's a lot of things that he was struggling from. And the decision wasn't about the film itself. He went to the theater because it was air conditioned. At the time, he was living in a garage with no AC. So he described the experience in a profile where he emphasized that he wasn't there, you know, to do the dirty or, you know, to help himself there. But it was to escape the heat. His early years in Hollywood were marked by poverty and illness. And so while he was, you know, writing and creating shows, because it's not the only show, he's a sitcom legend, darling. So he was working on a lot of stuff, but he was, you know, not really able to always make ends meet, and he wasn't all too healthy, I guess, physically speaking. But also, just beyond that, it is a matter of, like, it was his first primetime break, about 10 years after the fact, you know. So this happened. He went to this adult theater, and he had to just be there because of, obviously, him needing air conditioning. He went on to create 2.5 Men, Mom, Mike and Molly, Young Sheldon. I mean, Big Bang ran for 12 seasons. Also had, like, different spin-offs other than Young Sheldon. Georgie and Mandy's First Marriage is also a spin-off from Young Sheldon. Stewart Fails to Save the Universe is another spin-off. Lots of other different spin-offs that he had from The Big Bang Theory. And so if you know anything, here's some lore about Chuck, if you didn't know. And if you also didn't know what colitis is, because I asked myself, what it is, colitis, because ultimately it's like, do you need the air conditioning so bad? Kind of, yeah. It causes, like, abdominal cramping, and, you know, you get flare-ups as well. And so while medication and surgery are treatment options, but it is a chronic bowel disease. So imagine you need to go to the Super Bowl, drop the Browns off, it's hot outside. Where you stay doesn't have air conditioning either. And so you pay for an adult film at an adult theater to sit in a room where there's air conditioning. That, my dear, is something I didn't expect.

It's Ira Star. Where do we go on Five Weekend early mornings? Yonaka Teledi in for Tom and Mta. A second day in a row, and boy, I'm on fire. In fact, I'm not ready for this day to end. Well, listen, I am so excited to be telling you that you will be hearing from the Weekend Breakfast team all the way in Bedford View. They'll be broadcasting live as the Ball Win Run series is partnered with 5FM. Again, the Jebby Marathon happening today. Karabo's about to get on the starting line in about 7 minutes. She's going to start running her 5K. So I'm super excited. Definitely tune in tomorrow on 5 mid-mornings between 9 and 12 to hear all about how that went, how the day went. I'm super excited on my end, because dang, they had to arrive there at 4:30. I was here at 4:30, but I'm still sitting down. Even at 6:30, I'll still be sitting down. I'm not laughing at them. This is not funny, because ultimately, for everyone else that isn't, you know, working at 5FM, the likes of Nick Archibald, Big Chief, Tepi Muji, I'm talking about everyone else taking part in this race, stands a chance to win a fully furnished apartment worth 1 million rand. So if you haven't heard about it, share, now you know. Before we get into, of course, sports and news headlines, one of my favorite headlines of this weekend is that the president, Cyril Ramaphosa, a.k.a. Cupcake, has extended the deadline for the Madlanga Commission's final report to next year, to the 25th of January. Ultimately, we were expected to get that final report next month, so on the 16th of November, but that's changed. And so stick around if you want to find out all the deets about what's been happening with the Madlanga Commission. If you're like, what's happening? What's going on now? It's been basically like a full year. You know, the commission started literally in September last year. So September 17th last year. It's done now a full year. The anniversary of the commission was on Thursday. So it's been a long one. We've seen 110 witnesses on the stand so far. I'm going to break it down for you bit by bit after we hear from A.A. Round and Palisa with news headlines and sports, as well as, you know, the weather. In case you care about that, you know, Palisa did say there's been a yellow level 2 warning in some parts of the country. So heads up, it's going to be a big important one. Theater.

0: if you're doing nothing on a Thursday, make sure you're still tuned in to 5FM, 6:30 on the clock. And that does mean it's time for one thing and one thing only. What is that? Well, news and sports headlines, of course.
1: Good morning. In your 6:30 headlines, MKP Secretary General Sibonelo Nomvalo says they are confident that the anger over the candidate list won't discourage voters from voting for the party or hurt their chances of winning municipalities. And EFF leader Julius Malema has called on the Eastern Cape voters to respect former President Nelson Mandela and other struggle stalwarts from the province who sacrificed their lives for the liberation of the country. I'll have more on these stories and other stories at 7.
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3: Let's start off with some football. Now, the Mamelodi Sundowns head coach Miguel Cardoso dedicated their 2-1 victory against Al Ahly, the champions of Saudi Arabia, to the late Jadon Adams after they won the FIFA Intercontinental Cup yesterday afternoon at Loftus Versfeld. It was Nuno Santos that scored a brace for the Brazilians. He scored in the 17th minute as well as the 80th minute, and there was also an own goal by Ronwin Williams in the 19th minute. The Portuguese head coach for the Brazilians admitted that the team is still struggling to come to terms with the passing of Jadon Adams.
4: I want

0: Kruger United were beaten with a 1-0 scoreline by Stellenbosch FC. Let's move on to the Premier League. Of course, the big news of this morning is the fact that the Gunners, Arsenal, they suffered their first defeat of the season after they were beaten by Brighton with a massive 3-0 scoreline. Mikel Arteta, the manager for Arsenal, shared his disappointment.
1: Extremely disappointed. But first of all, I think we have to congratulate Brighton for the victory. I think they deserve it. I think they were the better team. And from our side, there were certain basics that that you need to accomplish in football, especially in the Premier League, that we were very far from.
0: Let's have a quick look at the other results that we saw in the Premier League. Now, Aston Villa beat Tottenham Hotspur. Unfortunately, Tottenham Hotspur are yet to secure a victory this season. They were beaten with a 3-2 scoreline. The action that lies ahead this afternoon at 3 o'clock, Manchester City will take on Sunderland. And then the big one for Manchester United is at 5:30 as they play away from home against Fulham. In terms of international women's cricket, now the Proteas women secured a 13-run victory against Zimbabwe yesterday afternoon. The Proteas batted first and scored 164 runs for the loss of 6 wickets in their 20 overs. And then Zimbabwe struggled in their 20 overs. They could only manage a total of 151 runs for the loss of 8.
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0: In terms of international women's cricket, the Proteas women beat Zimbabwe by 13 runs. The Proteas women batted first and scored 164 runs for the loss of 6 wickets in their 20 overs. And then Zimbabwe struggled with the bats. They could only manage 151 runs for the loss of 8 wickets. The play of the series for the Proteas, that went to Annika Bosch. That's how we wrap up your sports updates for this hour. For 5FM Sports, you know the vibes. It's your boy, Aaron Masemola.
4: And here's what the weather's looking like for the day. Pretoria is expected to reach lows of 12 and highs of 25 degrees. Johannesburg with 11 and 23. Mbombela 15 and 24. Bulawayo with 12 and 23. Mahikeng 13 and 24. Bloemfontein 11 and 22. Kimberley 14 and 23. Cape Town with 15 and 30. George 10 and 19. Gqeberha 13 and 22. Kokopo City 15 and 23. Durban 17 and 24. Richards Bay 17 and 27, and Pietermaritzburg with 12 and 24 degrees. 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
5: Shout out Palesa Lemeke and Aaron Masemola holding it down on the news and sports desks all the way in Bedford View. They are indeed not in studio today. They are sitting and watching the people run. The JP Marathon is on. Bowen Sports Run Series and 5FM have partnered again this year for an incredible, incredible win. So if you are one of those runners, guess what? Guess what? Tebi Muji is one of those runners. 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

0: four-wheel truck, Duckworth on Five Weekend early mornings. 20 minutes to 7, and that means 20 minutes of fun left. But I did promise you something super, super cool. And that is the fact that we will be connecting live with someone that is actively running a marathon. It was about 2 kilometers of distance of the run when I checked. I'm not sure where they are now, but this is Big Chief Tabi Muji.
1: Hello, Yonaka.
0: I'm good. How are you doing?
1: Hey, listen, my land. I keep questioning my life choices, but I'm having fun. We've just hit 4K.
0: Whoa.
1: What? Yeah, so that's about, my math is beating me. 17 left.
0: I think all this running that you've been doing over the years is actually like doing something. Because if you're already 4 kilometers in, I'm just trying to say you running fast, boy.
1: Yo, listen. I'm not saying I might be faster than Caster Semenya. I'm not saying Kharda State
0: to
1: catch
0: smoke. No, of course not.
1: What? Listen.
0: Something's happening.
1: So yeah, like I'm very gassed. This is the last one in the series. And of course, anyone who is on the course with me can visit a Bowen Properties and stand a chance to win an apartment, which is dope. And man, I've done 4 of these and I can't enter.
0: That's what I'm saying. By now, you would have 4 million rands worth of fully finished apartments, my guy.
1: It could be for me.
0: Yeah.
1: But it's fine. We're here for the vibes. We're here for the cheers. It's very special. The sun is coming out, so I'm going to put on my glasses. But yeah, just past the first water point. And we're gonna rock.
0: So how many kilometers left on your run?
1: Oh, 17.
0: Okay, you got this. It's fine. 21 Ks, you got this. You got this. What's coming up after the run for you? Are you gonna just take it easy? Are you gonna sleep? What's the vibe?
1: What's the time? I'm going to need a spicy beverage after this. A cold one, preferably.
0: Okay.
1: So, yeah, once I hit that one, I'm gonna go to bed. Mm-hmm. Bearing in mind that I've gotta be in that seat. At 4 in the morning, I'm going to go easy on the spicy drinks and sleep instead.
0: Okay.
1: But yeah, I'm feeling good about this one. The aim is...
0: not to sweat.
1: Get to the finish line before Palisade's 9 o'clock bulletin.
0: Okay. That's a big goal. That means you will be done in about two hours and 15 minutes, give or take.
1: 3 hours is the time, and it's a bad time, but I'm a big boy. I'm built like a politician.
0: Listen,
1: but if I can... get there before 9 o'clock, it means I've beaten 3 hours.
0: You inspire me, and I know you're inspiring the nation. Big Chief Tabi Muji, already starting that 5th kilometer. I can feel your pace.
1: Come on,
0: you're starting
1: come on,
0: that
1: you
0: fifth.
1: Know
0: you're about to finish that 5th kilometer, and you're going to kill this race. Good luck. All the best. Breathe well. Drink your water, and we'll catch you on the other side.
1: Thank you, and I'll see you.
0: Oh, shout out Big Chief Tabi Muji taking on the 21K at the Bowen Run Series, where today you will be able to catch, of course, Five Weekend Breakfast broadcasting from. I feel so inspired. I mean, my very own host of Five Mid Mornings, Karawo, is on the track. Is it a track? Is it a trail? She's on the run. She's on the loose. She's on the loose, folks. If you do catch her out there, please give her some motivation. Mugela is running with zero training. That is real.

0: and Jazzy on Five Weekend Early Mornings. Now we're about to cross to Mike V and the Weekend Breakfast team over in Bedford View. What? The Jeppy Marathon is underway. We just spoke to Big Chief Tepi Muji, running the 21K, already in that fifth, maybe even sixth kilometer at this point. His goal is to finish by 9 a.m. And so I think that's number one, brave. And number two, definitely possible. He's a fourth-time runner. What? I'm not even scared for him. But remember, we were talking about how the biggest headline is that Ramaphosa has, of course, extended the deadline for the Madlaga Commission final report, which we were expecting on the 16th of November. Now, after 110 witnesses have been seen, a couple of updates in terms of the timeline, if you're wondering what's been happening. So, timeline starts on the 6th of July, 2025. Now, 2025, July, that's when we hear Lieutenant General Nhlanhla Mkhwanazi, Police Commissioner of KZN, saying, hey, something's amiss. And I remember that particular weekend because we were reporting on it, and it came after a prison raid where phones were found and information was found, and he was basically speaking about that prison raid, and then we end up getting the choosers. The choosers was that, you know, we need a whole commission because apparently there's political interference and the criminal justice system has been infiltrated. Still in July, the commission is established, chaired by Justice Mbuyisele Madlanga. In September of that year, the first hearing starts with Mkhwanazi as the first witness. By December of last year, an interim report was delivered to the president. So between July and December, this is now when, you know, the story is cooking. Now they're able to report back like, ayo, cupcake, this is what's going on. So throughout this year, the hearings have expanded. We've heard from Metro Police, Correctional Services, and a different systematic corruption case that I don't think the world is ready to hear the rest about. Currently, or at least from the 16th of September, we heard from Laura Pop, a World Bank specialist, testifying on anti-corruption models and how in her work she's able, you know, to identify certain things, processes and things like that. But the very next day, we also then heard from the National Commissioner of Correctional Services, Makgotla Thobagale, the testifying on prison gangs and that systematic infiltration. Leading up to last week Thursday, PSC Chairperson Soma Tota Figeni testifying on governance failures. And then on Friday, the commission resuming with Figeni. Final report is coming out on the 25th of January. It's been a very great news cycle. I know that sounds terrible, but it's been a great news cycle for us here at the SABC. I hope you're tuned in. Of course, all those updates on SABC News, whether you're watching it on your TV or you want to get it on your phone, SABC Plus has also got you. Show me. We're going to check in with Mike V shortly. Don't go anywhere.
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0: Definitely cool this spring, not only for the summer. Demi Lovato, shout out to you, Mzansi, for a fabulous, fantastic morning here on 5FM. Yonagata lady, I've been in for this whole weekend, for 5 weekend early mornings. But listen, I'm not the star of the rest of the show, or the rest of the day. In fact, everyone else is out and about at the Chirpy Marathon in Bedford View. Broadcasting live from there is indeed Mike B. What's coming up on the
1: Your
0: show?
1: Naka Tell Lady. Good morning. How are you?
0: I'm good. How are you doing, darling?
2: How are you doing, darling?
1: Fantastic. We've got a great day lined up. We're going to be broadcasting live from Bedford View today. All sorts of wonderful activities from the runners who are out and about, raring to go. We're going to hear from Big Chief Tippy Moji, who's obviously got a big job ahead of him, a long, long, long run. Nick Archibald is on some moonwalking challenge as well. So lots of action to bring you from the scene today.
0: I look forward to every single second of 5 Weekend Breakfast. Thank you so, so much, Mike V. Stay tuned. The team will be holding it down, of course, all the way until 10 o'clock, darling. You don't want to miss a single second. Tippy Moji is already on the run. I wouldn't be surprised if he was already halfway through his marathon. I don't want to lie. He's moving quick. When I asked him, he was at 2. By the time I called, he was at 4 kilometers. So by now, me leaving here, I'm pretty confident he's closer to 10 kilometers of his run than not. That's it from me. I'll be back here again tomorrow morning, 9 to 12, with Karabo on 5 mid-mornings, where we are continuing to write a love letter to Mzansi. And the open is for you from every single province now. Free State, Limpopo, Mpumalanga, Northwest, Northern Cape, Eastern Cape. Stand up. It's your turn and your chance to show your province love. That's it. I love you. Goodbye.

0: Zimbabwe struggled with the bats. They could only score 151 runs for the loss of 8 wickets in their 20 overs. The player of the match, that went to Ntabiseng Nini, who took 3 wickets for 19 runs in her 4 overs. But the player of the series, that went to Annika Borsch, who was a true top performer for the Proteas. After that 5th encounter between the Proteas and Zimbabwe, their head coach Mandla Masimbi mentioned that he's quite happy with the team's performance.
1: No, I think the first box to tick was to make sure that we come here and kind of like give our authority and play with that intent throughout. And obviously winning the series 5-0, that was the first big tick that we wanted to tick. And then the rest of the ticks was just on individuals and the opportunities given and how they respond to different pressures during games.
0: Let's move on to the big sporting question for this morning. It's all about the Premier League. The question this morning is, who do you think will be crowned champions at the end of the season? Palesa Lemeka, I know that you're an Arsenal supporter.
2: Obvious.
0: I would like to hear from you first as a reigning defending champion.
2: Yes. Mm. It's easy.
0: Yeah, bro.
2: Arsenal. I mean, one bad game doesn't mean we're going to lose, you know?
0: Is it?
2: Yes, Aaron. Okay. Did you ask me this question to mock me?
0: No.
2: Okay.
0: I just want to hear your answer.
2: Then take my answer. It's Arsenal.
0: Okay.
3: That's a good
2: definitely
3: answer.
2: Yes.
3: Unfortunately, Man City are showing some promising signs, which when they get back to functioning, they're very, very, very hard to beat. They remind me of Sundown. So I'm nervous. But even, I mean, could we see a Leicester City in the case of maybe a Brighton or a Brentford? You know what I mean? Ooh. Is there a possibility? Alonso, where's your mind at?
0: I would love to say Manchester United. Before the season started, I was backing Michael Carrick. I thought he's the manager to change everything at United. Things are looking bad. So I'll go with our neighbors. Enzo Maresca, he's the new head coach at Man City. He's looking good. Let's give it to them for now. Five Nation, I want to hear from you. Who is going to win the Premier League this season? I'd love to get your voice notes. The number for your voice notes is 082-550-5151.
2: And while you let that simmer, here's what the weather's looking like for the day. Pretoria is expected to reach lows of 12 and highs of 25 degrees. Johannesburg with 11 and 23. Mbombela, 15 and 24. Polokwane, 12 and 23. Mahikeng, 13 and 24. Bloemfontein with 11 and 22. Kimberley, 14 and 23. Cape Town, 15 and 30. George, 10 and 19. Gqeberha with 13 and 22. Kokopo City, 15 and 23. Durban, 17 and 24. Richards Bay, 17 and 27. And Pietermaritzburg with 12 and 24 degrees. For 5 Weekend Breakfast News and Weather, I am Palesa Lemeke.
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1: Can you be the official 5 Weekend Breakfast superfan?
0: And as you know on the show, we love to put people to the test in an area of expertise and see how well they stack up against their own supposed knowledge base. So, for example, Aaron Masemola knows more about what it's like to be beautiful than any other man in this country. So we could quiz him on being beautiful, you know?
2: I'll take that, young king. I'll take that.
0: Palesele Meke.
3: Yes.
2: Why are you hitting on me?
3: Why are you pulling that face? Anything. Ay, this is just my face.
0: So today we bring you someone who reckons they're the greatest super fan of coffee in South Africa. Why, you ask? Because we are out at the JP Bulwin Marathon 2026. And I know one thing. Runners love to talk about protecting their nipples and also coffee after racing. That's just a runner thing. You go to a coffee shop, you spend time together. So let's talk to someone who reckons they're the nation's greatest super fan of coffee. It's a lifestyle. Kaylee joins us right now. Good morning, Kaylee. Welcome along to the show. Where does your love affair of coffee begin?
4: A fun fact, I worked at Starbucks throughout varsity, so literally for 3 years. So I think my love for coffee definitely came from being a barista, to be honest. I mean, I've always loved coffee, always grew up with coffee, you know.
3: Yeah.
4: My parents weren't shy to give me coffee when I was younger, but that's a good thing. But I mean, I've been having coffee since like day one, man.
5: When you go to the office and there's rubbish coffee there, do you judge people for the way they consume it, or are you egalitarian?
4: Yes, like I remember once I was in the office and somebody literally said, like, you know, if they cut budget costs, I will not work here if that's what we're going to be doing. Like, I will not work here because we need to have premium coffee. Like, that's okay.
5: We need someone like you to prove that they know their craft. So when I ask you these three questions, because you've worked in the industry, we expect big results. They're in increasing difficulty. Are you ready to play, Kaylee?
4: Okay, I'm ready. Let's go.
5: Super fans time. Now, Kaylee, I want to find out. What does a dark roast mean?
4: So, dark roast means that it is just stronger in strength. For example, a Kenyan roast is a little bit stronger than, let's say, a Guatemalan roast.
5: Absolutely.
4: For example. Right.
5: Do you know how it happens? How do we make it stronger? Is it just the way it grows or what?
4: I don't know if it's like roasted longer or something like that.
5: That's exactly right. It's roasted longer. It's a perfect start. Kaylee is looking good. One from one. Now, things get a bit tricky on question two to prove you're a super fan. I want to know, Kaylee, which country in the world produces the most coffee?
4: I do know that it's a South American country.
5: It is a South American
4: country. Colombia?
5: It's the big one. The World Cup was there.
4: Brazil!
5: Yay! Absolutely spot on. Ravishing performance.
3: Nice.
5: Kaylee's on a roll. Two from two, one more to preview the nation's ultimate superfan, Kaylee.
4: Okay,
5: I want to find out. You are the barista once more. Go back into your varsity era bag of being behind the counter at the coffee shop.
4: Okay, cool.
5: If I order a venti doppio cortado, what do I get?
4: My gosh. The worst. Okay, so venti firstly is the biggest size. Doppio means two shots. I can't remember what a cortado is, but I do know it's probably the way the milk is frothed or the way the milk is being like layered. But yeah, venti big size doppio means two, so two shots.
5: Absolutely spot on. Absolutely spot on. Kaylee, it's clear to the nation you are the greatest super fan of coffee. Well done to you, and your next cup is on me. Huh? Well done, Kaylee.
3: Nice, Kaylee.
2: Well done.
0: What a star she is. If you are keen to prove that you're the super fan of something, anything at all, whatever it is, want to know about it right now, send us a WhatsApp on 0825505151 and we could get you on the radio next weekend here on 5 Weekend Breakfast. We're broadcasting live today from the Bulwin JP Marathon on the east end of Johannesburg, and in the next little while, we're going into the sky, folks. Hang tight, we'll tell you more next.

0: This is 5FM on a Sunday morning, coming to you from a beautiful scene at the JP Boa Marathon 2026. The sun has come out. It's a wonderful festive vibe and life is good. But right now, we bring you a story about the skies. The Africa Aerospace and Defense is Africa's only aerospace and defense expo that combines both a trade exhibition and an air show. It's held every second year in the city of Tshwane, South Africa's administrative capital, and the AAD Expo is one of SA's largest contributors to the country's GDP in show years. It's a national asset, and today is the final day of the event. So let's chat right now to the AAD marketing and comm specialist, Mr. Tlale Radebe. Good morning, sir. How are you?
1: Very good morning. A very good morning, YFM. Good morning. Good morning.
0: Yes, it's 5FM, sir, and it's wonderful to have 5FM, you along.
1: Sorry,
0: I want to find out from
1: sorry,
0: you.
1: Good morning.
0: As AAD
1: reaches its final day today.
0: Tell me about what the key highlights of the event have been.
1: As correctly stated, that AAD has been declared a national event. It's been an exceptional platform for the past few days, particularly in showing capabilities and the innovation in the aerospace and defense sector. One of the key highlights is both the local and the international participation that we have attracted.
0: Yep.
1: We had over 30 countries that have participated so far in this AAD, and we've been having a very good high-level delegations that are coming through, obviously, for the business-to-business engagement and the business-to-government engagement. So most of the deals have been closed throughout the duration of AAD. Particularly, I can mention the likes of Milko have been on some business with companies like MBDA, as you know. So it's a very, very good one, particularly for the business people. And of course, man, the air show is right happening in the skies of Centurion. It's happening by the skies of Centurion. So the beautiful sun is out, and we are showing the South African what is the South African National Defence Force is capable of in terms of the assets, both ground and air.
0: Yeah. Mr. Radebe, in this environment, what do you think that you've kind of shown to the world about South Africa's capacity in the sky? What is our role for our country and our continent in aerospace and defense collaboration going forward?
1: I can confirm, sir, that really the South African government, and particularly the South African National Defense Force, has been working very tirelessly in terms of showcasing the assets to the public and to protect the sovereignty of our country. So they've been demonstrating the likes of the Hawks, the Gripens, the Rayfax, just to mention the few that have been flying yesterday, and some they will be flying today. So I think that the public now can just get some sort of comfort in terms of the assets that are the South African National Defence Force, and particularly the South African Air Force, the assets that are heavy.
0: Absolutely. We're chatting right now to Mr. Tlale Radebe, who is the AAD Marketing and Commerce Specialist on the final day of AAD 2026. So the Youth Development Program aims to reach 12,000 learners from all 9 provinces. Why do you think this is important?
1: I can confirm that the learners that are coming through, as you have mentioned, that these 12,000 learners, they are coming through out from all 9 provinces. And some of them, I can assure you that they've flown into the effort base for the first time.
0: Yeah.
1: We just want to create a pipeline for the next coming generation, particularly in terms of the aerospace and defense sector, because it's been dwindling for the past few years. And us as event organizers, we took upon ourselves to make sure that these kids, they come here and get exposed to career opportunities and career guidance. And within the aerospace and defense, and we are just looking on those bright students, really, that are doing the STEM subject, which is science, technology, aviation, and mathematics, to ensure that we protect the likes of, like, as I've mentioned before, the likes of the Rayfax. It's one of the cutting-edge technologies that has been...
0: Absolutely. Yeah, absolutely, sir. Finally, just real quickly, sir, what would you like the public to take away from the AAD 2026?
1: What the public can take away from the AAD is really the exhibition that has been happening, as I've already mentioned, and what they can take to become. And it's one of those shows that you cannot really explain,
0: yeah.
1: But it's one of those shows that people have to come in and experience it.
0: There, your Sunday plans are sorted. Thank you for your time today. That was Mr. Tlale Khadebe, the AAD Marketing and Comm Specialist. The last day of the event happening today. It's the Africa Aerospace and Defense Expo, and we cannot wait to see you there. Right now, we prepare ourselves for a bit of news and a bit of sports in the next 5 minutes on 5FM. And for Aisana this morning, there's another bit of drama that Palesa Lemeka has to share from a sacred space. We'll tell you more next.
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0: 5 FM. It's a Sunday morning. This is 5 Weekend Breakfast. It's Mike Fee alongside you. Palais Salemeke is here. So is Aaron Masemola. And we're coming to you live today from the Bulwyn JP Marathon 2026. It is a properly fun, family-friendly environment. We're seeing a couple of runners storming in. What is the longest race you've ever done, Aronza?
1: 21Ks.
0: Have you done that before?
1: Yeah, 21Ks.
0: I would be a dead man if that were me. I would not make it to the end. I would give up maybe 4Ks in, I reckon. That's
1: no,
0: my maximum.
1: No, at least 5Ks. At least 5Ks.
0: I would be impressing myself.
2: Yeah, me too. Let me,
0: have you done a 5K before 10K?
2: I've done a 4.
0: 4Ks, good.
2: Yeah, in high school. Yeah, also, 4K is something.
0: Who chooses a 4K for a race? It's not like a normal number, you know?
2: No, the school, we're going around the school.
1: Or like cross country.
2: Yeah, it was cross country. Yes. Oh, it wasn't the big walk, Mike. It was cross country. You see.
0: So as a man, I have figured out over the course of the last couple of years that there's a very sacred relationship in your life, and it's that relationship with your barber. If you recall last year when I first moved back to Johannesburg from living in Durban, I had some pretty rough hairstyles in my first couple of months as I tried to find the right person. You remember that, huh?
1: Yes.
0: I basically had a cheese corp at one point, and I am not well suited to having a cheese corp. I'm told that there's another sacred relationship, Alessa, with your nail tech.
2: And you know what? I think we need to be careful how much we share with our nail techs and, you know, barbers.
0: They're the internet of the real world. They have all the information.
2: They're
0: an information highway. So, Palesa has heard something from her nail tech that she's quite thrown off by. We'll tell you more on the way in the next 10 minutes. Keep listening.
2: Your leading stories at 8 o'clock. Holomisa calls for legal reforms to tackle GBVF, and new drugs threaten Scotland's efforts to curb deaths.
3: In your sports, Arsenal suffered their first defeat of the season after losing 3-0 to Brighton yesterday. And Mamelodi Sundowns secured a 2-1 victory against Al Ahly in the FIFA Intercontinental Cup yesterday at Loftus. I've got more details at 8:30.
2: Good morning. We start off with election news. UDM leader Bantu Holomisa says legislation and the criminal justice system needs to be reconsidered in the fight against gender-based violence and femicide. He was speaking in Khayelitsha in Cape Town at the party's unveiling of their City of Cape Town mayoral candidate.
4: South Africa may need to relook at legislation and criminal justice system to ensure that perpetrators of such heinous crimes face appropriate consequences. There are growing calls for the return of the death penalty. Whether one supports that position or not, what is clear is that the fight against crime must be a national priority.
2: And MKP Secretary General Sibonelo Nomvalo says they are confident that the anger over the candidate list won't discourage voters from voting for the party or hurt their chances of winning municipalities. This after a group of MKP members who are unhappy with the party's candidate list staged a protest to voice their concerns. Speaking at a prayer gathering in Durban, Nomvalo says the party is addressing the complaints.
5: We are attending to the matter because we understand the impact it has on the outcomes on the 4th of November. But despite all these challenges, we remain confident that we are going to take over, especially Echekwini municipality where we have been affected the most. There is no doubt that the people are not going to lose confidence in the MK party.
2: To the story now, the funeral service of 38-year-old Elizabeth Sonzo Moselagomu is taking place in Phake in Mpumalanga today. Moselagomu disappeared on the 9th of September while out on an afternoon run in Kempton Park in Johannesburg. 3 days later, police discovered her body in Rhodesfield in Ekurhuleni. Zinebu Telezi further reports.
6: She has been remembered as a devoted mother, a passionate runner, and a woman who played an important role in her family and community. Her death has also renewed concerns about the safety of women in Ekurhuleni following the discovery of the bodies of 8 other women in different parts of the municipal area. The funeral comes as calls grow for greater police visibility and stronger message to protect women from violence.
2: Further afield, Europe's drugs agency says efforts to bring down Scotland's high rate of illicit drugs deaths are being frustrated by the arrival of hundreds of powerful and dangerous new substances. This explosion and the supply of synthetic opioids is one reason why the annual number of drug fatalities is expected to rise. The BBC's James Cook has more.
7: The EU Drugs Agency says new psychoactive substances are emerging at the rate of one per week, often produced in clandestine laboratories. Criminal gangs are now routinely mixing nitazines with heroin, cocaine, cannabinoids and even fake Valium pills. Scientists, charity workers and detectives say the result is an illicit drugs market, which is now more dangerous than ever.
2: In case you missed it, a recap of your top story this hour, UDM leader Bantu Holomisa says legislation and the criminal justice system needs to be reconsidered in the fight against gender-based violence and femicide. For 5 Weekend Breakfast News, I am Palesa Lemeke. What you doing?
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0: Bella Kay on 5FM. Good morning. This is 5 Weekend Breakfast. It's Mike V with you. It is 10 minutes after 8 on your Sunday. And we're coming to you live today from the Bulwyn Jeppe Marathon. It is beautiful. And I've recently been peer pressured, folks.
1: How?
0: Do you recall a couple of minutes ago I was wearing my 5FM cap?
2: Yes.
0: I've won. And a listener came and said, "Hey, Mike V, can I have your cap?" And I said, "Yes." And I just gave it to him. I felt so peer pressure.
2: I've done it before. I've done it before.
0: Have you felt that peer pressure?
2: And it's painful, bro.
0: I can't say no to a listener on the show.
1: Yeah, no, you can't.
0: We have an intimate relationship. We spend weekend mornings together. It's a sacred time, right?
1: Yes.
0: Palesa Leneke, you brought some drama to the show this morning. Yes.
1: I think drama was brought to me.
0: Okay.
1: I want to start off by saying this. So I love girl chat, you know, like a little banter here, giggle there, a little he said what moment.
0: Yeah.
1: I love it. Yes. But I think it's dangerous when you're at the salon, whether it's the hair salon or the nail salon. And listen, hear me out, right?
2: Okay.
1: Earlier this week, I went to go get my nails done. Sitting across from my nail tech, catching up. Girl, how you doing? How's, you know, your mans?
0: Yeah.
1: She says, "Oh no, we broke up and it was messy."
0: Oh no.
2: How messy?
1: I'm like, girl, tell me. So she tells me that she ended up like driving, like chasing him down the road, basically in her car.
0: Oh.
1: And
0: she owned that.
1: And bumping him.
0: Bumping.
1: Yes, bumping.
2: Oh no, almost bumping.
1: No.
2: Oh, she.
0: There was contact made.
1: Yeah, there was contact made.
0: Yeah.
1: I don't want to say that. Because that's when I stopped. I told her, I don't want to hear anymore. I don't want to be an accomplice. I don't want to know who was right, who was wrong, what was up, what was down. I don't care. Because now you're putting me in a very tricky situation.
0: Yeah, because now if we ask you, you have to be able to tell us information or you're lying to us. So
1: yes.
0: You'd be an accomplice to whatever may or may not have been an accident.
1: Happened. Yes, and if we're brought to the court of law, I have to tell the truth. And now I'm not going to have a nail tech. I can't afford to not have my nail tech. So nail techs, please give us, like, you know, disclaimers.
0: Yes.
1: Yeah, today I'm going to put you in danger.
0: Also, I think instead, anyone, when you consider chasing someone down in a vehicle, decide not to. You
1: please
0: know what
1: don't.
0: I mean? Just think carefully. Is this who I want to be?
1: Yeah.
0: Answers no. And we change route from that point onwards.
1: Please.
0: This is a problem because when you break up with your nail tech or your barber, it's a painful life.
1: Yeah.
0: I wanted to cheat on my barber and I paid the price for it. I looked like an idiot for 3 weeks. It was awful.
1: It wasn't that bad.
0: You do pay, remember?
2: You always pay. Always.
0: You say it wasn't that bad, Palesa. You didn't even know the worst of it, girl. It was when I was living in the province store. I got a shocker one time. Kids were laughing at me in the shops. It was terrible.
1: Did you have
0: a bundle? It was tough, dude. And I had to then basically go cheese corp from there.
1: No, Michael.
0: So the point is to people who want to overshare, when they behave badly, what do we say? We say,
3: "I said it!"
0: Just keep it to yourself.
1: Yeah, please. Think about us.
0: Yeah, dude. We don't want to be the person who takes the guilt off your chest. Right, coming up very soon here on 5 Weekend Breakfast, more great music to get your Sunday into gear and more action from the Bulwyn Jeppe Marathon. We speak to someone who happens to be the most capped Bulwyn runner ever. They've done more races than anyone else. We'll tell you who it is in the next 5 or 6 minutes.

0: This is 5FM. It's a Sunday morning. It's 5 Weekend Breakfast. It's Mike V with you. And today we broadcast live from the Bulwyn JP Marathon, where you can come out and celebrate the ability to move and be part of community. And also the small matter of a 1 million rand apartment is up for grabs as well. You remember that?
1: Sure. Yes.
0: It's a big part of
1: this. Fully furnished.
0: The last time we came to a Bulwyn Marathon, I think, was the Pretoria Marathon, if I remember correctly.
2: Yes. Yep.
0: And we spoke to someone on that day who happened to win the apartment and had her life changed forever. And it's the kind of thing that just resets your existence. If you win a piece of property, it just changes everything for you going forward. And so we are very, very hopeful that you come out and you get to a show apartment, you register, you take part in all the fun. The other really important part about today is that this is a race happening on Johannesburg's East Rand, which contextually is really important right now, because this past week, this community has suffered the consequences of a horrific set of conditions that South Africans must endure on a daily basis. And we lost Elizabeth this past week. Her body was found. She was last seen going on a run. And that has rocked this community to its core. And so today we are wearing pink wristbands that read the words "in her honor." It was an initiative that's really important in the way that it affects someone's life and hopefully tries to ease some of the burden that's been placed on Elizabeth's family. And to bring us some insight into this, we chat to Ryan Kulk from Bulwyn on the way in the next little while about exactly what's going on here, the idea behind it, where it comes from, and we'll get a sense of what this community is trying to do to make sure that they observe the necessary level of respect that's required for an event as jarring as this. How do we marry the joy of fitness and movements and health and community with the horror of the last week? Well, we're trying to make sense of it all. And the chat with Ryan next will bring us closer to achieving this. It's happening on the way in the next five.
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0: It's 5 Weekend Breakfast on 5FM. This is Mike V with you, and today we broadcast live from the Bulwyn JP Marathon 2026. It's a very important day out, besides the fact that it's a wonderful time for community to connect and for people to win an apartment and all those important things. It is also a race on the East Rand of Johannesburg, which this past week has been affected by many horrific stories that we can't quite articulate our sense of tragedy towards. But we do understand that the running community is especially reeling because of the passing of Elizabeth this past week. The reality is that she was going off for an afternoon run. She was looking to express herself, to partake in an activity like this, and she has been brutally murdered as a result of it. And so today, we are all wearing pink wristbands. This is what mine sounds like. You can hear that elastic. It reads the words in her honor, and it's a very important initiative. It's been done by the Bulwyn team. The idea is that in her honor has been printed on the race for every participant today on this wristband. And the funds raised from the sales of the race socks are being donated to Beyond the Bricks Foundation, which will help Elizabeth's 8-year-old daughter's education fund and support the family. Now, of course, this goes nowhere towards fixing the problem, but it is wonderful to see the community binding together. And on the show right now, we chat to Ryan Kulk from Bulwyn. Ryan, good morning. Welcome to 5 Weekend Breakfast. Talk to us about where this initiative has come from.
1: We obviously, it's been a terrible weekend, a lot of tragedy, and being an event and a race, we saw the tragedy that's happened to and the loss of one of the runners of the community, and we've always been selling the race socks for the different races, and the money raised is going to run and development through the Beyond Bricks Foundation, and we wanted to take the opportunity now to highlight the plot and the terrible thing that's been going on with gender-based violence and for Elizabeth. And we, through the Beyond Bricks Foundation, we've got an education fund, and we're going to utilize the money that's raised from the sales of the socks, the JP socks. We're going to be donating those funds to the family for her education, for her daughter's education. And also Gilnocky, who are the manufacturers of the socks, they're also going to be donating 20% of all the sock sales through the event directly to that fund as well. As well as Coach Perry, who's our official coaching partner, are also going to be making a donation through to that fund as well. So we're really just hoping that we can just try and ease the pain that the family's going through. And every single runner that's going to be there tomorrow, we've managed to organize some pink wristbands with the printing that says In Her Honor. And we're going to hand those out tomorrow at the start line to all the runners that are participating in the race, just to hold Elizabeth in their minds.
0: Right, absolutely. I mean, it's a very, very painful day out, and there is a sense of joy and a sense of somberness, and we can't quite marry the two, but the fact that people are standing up and observing vigils and taking notes of what's going on and being part of the process of trying to move forward, it's a very, very inspiring thought. So thank you to Ryan Kulk, thank you to the Bulwyn team for organizing this, and we salute each and every South African right now who's partaking in the idea of repair in some way or another, whether that is you posting a story or talking about it or correcting your friend who perhaps is using the wrong language. We do appreciate that as we all try our best to move towards a society that rejects and repels the war against women that we've all been experiencing. This is 5FM. Coming up on the way in the next little while, we'll check in with the world of news and sports as we broadcast live from the Bulwyn JP Marathon 2026.

0: This is 5 FM on a Sunday morning. 5 Weekend Breakfast with Mike V coming to you live today from the Bulwyn JP Marathon 2026. It's great to be out and about, touching hands, taking selfies, all those crucial things. If you're in the vicinity of Bedford View, come on, come say what's up. We'd love to meet you. If you're elsewhere in the country today, we are so delighted to have you along. Yesterday, Palesa Lameke went off to what really should be celebrated is as one of South Africa's most important musical events, because we had a local act, the Scorpion Kings, filling up a 90,000-seater stadium. How full was it, Pali?
1: It was packed. Like, even, you know, those stands up there, like at the top,
0: the nosebleeds.
1: It was packed. I showed you videos. You saw all the people with their flashes out.
0: Yeah.
1: It was massive. It was insane.
0: You see, this is what excites me, because if you go to Brazil, the artists who sell out the most number of tickets are South American artists.
2: Yeah.
0: If you go to Europe, the artists who sell out the most number of tickets are European artists. The fact that we are now seeing African artists filling up stadiums, it is such a refreshing reality, and it's a sign of the incredible health that our local music scene is in. We salute everybody who's contributing to that as 5FM, because we back local for now and for always. Coming up on the way very soon here on 5 Weekend Breakfast, Aronza, can we maybe see if we've got a couple of winners in the vicinity of us here from the Bulwyn JP Marathon, to see if they want to have a chat to us?
2: We've got a few winners in the crowd already.
0: Really?
2: I'll make a plan. Let's bring one of the winners on air.
0: Okay, what was it like? How was the environment? What was the course experience like? All those good questions and more coming up next on 5FM.
1: Good morning. In your 8:30 headlines, the Good Party has expressed the need for more transparency and the equalizing of the lived experience of Capetonians. And UDM leader Bantu Holomisa says legislation in the criminal justice system needs to be reconsidered in the fight against gender-based violence and femicide. I'll have more on these stories and other stories at 8:00.

0: Prime Sports. Let's start off with women's cricket. Now, the Proteas sealed their T20 International Series against Zimbabwe, securing their fifth victory yesterday by 13 runs. Now, the Proteas batted first and scored 164 runs for the loss of 6 wickets in their 20 overs. Zimbabwe struggled with the bats. They could only manage 151 runs for the loss of 8 wickets in their 20 overs. The player of the match, that went to Ntabiseng Nini, who took 3 wickets for 19 runs in her 4 overs. But the player of the series, that went to Anika Bush. Now, after that game, the Proteas women's head coach Mandla Masimbi mentioned that he's quite happy with the performance.
1: And I think the first box to tick was to make sure that we come here and kind of like give our authority and play with that intent throughout. And obviously winning the series 5-0. That was the first big tick that we wanted to tick. And then the rest of the ticks was just on individuals and the opportunities given and how they respond to different pressures during games.
0: Let's move on to some football. Now, the Mamelodi Sundowns head coach Miguel Cardoso has dedicated their 2-1 victory over Al Ahly, the champions of Saudi Arabia, to the late Jaden Adams after his passing earlier this year. Now, it was Nuno Santos who secured a brace for the Brazilians. He scored his first goal in the 17th minute and then wrapped up the game in the 80th minute. There was also an own goal by Ronwin Williams. Now, the Portuguese head coach for Mamelodi Sundowns admitted that the squad is still struggling with the passing of Jaden Adams.
2: I want to leave today a special word in the memory of Jaden Adams. I think it's a fantastic moment to honor him, to dedicate this medal, obviously, to his soul. He's always with us. He's always with me. I have to confess to you that I struggled a lot with his death. And we promised ourselves that the best thing we could do is fight together to honor him throughout our journey together.
0: Let's have a quick look at the action that lies ahead in the Betway Premiership. Now, the reigning defending champions, the Buccaneers. Orlando Pirates will play against Maromo Gallants at 3 o'clock. And at the same time, Kaizer Chiefs, Amakhosi, will

0: on Fulham. Let's move on to the big sporting question for this morning. It's all about the Premier League. The question this morning, Five Nation, is who do you think will lift that trophy at the end of the season? If this is what you had to say.
1: Yes, man. Okay, and secondly, yes, unfortunately, you guys will be second again. Ole, ole. Second again. You know what? Manchester City is going to win. Unless Manchester United comes out of nowhere and surprises everyone and wins all the matches in the room, they'll win the league. But if that's not happening, Man City is going to win. Oh, we'll see another Leicester, Hull City teams that used to be down to the pots.
2: Okay, so the idea is that Man City is almost from the word go too good to beat.
0: 100%. Two piece, thank you so much for giving Pali a tough time there. We must laugh at Arsenal supporters.
3: Stop it.
0: It feels so good. But Five Nation, I want to hear from you. Who do you believe will win the Premier League this season? The number for your voice notes is 082-550-5151.
3: And while you ponder over that messy question, here's what the weather's looking like for the day. Pretoria is expected to reach lows of 12 and highs of 25 degrees. Johannesburg with 11 and 23. Mbombela 15 and 24. Polokwane 12 and 23. Mahikeng 13 and 24. Bloemfontein 11 and 22. Kimberley 14 and 23. Cape Town with 15 and 30. George 10 and 9. Gqeberha 13 and 22, Kukompo City 15 and 23, Durban 17 and 24, Richards Bay 17 and 27, and Pietermaritzburg with 12 and 24 degrees. For 5 Weekend Breakfast News and Weather, I am Palesa Lemeke.
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0: You may know this, but Aaron Masemola, our sporting expert, has the greatest black book in the history of sports. He's able to pull on any contact ever at any moment of the day, so we get inside information. And today we broadcast live from the Bulwyn JP Marathon 2026. Aronzo, we asked you to find us a winner. Have you done so?
3: I've most certainly found you a winner. A winner in the 21-kilometer women's race.
0: It's a serious race, this, yes. Shanice Pien's joined us this morning. Good morning, Shanice. How are you?
4: Good morning. Well, thanks, and you guys.
0: Congratulations on your win, first and foremost.
4: Thank you so much.
3: Shanice, we know that today is a special race. Of course, we are all wearing our wristbands in her honor. Talk to us about just the emotion before you started this race, because I'm sure the spirits and the thoughts about Elizabeth really carried you through the race.
4: No, 100%. When it got hard, I just kept telling myself, you're doing this for Elizabeth today.
0: Wow.
4: What happened to her and to all of those other ladies is really heartbreaking. To think you just went out to do your thing, to do something that you love, and someone took advantage of that, and took advantage of your vulnerability. I really feel for her. I feel for her daughter. So yeah, she really, really did carry me through today, and my heart goes out to her and her family.
3: In terms of the race, besides winning the race, it must have been a challenging course.
4: Yeah, look, Joburg is known for its hills. It's never flat. it's home turf. These are my training grounds. So I at least knew exactly where I could slow down, take it a little bit easier, where I could go flat out. But still, knowing where the hills are, knowing the route, it's still damn hard.
3: Now, the one thing that I know about your journey is that just about 2 weeks ago, you were actually running at the cross country champs. How was that?
4: Absolutely amazing. It was proper American style cross country. They had all the obstacles. They had logs. They had water puddles. They had mud puddles. But came 20th in my 4K in my age category. So I was happy to come away with that. 20th in South Africa.
0: Wow.
4: That's awesome.
0: Shanice Pierce is chatting to us right now. She won the 21K here at the JP Bulwyn Marathon in 2026. Shanice, we've had Cape Town. It was beautiful. Yeah. We had Durban. It was lovely. We had Pretoria. It was brilliant. But I am known as the beast from the east. I am a JP boy. So this is a very important event for me.
4: Yeah.
0: What is so special about the JP Marathon?
4: Can I tell you, it is beautifully organized. Like, the organizers of this race know exactly what they're doing. From the moment you enter the race, you get to the start line, collect your number, you're on the route. It's just awesome. Like, it's seamless.
3: Shanice, what lies ahead for you in the rest of 2026?
4: I've got Absa Joburg on Thursday.
0: How far is that?
4: It's 10k. But a very fast 10k. I've got Spa, Joburg also coming up, and then my last one will be a tough one at the end of November.
0: Absolutely, and you are clearly in good nick. Take care of yourself. Have a beautiful day recovering, and congratulations to you, one Shanice Pierce. Sorry, Shanice Pierce. We appreciate you joining us today on 5FM.
4: Thank you guys so much for having me.
0: The winner of our 21 kilometer here at the JP Bulwyn Marathon 2026 in the locker room this morning here with Aaron Masemola on 5FM. Coming up in the next little while, let's chat to some of the head honchos over at Bulwyn in preparation to potentially get you closer to winning that 1 million rand fully furnished apartment. We'll tell you how next.
1: 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We're back. 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

0: Doja Cats, 5FM, Sunday morning, 5 weekend breakfast with Mike Feed, and we broadcast live today from the excitement and the thrill of the Bowen JP Marathon 2026. To bring us some inside intel, we've pulled over one of the head honchos from Bowen. Lisa Sinclair is the Group PR and Marketing Manager of Bowen. Good morning, Lisa. How are you?
1: Good morning, everybody.
0: You had a nice 5K walk this morning. How did it go?
1: It was awesome.
0: Was it great, huh?
1: Awesome.
0: What's the route like? Your first time doing it this part of the world?
1: The first hill was a bit hectic for me.
0: You got through it, Lisa. That's all that we care about. So we know that Bowen is South Africa's largest sectional title developer. Tell me why you decided to get involved with sports.
1: Well, our CEO, Steve Brooks, has always been passionate about getting the company and the staff healthy and out there,
0: yep,
1: and off the couches and doing something. So we felt that this would be a perfect fit for Bowen Properties. I mean, we have 130 of our staff members here today doing the event. It's great.
0: I mean, 130 of 7,000.
1: Yes.
0: So today's an important one because we're getting the East Rand running community back.
1: Yes.
0: We are also seeing a lot of pink being worn, a lot of black as well. And there's been a wonderful movement towards Inner Honor this past week. Everyone's got a pink wristband.
1: Yes.
0: For a moment, talk to us about why you think a day like this is so important in the context of the horrific passing of Elizabeth this past week, who is a runner.
1: I think running has become such a big thing in the communities. It really brings people together. I mean, you can see DJ Chepi's here on the decks.
0: Yeah.
1: And look at everybody in front of her. It's different races, different ages.
0: Yes.
1: Everybody just mixing and getting together. And it just builds such a good, strong community. So, yeah, I think it's really, really awesome to have such an event. And I think I think this is the most successful one we've ever had at Chepi.
0: That's good to hear.
1: Yeah.
0: See, as an East Rander, this makes me so happy. As a JP boy, yeah. So this event is also in the build-up to the possibility of a person walking away with the 1 million rand fully furnished apartment to one lucky winner from the Bowen Run Series races. How does this work? And if I want to become a homeowner, how am I using walking to get myself there?
1: So anybody who's entered the race, and that's nationally, the Cape Town race, the Durban race, the Pretoria race, and this race, you can go and visit any one of our sites nationally, and you enter the competition there, go and have a look at the show unit. Actually,
0: yeah,
1: our show apartments, we have a spring incentive on at the moment on selected apartments, a 10% discount, so now's the time to go and enter the competition as well. And you get the more apartments you visit, the more entries you get, the greater the chance of winning the 1 million rand apartment,
0: yeah,
1: furnished apartment with 12 months free levy.
0: Oh, so, wow. Yeah. Are we in team? Are we allowed to, can we get involved in this?
1: Lisa
0: Sinclair from Bowen joining us right now. In the context of this, we also heard there's a brand new Bowen sports app. I think we first had it launched at the last time we did one of these.
1: Yes.
0: Tell us about the new app and how it works.
1: So you have to download, it's the Bowen Sports app, and you download it, and there's a whole lot of different prizes and all of that type of thing on it. I just want to check you out. Ryan did tell me, you know, I'm filling in for Ryan, guys.
0: Yes.
2: So
0: Ryan's running.
1: He's running the 42 kilometer at the moment.
0: He's suffering somewhere in Bedford View right now. He's on a road somewhere heaving.
1: So basically, you can view up and coming Bowen Sports events, you can enter competitions and give ways. There's like a scratch and win thing on it. You can access all the race information, all the photographs, because you know these photographs that we take are for free. You can go and get your race photographs.
0: Ooh.
1: There you can receive vouchers and promotions, and there's loads of awesome things on the app. So,
0: I suggest Bowen Sport app. Perfect.
1: Yeah.
0: And then lastly, you have carried a lot of responsibility as Bowen into managing the community of runners in this part of the country and all over the nation.
1: Yeah.
0: Talk to us about some of the value that you are adding to these runners' lives.
1: Well, I think, I mean, like I said just now, when you have a look at the medals, I mean, this medal, you could probably knock somebody out with it.
0: Tap the microphone. Let's get a sense. It's a serious medal. Yeah.
1: So it's really awesome. So you've got the medals, you've got the shirts, you've got the free photographs,
0: yeah,
1: you've
0: yeah
1: got, there's so much going on here. The guys are getting massages under the Bowen tent.
0: Beautiful.
2: Must be
1: they're
2: nice.
1: Getting, they're in the hyper ice, they're in the ice baths. I was taking some photos there. So it's awesome. There's a lot of extra value added onto this event, I think, compared to most of the other events around the country at the moment.
0: Lisa Sinclair, it's been a treat to chat to you. Go and enjoy your day, and thanks for your time this morning.
1: And
0: we appreciate it.
1: Don't forget to go and enter the competition.
0: Yes,
1: guys.
0: Yes. Become a homeowner.
1: Go, go, go.
0: And invite us over afterwards.
1: Yes. Thank you.
3: Yeah.
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3: It happens in homes, in schools, at workplaces, and too often in silence.
2: But it doesn't have to continue. 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
3: This message is brought to you by the SABC.
2: Enough is enough. Yo.

0: This is 5FM, Sunday morning, 5 Weekend Breakfast of Mike Fee. We are coming live to you today from the Bullwind JP Marathon 2026. It's a delight to be here in the sun. Lovely people, wonderful community, all wonderful shades of pink being worn by people in this community. And it is lovely to be out and about. On the way in the next little while, I want to get some of the secret sauce from the runners who partake in this activity. What are some of the benefits to being fit and healthy and being strong? Let's get a sense of what people would say in this context as we talk about some specialized skills. We'll tell you more next.
1: Your leading stories just after 9 o'clock. Good Party calls for transparency in Cape Town, and Peru election candidate assassinated while campaigning.
2: In your sports, Arsenal suffered their first defeat of the season after losing 3-0 against Brighton yesterday, and Sundowns secured a 2-1 victory against Al Ahly in the FIFA Intercontinental Cup. I've got more details at 9:30.

0: Good morning. We start off with election news. The Good Party has expressed the need for more transparency and the equalizing of the lived experience of Capetonians. Good Hope's Cape Town mayoral candidate, Brett Heron, outlined the party's six pledges at its provincial election manifesto launch yesterday.
1: So to turn Cape Town into a city that really cares for all, we are presenting six pledges: an affordable city, a housed city, an equitable city, a trusted city, a working city, and a safer city. And then our pledge is also to publish a public tracker that allows the residents of Cape Town to keep us accountable against these pledges.
0: UDM leader Bantu Holomisa says legislation and the criminal justice system needs to be reconsidered in the fight against gender-based violence and femicide. He was speaking in Khayelitsha in Cape Town at the party's unveiling of the City of Cape Town mayoral candidate.
2: South Africa may need to relook at legislation and criminal justice system to ensure that perpetrators of such heinous crimes face appropriate consequences. There are growing calls for the return of the death penalty. Whether one supports that position or not, what is clear is that the fight against crime must be a national priority.
0: And IFP national spokesperson and mayoral candidate for the eThekwini Metro, Mkululeko Hlengwa, says the party will be going back to basics, with regards to its manifesto for the 2026 local government elections. Hlengwa was speaking ahead of the party's manifesto launch, taking place today at the Princess Makoko Stadium in KwaMashu in Durban.
3: And of critical importance for us is to take local government back to basics. It's to refocus local government to its competencies as defined by the law. So here, we're speaking about a particular and specific focus on water provision. We are going to be very detailed about how we respond to the water challenge, infrastructure challenge.
0: And further afield, a journalist and candidate for local elections in Peru has been assassinated while campaigning. Susy Polo was shot from behind in the coastal region of Ancash. A Venezuelan man has been arrested. Here's the BBC's Warren Ball.
4: Susy Apontopolo was talking to supporters in a market in the town of Caras when she was shot in the head. Hours earlier, she'd posted that she'd received death threats from people in prison, although she didn't elaborate. During her campaign, Susy Polo had used her own website to make allegations of corruption linked to candidates from a rival political party and members of the local police force.
0: In case you missed it, a recap of your top story this hour. The Good Party has expressed the need for more transparency and the equalizing of the lived experience of Capetonians. For 5 Weekend Breakfast News, I am Palesa Lemeke.
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0: Here's Aiden K on 5FM. It's called Fastlane. Good morning. This is 5 Weekend Breakfast with Mike V, coming to you live today from the JP Bowen Marathon. And right now, I get to share with you the most amazing bit of news I've heard about recently. This is just perfect. So last week, I was in a new environment alongside my partner. It was a nice golf estate, and it was kind of foresty. We were away for a couple of days. I went for a walk early one morning under the pressure of having to catch a flight in like 2 hours from when I began the walk. I got lost. And under those extreme circumstances, my amazing ability to direct myself got me out of trouble. I was able to just use my sense of direction, peripheral knowledge, all those sorts of things, and I got myself with him to be pretty effectively, and I was able to make the flight on time, no big issues.
1: Nice.
0: So with this in mind, I wanted to talk about some specialized skills that you potentially possess and how they help you in your everyday life. So for example, a news story broke a couple of years ago about the guy who played the stunt double for the Green Power Ranger. Do you recall Power Rangers?
1: Yes.
0: Yeah? So the Green Power Ranger, he ended up becoming a really successful robber. He robbed 43 houses using the skills he learned as a Power Ranger to get that right. Which kind of amazes me. Like, you using your specialized skills to benefit you. He was caught and is in prison, but the point is, he learned and he was able to use the skills. This is the perfect place to ask this question because I know runners possess a whole lot of very unique skills that I think could be quite useful. Aronza, do you have a skill that you've been able to acquire over the years that helps you in tough situations?
2: Sure. Simply said, the gift of the gab.
0: The gift of the gab.
2: I can talk myself out of anything with a police officer, security guard, my boss.
0: Your partner?
2: Yeah. My partner, yes.
0: Yeah, I've seen that happen before. He's really good. Lemeke, what about you? What special skill do you possess from a very sort of niche area of interest?
3: So, you know, I'm a super fan of shopping.
0: Yes.
3: And I do it really well,
0: yes.
3: Right? So I think that has helped me make good decisions in a short space of time.
0: So this outfit would fit, this one wouldn't. I've got
3: and
0: 3 minutes.
3: And it works with this that I already have in my closet.
0: Your girl math is working simultaneously.
3: Yes, girl math.
0: I get you, girl. All right. So with this in mind, on 0825505151, I want to know about your specialized skill that helps you in some way that perhaps is unexpected. We're going to talk to some runners next. What are some of the great benefits of being a runner that people wouldn't think about? We're going to kind of touch on the people here who've been involved and see what they have to say. And we'd love to hear from you on 0825505151. What special set of skills do you have that is adaptable in some way for you? Let us know right now. We'd love to hear from you next.
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0: Doja Cat on 5FM. This is 5 Weekend Breakfast with Mike V. Welcome along to your Sunday morning. And right now we're talking about a skill that you possess that has adaptable benefits in your life. Something that you've been able to learn over the course of the last few years that helps you in interesting ways. And we'll kind of build up to a grand conclusion here. We're going to try and test out some of your unique skills that makes you almost like a low-level superhero in many ways. You're not quite an X-Man, but you're pretty close. So, for example, Aaron Masemola has the ability to talk himself out of any situation because of his work in radio.
1: 100%.
0: Gift of the gab, silver tongue, all those good things. Palesa Lemeke can make flash decisions because she can budget and decide on sizing in one go while she's shopping.
2: Yep, so multitasker.
0: You're good at it. So what is your specialized skill? We've asked some runners because I know runners are really impressive people generally. They do a lot of good workouts out of their running. How does running help them get better at life, generally speaking?
3: My name is Nati. Running, it helps me for time management because I think I need to know what time must I wake up in the morning, what time is for training. So yeah.
4: Hi, I am Joy, and I think I have a lot of skills. So one of them is running and crocheting, knitting, painting, singing, dancing, a lot of stuff. It teaches you to actually be quite resilient in anything that you do because you realize that you're going to fail and fail and fail, but you have to do it again and then again and then again.
5: Hi, my name is Hope. My skill is in development or software development or coding rather. So observe situations and it helps me be able to see what is wrong.
0: Fair enough. Your coding helps you see what is wrong. Yep. It's a fair takeaway. Now, a couple of days ago, I began to float this idea as I was filling in on 5 Lunch. And I happened to hear from someone who has got a wonderful specialized skill. She learned to sew really well. And because of this, she bragged that she was able to create a bag made out of dog food. Right? She took a dog food. Yeah, dog food comes in those big bags that are really, really well protected and stuff. She could make beach bags out of that, which I think is the perfect situation. You can use your skills to create beach bags for yourself. And I then asked Tiana if maybe she wanted to help me make a t-shirt that I could wear out of a dog food bag. Okay. And at first she was reluctant, but I spent the last 3 days trying to convince her. Tiana joins us right now. They're like, good morning, Tiana. How are you? Tiana, are you there? Yes, there you are. How are you?
6: I'm well yourself.
0: So, Tiana, a couple of days ago, you told us about your sewing ability, right? And I asked you to make a t-shirt for me. At first, you experienced a great sense of reluctance. Tiana? She's like, I can hear her there, but I can't hear her there.
1: But maybe she can't hear us.
2: Yeah.
0: Tiana, one more time. Okay, no. We're going to have to just drop Tiana's line there. Because I can't quite get through to it. What we will say is that Tiana has the ability to apparently turn pieces of like dog food bags into clothing. She's agreed to potentially help us out here. That's the key thing about this, is that she's agreed to maybe make Mike via t-shirt out of dog food. So we're going to try get Tiana to create one. Okay. And hopefully over the course of the next 2 weeks, I will bring said dog food t-shirt to the show. We'll see how it holds up against the studio environment. Maybe chase my nipples a bit. Other than that, the scratchiness, I'm expecting big things. And we'll compare how it looks after the fact. Is that a deal, team?
2: It's a deal.
0: All right, this is 5 Weekend Breakfast. If you want to share your specialized skill with us, 082-550-5151. Theater Music Festival.

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0: Lady Gaga, Dochi, 5FM, 5 Weekend Breakfast with Mike V, broadcasting live today from the Baldwin Run Series. It's the JP Race, and one of our favorite runners has just arrived from 5 early mornings, the wonderful Big Chief. What's happening, Tippy Margie?
1: What is a leg? What is a foot? Because mine don't exist.
0: Big Chief is a very dramatic person.
1: I'm straight up not having a good time. I'm joking. This was amazing. Four cities, four half marathons. Listen, do you know who I am? Kharada Stain, watch out. Watch out. But honestly, what a run, what an experience. The other thing that makes this running thing so fun is the community.
0: Yeah.
1: Like, listen, we could all be slow, we could all be in pain, but we'll get that together. Yeah. It's such a special time. Look at all the smiles. Would you expect me to smile after 21 kilometers?
0: Yeah, because you're Big Chief. That's your whole job.
1: Nah, listen.
0: It's like your hallmark is smart.
1: No. What was I doing at the end of the last half?
0: You were struggling.
1: I'm always struggling. So, crying, yes.
0: The issue I have with Big Chief is that he's one of those guys who, you know, when you write an exam and you get pumped, and you talk to your mates often and say, oh, that was so hard. And they're like, yeah, I struggled. And then make it an 80.
1: Wow.
0: That's Big Chief, because all we hear is about how badly he's trained, how poorly prepared he is. And then he just shreds a 21K like it's normal to do.
1: Dominate.
0: Well done, bro.
1: You know what I'm going to say? I'm built like this. I'm built different.
0: You are built different. Yeah, like, I believe that.
1: Look at your man. Now back at me. But yeah, listen, what a time. What an experience. This is... I don't want to say, oh, I'm glazing, oh, big promo. No, this genuinely is life-changing. I'm at the age where I'm starting to go, ooh, what kind of a person am I going to be? And running for me is such a big help as far
0: you
1: as,
0: found
1: like...
0: found your avenue there,
1: nah,
0: Big Chief.
1: Yeah, like, as far as my mental health goes, this is amazing. This is, like... do hard things. This is one of them, and I'm absolutely so gassed. But also seeing community, seeing people show up, even in a really dark time for the running community in South Africa, the support to band together and say, we are going to do this, we're going to push through, just like the running community always does, is always so brilliant.
0: Big Chief Tippy Moji, catch Monday 4 to 6 weekdays on 5FM. Oh. Successfully completed yet another half marathon. Yeah.
1: Hello.
0: The Ball and Run series. What a hero he is. Yours.

0: Cherry on 5FM. Good morning. This is 5 Weekend Breakfast with Mike V, with Palesa Lemeke and with Aaron Masemola, coming to you live today from the east of Johannesburg for the Bullwind JP race. It's been a beautiful morning so far. We'll bring in a couple of people who took part in the activities today to play the caught up quiz in the next 15 minutes. It's your ultimate chance to get caught up in the world around you as we get ready ourselves for a brand new week. But first, let's have a look at the world around us right now.
1: Good morning. In your 9:30 headlines, the investigating directorate against corruption says acting IDEC head Ntuthuzelo Vanara remains focused and committed to reforming the entity to be trusted by the public as it fights corruption. And the Good Party has expressed the need for more transparency and the equalizing of the lived experience of Cape Townians. I'll have more on these stories and other stories at 10.
2: Sports. Let's start off with women's cricket. Now, the Proteas women secured a series win against Zimbabwe in their T20 International, securing the fifth victory in their series. They beat Zimbabwe yesterday by 13 runs. The Proteas batted first and scored 164 runs for the loss of 6 wickets in their 20 overs. And then Zimbabwe struggled with the bats. They could only manage 151 runs for the loss of 8 wickets in their 20 overs. The player of the match that went to Ntabiseng Nini, who took 3 wickets for 19 runs in her 4 overs, but the player of the series that went to Annika Borsch. Now, the Proteas head coach Mandla Masimbi mentioned that he's quite happy with that series.
3: You know, I think the first box to tick was to make sure that we come here and kind of like give our authority and play with that intent throughout. And obviously winning the series 5-0, that was the first big tick that we wanted to tick. And then the rest of the ticks was just on individuals and the opportunities given and how they respond to different pressures during games.
2: Let's move on to some football matters. Now, the Mamelodi Sundowns head coach Miguel Cardoso has dedicated their 2-1 victory against Al Ahly from Saudi Arabia to the late Jaden Adams. Now, Mamelodi Sundowns secured the FIFA Intercontinental Trophy yesterday at the Loftus Stadium. It was Nuno Santos who scored a brace for Sundowns, scoring in the 17th minute and then wrapping things up in the 80th minute. The Portuguese head coach for Sundowns mentioned that the team has truly struggled with the loss.
4: I want to leave today a special word in the memory of Jaden Adams. I think it's a fantastic moment to honor him, to dedicate this medal, obviously, to his soul. He's always with us. He's always with me. I have to confess to you that I struggled a lot with his death. And we promised ourselves that the best thing we could do is fight together to honor him throughout our journey together.
2: Now, looking at the action that lies ahead in the Betway Premiership, Orlando Pirates, the reigning defending champions, will play against Marumo Gallants at 3 o'clock. At the same time, Kaizer Chiefs Amakhosi will take on Golden Arrows. In terms of English football, Manchester United, they'll be looking to get back to winning ways when they take on Fulham this afternoon at 5:30. Heading into this one, their manager Michael Carrick mentioned that they have to improve defensively.
5: Yeah, we need to improve, no doubt. As a team, collectively, you know, it's not just a back line or certainly as a goalkeeper.

0: To be unrealistic, I just want to say Manchester United. Yes. Thank you.
1: What I really enjoyed about that was the wide spray of options. Name every single team and you probably will be right.
2: Add Fulham in there as well. Five Nation, that's how we wrap up your sports updates for this morning. For 5FM Sports, you know the vibes. It's your boy, Aaron Masamola.
3: And here's what the weather's looking like for the day. Pretoria is expected to reach lows of 12 and highs of 25 degrees. Johannesburg with 11 and 23. Mbombela 15 and 24. Polokwane with 12 and 23. Mahikeng 13 and 24. Bloemfontein 11 and 22. Kimberley 14 and 23. Cape Town with 15 and 30. George 10 and 19. Gqeberha 13 and 22. Kokopo City 15 and 23. Durban 17 and 24. Richards Bay 17 and 26. And Pietermaritzburg with 12 and 24 degrees. For 5 Weekend Breakfast News and Weather, I am Palesa Lemeke.

0: This is 5FM on a Sunday morning. It's 5 Weekend Breakfast with Mike Fee. Welcome along to the show, broadcasting live today from the Ball and Jeppy Race 2026. And the moment has arrived.
1: Let's put it to the test. It's the Caught Up Quiz on 5 Weekend Breakfast.
0: We take it very seriously that on the show, we want to make sure you are up to date on the world around you. And typically, we bring on grown-ups to have a crack. But today, we've met wonderful Usi, who's full of life and excitement and is only 11 years old and is officially the youngest ever participant in the Caught Up Quiz.
2: Yeah.
0: Good morning, Usi. How are you?
3: Good morning. I'm good. And you?
0: Fantastic. What grade are you in?
3: I'm in grade 5.
0: And what school are you at?
3: Redham House, Bedford Reed.
0: Beautiful. I have lots of friends who teach there and stuff. It's a wonderful school, huh? So how far did you go today?
3: I did 5Ks.
0: And how was it?
3: It was good.
0: Do you live in the area? It must be close.
3: Yes.
0: Okay, beautiful. Now, we'll see. We're going to ask you some questions right now that perhaps are beyond your age grade, but we back you because the people of South Africa need to learn the news from you, okay? Are you ready for action?
3: Yes.
0: 10 questions, 60 seconds. Your time will start shortly, we'll see. Let's go. Stiff legs will affect runners after the JP Marathon. How far did you run?
3: 5K.
0: Yes. Meteorological spring begins this week. What do you associate with the season spring?
3: Flowers.
0: Yes. Pink Day is on Sunday. Spell the word pink.
3: P-I-N-K.
0: Yes. Payday arrives this week. What is one thing you like to buy?
3: Clothes.
0: Fans will recover after a big night at Scorpion Kings. Name one of the people in Scorpion Kings.
3: DJ. DJ Makori.
4: Maporisa.
0: I'll give it to him. Sundowns fans will celebrate a win against Al Ahly. Of which continent are Sundowns the champions?
3: South Africa.
0: Yes. Which public holiday is observed this week? It's happening this week. Yes. Just big help by some friends.
3: Heritage Day.
0: And what do you wear on Heritage Day?
3: Traditional clothes.
0: Absolutely correct. Usi, you arrived. You did a grown-ups quiz at the age of 11. And we are very, very proud to say that you manage an outstanding 8 from 10. Well done, Usi. What a star she is. Every single question you got correct. Well done, friend.
3: Thank you.
0: All of her young friends, a massive shout out to you as well, T. Well done. What are your names? Give me some names here.
5: Siseko. Shomla.
0: Shomla.
5: Sipu.
0: Sipu, nice to meet you, friends. Well done today. And congratulations also on an outstanding performance. Well done.
3: Thank you.
0: If you are keen to play the course.

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3: You see that girl? There's just something about her. I just...

0: 5 FM on a Sunday morning. It's 5 Weekend Breakfast with Mike B. And we prepare to hand over the reins from the Bulwyn JP Marathon 2026 to Harrison Mkhize, standing by for the Sunday Social Club. Good morning, Harry.
1: Good morning, Mike. How's it going?
0: You kept us in suspense there. What's happening on that side, and are you ready for a big Sunday? What do your plans look like?
1: Oh, dude, I am so ready to hang out with the members of the Sunday Social Club. If there's anything that you missed on social media, we're going to be talking about it. First up, and I've got the receipts. Last night, Scorpion Kings did something super amazing at the F&B Stadium. However, I've got the receipts because Mahu did not perform.
2: Yeah.
1: Now why is that, chat? Why is that? We're gonna hear all about
0: it. Because she's too busy being a Zulu queen, that's why. There's too much to do.
1: Swiri is deep, it's so deep. We're gonna unpack it on I've Got the Receipts. Also so chuffed about the Sunday suspects. This is where we get to name and shame the people in our lives that are doing shady things and being sus. For example, the 5 Weekend Breakfast team for leaving me. Uh-huh. And going on an OB. Guys, how could you do this to me? Tag me along with you. You guys are definitely the Sunday suspect. However, when it comes to the FYP playlist request by Fazi, today is International World Dance Day. So the members of the Sunday Social Club are going to get an opportunity to request music that just simply makes them dance. We are hanging out with Anna Zinobo as a content creator, as our social icon. It's all of that and more right here on the Sunday Social Club. Members, update your memberships because this is going to be a spicy one.
0: Yes. Harrison Mkhize on the way next here on 5 FM from our side. 5 Weekend Breakfast broadcasting live from the Bulwyn JP Marathon today. Thank you for joining us. We've loved every single moment. Don't forget, head off to one of those Bulwyn show apartments and get your entry in to be a winner of a 1 million rand apartment. Well done to the runners and thanks for joining us on the show today. Palesa Lemeke, you're going to go recover after a 1 hour sleep last night, girl.
2: Yes, I am. There's nothing else to do but take a nappy nap.
0: Beautiful. Masimola? Yes. No words.
2: No words.
3: Am I supposed to recover?
0: Yeah.
3: What am I supposed to do? You just looked at me.
0: What are your plans for today, my friend?
3: No, I'm just chilling, brother. I'm just chilling.
0: I love it. Have a great Sunday. Back next weekend, 7 to 10 here on 5 FM.
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The leading stories at 10 o'clock, IDEC vows to reform entity and fight corruption, and pro-Palestinian protesters rally at Ed Sheeran concert.

0: Good morning. The investigating directorate against corruption says acting IDEC head Ntuthuzelo Vanara remains focused and committed to reforming the entity to be trusted by the public as it fights corruption. This comes as the entity warned members of the public against an imposter pretending to be Vanara. IDEC spokesperson is Henry Mamutame.
1: The investigating directorate against corruption wishes to alert members of the public against an imposter pretending to be its acting investigating director, calling on individuals with an attempt to solicit critical information relating to matters before court. We strongly condemn the perpetrator of such bad conduct. We urge members of the public to be vigilant and not to fall victims of criminality by the imposter.
0: In election news, the IFP says one of its key focus areas post the November 4th elections will be to tackle water shortages plaguing metros such as eThekwini and Johannesburg. The party is launching its manifesto at the Princess Magogo Stadium in KwaMashu in Durban today. IFP national spokesperson and eThekwini mayoral candidate Mkhuleko Hlengwa.
2: Ensuring that we deal with the corruption which characterizes the water delivery ecosystem of eThekwini. As you know, that water tankers have become a norm because infrastructure has been vandalized deliberately so you can drive the market for water tankers. But that water then becomes sold to communities. And so we are looking at even putting cameras into the water tankers that the municipality has acquired.
0: The Good Party has expressed the need for more transparency and the equalizing of the lived experience of Cape Townians. Good's Cape Town mayoral candidate Brett Heron outlined the party's six pledges at its provincial election manifesto launch yesterday.
3: So to turn Cape Town into a city that really cares for all, we are presenting six pledges: an affordable city, a housed city, an equitable city, a trusted city, a working city, and a safer city. And then our pledge is also to publish a public tracker that allows the residents of Cape Town to keep us accountable against these pledges.
0: And further afield, pro-Palestinian protesters gathered near Philadelphia's Lincoln Financial Field yesterday as fans arrived for Ed Sheeran's concert after rapper Macklemore was removed from the tour lineup following his onstage Free Palestine remarks. Sheeran said he was unable to keep Macklemore on the tour after stadium owners refused to let him appear. The opening act and Sheeran's own band quit his U.S. tour in solidarity with the rapper. Ed Duhan took part in the protest.
4: Ed Sheeran is worth $400 million. He could have afforded to give up a few concert dates, but he was too chicken. I almost said a bad word. He was too chicken to... I don't understand it. Somebody that has that much money and threw his friend under the bus.
0: In case you missed it, a recap of your top story this hour. The investigating directorate against corruption says acting IDEC head Ntuthuzelo Vanara remains focused and committed to reforming the entity to be trusted by the public as it fights corruption. That's it from me on the news desk. However, Karabo Hobo will keep you updated from 2 o'clock. For 5 Weekend Breakfast News, I am Balesa Lemeke.

0: It's Tweak by Girl Set on the Sunday Social Club on 5FM. Before that, Mr. Media, coming through from our uppity African global superstar, Tyler. My name is Harrison Mkiza. Welcome to the Sunday Social Club, where we get to hang out for 4 hours covering all stories. If you missed anything that happened on social media, do not worry. Harry Baby absolutely has you. Also give you an opportunity to request music, because this is what Sundays are for. And then, of course, we get to name and shame some people that have been moving very sus in our lives. But ultimately, we walk away with some sort of understanding of what social media is all about and what happens in the world of social media, and of course how we can monetize from the platforms that we have. Coming up in the first hour of the show, we are getting into the receipts, child. Last night, the Kings of Amapiano hosted yet another festival, sold out at the FNB Stadium, and multiple people were there. We all saw the Get Ready With Me's, we saw the performances, we saw the banter on social media. However, somebody who we expected to be on stage to perform was not there. She said herself she was going to perform, but she didn't. Stick around, we're going to be unpacking those receipts. And then, of course, we get into Sunday Suspect, 0825505151. My WhatsApp line is officially going to be open in the next 20 minutes. Stick around. In the meantime, great music as always. Siku, Dangerous Lover, coming right up. And we might also throw in DJ Clock with We Can Fly.
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0: South Africa's most amplified radio station, and you guessed it, baby, it is 5FM. Music from Georgia Smith, teaming up with Wizkid on this one. It's called Alive, and that's what we're feeling this morning. DJ Clark with We Can Fly, as promised. It is the Sunday Social Club on 5FM with Harrison Mkize, and the members of the Sunday Social Club call me Harry, baby, just in case you are new in this building. It's time for us to get into I've Got the Receipts.
1: I've Got the Receipts on the Sunday Social Club on 5.
0: And baby, I always have the receipts. There are a lot of things happening on social media, as always. If it's not AI that is potentially going to unalive us in the next 10 years, then it is a kid who has spent $800,000 of his father's credit card that belongs to the company on ads on YouTube. If it's not that, it is Nomalanga Shozi and Bonang Matheba finally dispelling the rumors that they were somehow in a feud. There's an entire video on Bonang Matheba's story where she is standing next to Nomalang, and the girls are standing next to each other smiling because they were working yesterday. So shout out to the girlies for actually dispelling the feud. Love it when two queens come together and they hold each other's crowns up and they dispel the rumors. However, another rumor has started, and I am sorry to be the one who is at the forefront of it. Last night, the Scorpion Kings, the Kings of Amapiano, held a beautiful festival where they were, of course, celebrating their music and the sounds of Amapiano. So many artists were there ready to perform. Gamombela performed. Ringo Madlingos himself performed, and all of the influencers were there. Literally everybody was there. The OOTDs were flying out. People had so much fun. Well done, boys. Even the ministers came out to be like, yeah, no. Scorpion Kings, you have done it. Well done. You have made us proud. However, Mahu, who is a prominent singer and songwriter, often collaborates with the Scorpion Kings, DJ Maphorisa and Kabza the Small, did not perform. This is where it gets a bit tricky, because this is what she said before she went onto stage, or allegedly.
2: Hi guys, my name is Mahu. Guys, today I'm gonna be performing Amazwe and Bengicela, and I'm looking forward to see a performance by Young Stana and Focalistic. Oh, Young Stana is my favorite. And what next?
3: Message to the
2: Scorpion Kings. Guys, I love what I'm seeing here. It's already 7 o'clock and the ground is already packed. Listen, we're talking about like F&B Stadium. It's a big stadium. You guys are doing so well. I'm so proud. We are looking up to you, and we're so very proud of you.
0: It makes sense as to why we would expect her to perform, because she has collaborated with the artists DJ Maphorisa and Kabza the Small on so many songs, and she lists the songs that she's going to be performing at the concert. Now, stay with me, because this piece of information is going to be important. Also, let's rewind a bit. Last year, she performed at the festival. However, Mahu did not perform yesterday. What we did see her say on one of her Instagram stories is literally this: thank you for sabotaging me successfully. I wonder, what have I done to you? And the Twitter streets, the X streets, we're all wondering, why did she not perform? Could it be that there is a feud between these two artists? In her defense, she was there in time. That's what the streets are saying. The comments are like, yeah, no, Mahu, you were there. I expected you to perform, but I didn't see you on stage. She even posted a story of her backstage getting ready, face beat, hair's ready. So we know that the girl was ready. Now, why did she not perform? It's a developing story. Only time will tell.

0: Malcolm Todd, Earrings on the Sunday Social Club on 5FM. Before that, Charlie XCX with Von Dodge. Harrison Mkhize, members of the Sunday Social Club. It is 10:30 on a Sunday. 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
0: This is simply the part of the show where we get to clean out the slate. You know, Sundays are supposed to be like this. It's like you carry all of the baggage from Monday, Tuesday, Wednesday, Thursday, Friday, Saturday. And then on Sunday, you get to the Sunday Social Club and you get the opportunity to unpack. We're unpacking bags that we did not pack. Whose bag is it for you to unpack? Did you pack it before you? We're unpacking those bags. We're looking for those people in your life who have been moving sus. People are moving very sus these days. And like suspicious things are happening to us. Because people are just doing things. You sit back in your car after you take the long drive and you're just like in your parking lot. And you're like, yeah, no, man. What that waitress did was very sus. Why did she act like that? And then I give you the opportunity to name and shame those people. Literally, you can call them by name and tell me exactly what they did. Like, if people are moving sus in your life, dude, tell me. This is the safe space. This is a safe space for you and me. Maybe you're the one who's moving sus because maybe you were the one who promised yourself that you were not going to finish the chocolate cake in a week. But guess what? Today it's Sunday. Now the chocolate cake is finished. I'll start. I'm a Sunday suspect. I went to a restaurant last night to have dinner. And I was absolutely livid at the fact that the waitress sort of overlooked me and spoke to people behind me. When I was the one who asked for a table, but she didn't answer me. She answered the people behind me. And so you know what I did? I said, hey, ma'am, I'm the one who spoke to you, caused a bit of a scene. And then obviously now she gave me a table and I sat down. It was a solo dinner date. Ordered my favorite meal, ate, had the dinner. It was absolutely amazing. When it was time to tip her, I tipped her. I tipped her with 10 rands. Because, girl, how the hell are you going to ignore me? And then you're going to want me to then suddenly give you a tip, my hard-earned money. I said, girl, no ways. Of course, as I was driving out, I felt a bit guilty. Because what if it's already a stressful environment? What if she really couldn't see me? Because I'm a relatively short guy. What if she was having a bad day and she overlooked me? What if those people were coming back? There were so many missing parts to my assumptions. And so that made me a Sunday suspect. Because I only tipped her 10 rands without getting the full story. And her service was actually quite good. I was just upset at the fact that initially when she was getting me into the restaurant, she ignored me. So I'm a Sunday suspect. And lady, I know that you're listening. I'm sorry I did that to you. I'll come back tonight and we'll sort it out. How's about that? Friend, 0825505151. Drop me a WhatsApp voice note and let me know who is the Sunday suspect in your life. What have they done? Or are you the

0: A Girl Like You by Ben Rodriguez on the Sunday Social Club on 5FM. Before that, Girls coming through from Lisa, Anita, Rema and FIFA Sounds. Members of the Sunday Social Club, happy Sunday to you. And of course, we are currently hanging out in the part of the show where we're naming and shaming people that are moving sus in our lives, because people just be doing weird things. If there's anybody in your life on 082-550-5151 who's doing something suspicious or something that's like, that's weird, this is an opportunity for you to share that with me. Let's get through some of your voice notes, because people are always moving in a sus way.
1: Hello, Harrison. My name is Naledi from Germiston.
0: Hello, now.
1: I nominate my neighbor as the Sunday suspect. Harrison, this guy gives me the creeps. Every time he catches me hanging the laundry, the first thing he asks is whether I'm home alone or not.
0: That is actually so sus, because, sorry, neighbor, why does it matter if I am alone or not? What a weird question. Like, why can't you ask something along the lines of, hey, how are you doing? Why are you going to jump to if I'm home? What are you going to do if I'm alone? Let's have that conversation.
2: Hello, Harrison. This is Leanne from Johannesburg.
0: Hello, Leanne.
2: My Sunday suspect is my friend Jessica. She almost went on a blind date with some dude she met on a dating app. I mean, who goes on a blind date when there's a serial killer targeting women in the area? Good thing I found out and shut it down.
0: Friend, I'm suspecting a little bit. Okay, cool. I understand that everybody needs to be safe. But, friend, what if you are the suspect in this case because you're jealous that your friend is getting some action and you're not getting it? Like, what if this is what is happening? Friend, are you jealous of your friend? 082-550-5151. Who is the Sunday suspect in your life? What are they doing that's just like, yo, that's weird. That's funny. Not funny, haha, funny. Like, funny as in weird funny.

0: The music video to this record is absolutely so sexy. Her name is Chloe, one of Beyoncé's adopted girls. She took them when they were young under her wing, and now the girls are gone. It's called Talking Dirty, teaming up with Timbaland on this one. Before that was a brand new one by Hannah. You might remember Hannah. She's got a track titled Lover Girl. Yes, now she's got a brand new one titled Energy on the Sunday Social Club on 5FM with Harrison and Mkiza. Members of the Sunday Social Club, this is a very safe space for you to name and shame people that are moving very sus in your life. We're doing it because Sundays are for spring cleaning and just cleaning out our laundry. So we're airing our dirty laundry on air. Did you do something that was sus? Did you... kiss somebody you shouldn't have kissed last night? What did you do? Did you steal money from your mom's purse? Because I think if I was a kid, like, I used to do that all the time. If I see a 5 rand in my mom's purse, guess what, child? I'ma take it for myself. And that always made me a Sunday suspect. But yesterday I did something that made me a Sunday suspect. I tipped someone, but I passive aggressively tipped them with 10 rands because they didn't welcome me properly to the restaurant. The service was good, but the welcome was absolutely atrocious, and it made me feel undermined. My ego sort of did the heavy lifting there for me. What about you on 0825505151? Do you have a Sunday suspect in your life? Who are they and what have they done?
1: Hi, Harrison. I hope you're good, dude. So I'm a Sunday suspect because I had too much of a good time at the Scorpion Kings event.
0: Okay.
1: And now when I look at my notifications that came through while I was there, I noticed that I spent way more than I intended to. I went over my budget, and that means I'll probably not be able to pay rent, and I'll be a vegetarian for the rest of this month. Eish, Kabza and my police.
0: Friend, I think you need to go back to grade 5 so you can learn about needs and wants and budgeting accordingly. Because next thing you know, in the friend WhatsApp group, you're the one who's going to be saying, guys, please help me out. I need rent money. Yo, please do better.
2: Good day, Harrison. My name is Chase. I'm a Sunday suspect. I missed an appointment for a new tattoo I've been waiting to get. And now my tattoo artist is telling me his book till November. I played myself, Harrison.
0: Friend, I don't think you played yourself. As a person who doesn't have a single tattoo in your life, this could just be in my life. I don't have a tattoo in my body. I want one, but every time I have to go to the tattoo parlor, I get cold feet. And I always look at the cold feet as a blessing in disguise. Think about it like this. You still have time to think about the permanent decision that you want to take. So maybe you're not a Sunday suspect.
3: Hi, Harrison.
0: Hello.
3: This is Anonymous. I'm a Sunday suspect because I cheated on my boyfriend because I assumed he was cheating on me. But it turns out that he wasn't.
0: Anonymous, you're a Sunday suspect indeed, because nobody on this floating green rock with water and oxygen, which is called Earth, would get that information out of me on national radio. You're a Sunday suspect and you are a snitch on yourself. I hope your boyfriend busts you and he leaves you. Music from Easy Freak. It's called Only Like You Do.

Music from Evie's Easy Freak on the Sunday Social Club. It's called Only Like You Do. It's Harrison Mkhize, and we're wrapping up the first hour of the Sunday Social Club. Just went through our Sunday Suspect voice notes. If you are a Sunday Suspect, worry not. We're going to be playing some of your voice notes next week, because Sunday Suspects will always be here. And that is the good thing about you and I. We're always together. We're always having fun. And more importantly, we're always naming and shaming people that are doing weird things. Some of the Sunday Suspects are lurking in our comment section where somebody's promoting something and they do something weird. Don't worry, we'll unpack that next week. What we need to do in the next hour, we're looking for that one person who knows exactly what is happening on social media. If you feel like you have been keeping up with the trends this week, if you feel like you know who said what on social media, if you feel like you know who was fighting with who changed something as simple as who changed their profile picture this week after 9 weeks, bro, then you are the person that I'm looking for, because I want you to get onto the ultimate doom scroller quiz. This is where you will get an opportunity to go head to head with another social media user, and we get to find out exactly who's the meme lord, exactly who is using social media for research and not just for doom scrolling in the middle of the night. Drop me a text message, simply go doom scroller, and I'm gonna have you go head to head with Luazi, who has been the reigning champion for 5 weeks. He is our ultimate doom scroller. Also coming up in the next 3 minutes, the music that I'm going to be playing is going to be requested by you, and I'm going to let you know how immediately after I play you this track. Absolutely love this song. It's by the girl group called Flo. It's called Don't Break Her Heart. Five, six, seven, eight.

0: It's music that flows on a Sunday morning. Coming through from girl group Cold Flow. Don't Break a Heart. On the Sunday Social Club with Harrison and Keza. Absolutely love it. It is 11 o'clock, so it's time for us to get into the FYP playlist request, man. The WhatsApp line is open on 0825505151. What do I want you to do? Stick around.
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0: For the next 30 minutes, the music that I'm going to be playing is going to be controlled by you. If it's coming through the airwaves, chances are it has been requested by you. Right now, we're kicking off a national celebration, a massive one at that, because it's actually officially National Dance Day today. This movement started back in 2010 because through a dance competition. Oh, please bring back dance competitions in South Africa. So you think you can dance? Remember Nigel, one of the judges? He came up with this public sort of holiday where he was like, no, we need to celebrate dance music and we need to do it officially to promote fitness, a good time, and just people keeping active. So now, I want to get you moving, and I want you to get me moving. I'm handing over the reins to you on 0825505151 for the FYP playlist request. What is that one song that forces you to drop everything and dance? For me, I've got two. As soon as I hear Two Friends in Alexandra Stewart's Wrong Way, I'ma be bossing it. I'ma be dancing. And of course, Zakes Bantwini Dubai. What do you mean? Let's go to Dubai and have a good time through Afrotech and Three Step. Yes, baby. Dance, Harry, dance. What about you on 0825505151 in the spirit of National Dance Day? What song makes you want to drop everything? When you hear it, you drop everything and you dance.
2: You always said, why don't you write me a song? Well, here it is. A little late now, you're gone, weight on my chest.

For World Dance, my name is Humpty Dan, and for World Dance Day, I would love for you to play Debut by Cat's Eye. Bye.

0: Kata is requested by you on the Sunday Social Club. This one is called Gabriella Harrison Mkize. Before that, Dubai by Zakes Bantwini. And that is the track that I requested simply because we're celebrating World, or rather National Dance Day, chow. And we're looking for songs that simply make you dance. Like, I'ma drop everything and I'ma dance as soon as I hear that banger. We've got a text message coming through from Aviwe, all the way in Kukombo. Hello, Harrison. Look, man, I've got tonsils at the moment and I'm finding it very hard to speak. But it's Aviwe from Kukombo, and the song that makes me dance when it hits the airwaves, it's These Tears by Spirit Chasers. If you could bless me with that one today, I'ma get out of my bed. You know what? I'm definitely going to be playing that one for you, Aviwe. Don't worry, I've got you.
1: It would always be Harry, baby. For me, it's two as well. Black coffee, any other way. Now I've been staying up at night, chasing something of a
0: sick. Yes. I wouldn't
1: and
0: have
1: then,
0: it any other
1: most
0: way.
1: Recently, yes. Uncle Waffles, can to. I see you 1, 2, 3?
0: Cuckoo, you have taste. Yeah. You have taste. 0825505151. We're celebrating National Dance Day. The idea is that we keep active through dancing and we always have a good time. Now, I want you, in celebration of National Dance Day, how about you request a song? You've got 15 minutes to do it. Request a song that makes you want to dance. Like, even if you had groceries with you, you would drop those groceries and you would start dancing. 0825505151.
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0: The Queen of Amapiano meets Storm Music. Literally, Pretoria meets Durban. Uncle Waffles and DJ Lag on this one. It's called Can I See You? Music requested by you for the FYP playlist request right here on the Sunday Social Club on 5FM. 0825505151. We've got 8 more minutes for you to request music. Music that makes you dance. We're celebrating 16 years of National Dance Day. Keeping fit through dance. I remember people used to do aerobics when I used to go to the gym. Aerobics. And they were like dancing. And I was like, oh, that's so cool. And just movement and keeping active in general. That's what dance helps you with. It was exactly 16 years ago when one of the judges of So You Think You Can Dance, Nigel, decided to make this an official day. It's an official thing. So now I want you to request music that simply makes you drop everything and dance. 0825505151.
1: It's heavy, baby.
0: Good morning.
1: Oh, man. Great show. Can I request a song by Donald? Over the Moon.
0: Donald?
1: Yes. Can you please play that song for me? That's the song I would like to dance to. Yes.
0: Oh, yes. Thank you. By Donald. Show. It's the one that goes, I'm over the moon. Yes, yes. I see it.
2: Good morning, Harry, baby.
0: Morning, Valerie.
2: It's Valerie from Pietermaritzburg. So you know what the dance song is that does it for me?
0: No, I don't.
2: Has
0: tell me.
2: Been and always will be Faithless's Insomnia. That's a banger. That's a club track.
3: What's up, 5FM? It's Jeremy here from Kugumpu. And my son wants Maroon 5. I think it's called Cold. I'm not quite sure. Or if you're not feeling that, I would like a nice DMX track just to get me vibey. Like, X gonna give it to you. I don't know what the song's actually called. Something nice and vibey because the sun is finally out here in the Eastern Cape. Away, have a beautiful Sunday.
0: Oh, we love a sunny Eastern Cape. Jeremy, listen to the kids, bruh. Listen to the kids. Here's Cold by

Never thought that you was like this. I took the tag off and made you priceless. I just spent a half a meal on a chandelier. Now you trying to cut me off like a light switch. Trying to stay in Ali. Saying that you need some time to breathe. Thinking that I'm sleeping on the

0: Maroon 5 on the most amplified radio station in South Africa, 5FM. This one's called Cold, music requested by you. 3 more minutes for you and me to share music with one another via the FYP playlist request. 16 years of National Dance Day. Dude, you know when it comes to dancing, I can't dance. I can move though. If there's a song that comes up, I'm just like, you know what? I love this song and I'm going to dance to it. I suck at TikTok challenges. I can't dance to save my life, but you know what? I will dance to have a good time. 0825505151. Let's get into the final round of voice notes by you.
1: Hello, honey.
0: Hello,
1: happy
0: boo.
1: Happy Sunday. It's very cold in Durban, so if I have to pick a song, and normally you don't have the old songs, but I'm going to go with Fire by Pointer Sisters.
0: Oh, that's a nice request. Fire to keep you warm, yeah?
2: Hi, 5FM team. I hope you guys are doing well. It's Hamza here. Happy Sunday. I hope you guys are having a good weekend. I'm on my way to the airport to fetch my wife.
0: Ooh, lucky wife.
2: I'd love to request a song. It's an Amapiano song. It's one of the first songs I listened to when I was getting into Amapiano. Please, can you play Ubukona? What a very nice song. One of the best songs to bring a person into Amapiano. Thanks, guys. I hope you guys have a good day. Lots of love. Cheers, guys.
0: Have a good Sunday too, my brother. Here is Abantwana Bako by DJ Maphorisa and Kabza the Small.

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Harrison Mkize, music from DJ Maphorisa and Kabza the Small. Teaming up with Thato Hatsi. Can somebody please go on to Thato Hatsi's social media platforms? Oh, the song is called Abantwana Bakho. Please, can you go to Thato Hatsi's social media platforms and just remind her that she's a celebrity? Can somebody just go and remind... Because... Oh, I love her down. Her latest content is so entertaining, so relatable. That's exactly how you do social media, Thato Hatsi. Shout out to you. Maybe we could have her on as our social icon. All the banter would just make me laugh. She's that good. She's that good. That's how we conclude the FYP playlist request. Remember, on 0825505151, my WhatsApp line is open. And it's open for you if you think you have what it takes to remove Lwazi from the ultimate doom scroller quiz title. If you think you know what's happening on social media, and if you feel like if I ask you 5 questions, you're going to have them in the bag, then drop me a WhatsApp voice note now. Because in the next 10 minutes, we're going live. In the meantime, music from Coldplay. It's called Viva La Vida.

0: It's music from Mikasa on the Sunday Social Club. It's called Termaesh. My name is Harrison Mkize, but you can call me Harry Baby, members of the Sunday Social Club. It's time for us to get into the ultimate doomscroller. On 0825505151, I said to you, if you think you can answer five questions going head-to-head with another social media user, and if you want to walk away with the title of being the ultimate doomscroller, then just let me know, doomscroller, and I'm going to hit you up. And we have on the line Hamza, all the way in Durban. And Hamza is versing Lwazi, who has been the reigning champion and the ultimate doomscroller for the past 5 weeks. Hamza, welcome to 5FM and the Sunday Social Club. How's Durban feeling this morning?
1: Lucky, man. It's all going well. Your side?
0: It is amazing. Hamza, you said you have the potential of being the ultimate doomscroller. How much time do you spend on social media a week?
1: As much as I could. All my free time. There's always time to get into the show. So, you know?
0: Love that. Spending as much time as you can on social media. What a legend. Lwazi, fifth week in a row, bruv. How does that feel?
1: It feels good. It feels good, man. I didn't expect it to go so long. But I mean, we accept that we're good at it and see how long it can last.
0: Let's see how long you can last. Gentlemen, let me explain how it is going to work. I'm going to be asking you five questions, and I've added one question as a tiebreaker if we happen to have a tie. In order for you to answer a question, you have to call out your name. The name that I hear first is the name, is the person who I'll give the opportunity to answer the question. You get it right, we give it to the next. You get it right, we go to the next question. If you get it wrong, we give it to the next person to try. And if both of you get it wrong, then we move on to the next question. Hamza, are we ready?
1: Yes, we are good to go.
0: Lwazi, are we good to go?
2: Yes, sir.
0: Right, let's rock. Question number one. Who is the rugby player who led a GBV call to action urging men to take responsibility in resolving GBV in South Africa? Oh, we love this rugby man. Some call him the head boy.
2: Lwazi? Siya Kolisi.
0: Correct. It was indeed Siya Kolisi. 1 point to Lwazi, 0 to Hamza. Question number two. Lady Gaga has given birth to a baby girl. What is the name of the little princess? Lady Gaga has a new daughter. What is the name of her new daughter? I'll give you a clue. It starts with
2: I'm going to try Rose.
0: Correct. 2 points for Lwazi. Question number three. The movie Rush Hour was released 28 years ago. Who are the lead actors or the Lwazi. Co-stars of them in the movie?
2: Lwazi.
0: Yes, Lwazi.
2: Chris Tucker and Jackie Chan.
0: Correct. 3 to Lwazi and 0 to Hamza. Hamza, are you still here, my brother?
1: Yes, I'm here, man. I'm here. My mind is just spinning here for a second.
0: Bring your mind back to us, because here is the fourth question. Which social media app is referred to as The Village or FB?
2: Lwazi.
0: Oh, Lwazi.
2: Thank you. Facebook.
0: Correct. It's Facebook. Yeah. 4 to Lwazi and 0 to Hamza. Final question, Lwazi. We're just doing it because we can. In social media lingo, what does OOTD stand for?
2: Lwazi.
0: Oh, gee whiz, Lwazi. You said you were going to do it. Yes.
2: Outfit of the day.
0: Outfit of the day. Hamza.
1: Yes, I'm here, sir.
0: It's going to be a good Sunday for you, my brother. I am sorry, you are not the ultimate doomscroller. But Lwazi, you are the ultimate doomscroller for 6 weeks in a row, 5 out of 5. That is on social media per. What song are we playing for you, Lwazi?
2: Victory Lap by AKA.
0: Victory Lap by AKA. Hamza, who would you like to send a shout out to?
1: I'd like to send a shout out to the whole 5FM team, and then to the rest of my family, my wife, and to the rest of everyone out there.
0: Oh, man, absolutely love that. You did say that you're on your way to collect your wife at the airport. So please send your wife a special shout out to us as well. Gents, thank you for joining us. Lwazi, same time, same place next week. Organjani?
2: Yes, sir.
0: It's Victory Lap by AKA, as requested by our ultimate doomscroller for 6 weeks in a row, bruv.

0: Tree Lab by AKA on the Sunday Social Club. Courtesy of Loazi, who is our ultimate doom scroller. If you think you can take him down, 0825505151. Send me the word ultimate doom scroller. And next week, you could be going head to head with him. It's been 6 weeks. And today, he got 5 out of 5. Ultimate doom scroller indeed. Stick around, our social icon is in the building. We're hanging out with Anazi Ngcobo. If you don't know who she is, it is Anazi _ Ngcobo, content creator, influencer, and she also is now an actress. She's here to tell us and let us know how she does it. It's the Sunday Social Club. Iconic stuff is happening.
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1: South Africa's most amplified radio station, 5FM. It's the Sunday Social Club. Harrison Mkhize, but you can call me Harry, baby. Madonna teaming up with Sabrina Carpenter. It's called Bring Me Your Love. Before that was Zerd and Khalid with Faded Eyes. If you're hearing the sound, it means that we are hanging out with our social icon for the day. A big content creator joins us today. We're joined and we're hosting a powerhouse in the South African digital landscape. Our social icon for the day is none other than the multi-talented, Anazi Ngcobo. She is remarkably such a versatile talent, an engineering graduate, actress, podcaster, award-winning YouTuber from South Africa, navigating a digital world that is heavily dictated by rigid beauty standards. She has carved out her own powerful niche, a beauty content creator, lifestyle content creator. And recently, she just added to her bio that she is now a professional actress. Mm-hmm. Absolutely love her. Her vlogs are popular. You have to check them out. She has a brand platform called Anazi's Couch, where she basically documents the reality of becoming and blooming. Refreshing vulnerability on your TL. We have her here. Please welcome Anazi Ngcobo on the Sunday Social Club. How are you?
2: I'm good, thanks. How are you, Harrison?
1: I am good. Thank you so much for joining us. When I saw your content, in fact, when I met you three weeks ago at the Africa Creator Festival, I was like, who is this girl with a deep voice? So how's about you throw in your intro right now?
2: Hello, hi, beautiful people. It's Akela Nazi, the thick chick with the deep voice, the coolest thick chick with the deep voice. And welcome to 5FM.
1: Definitely that girl. Definitely that girl. Let's jump right into it. I mean, you know, I want to start here. You are obviously a female. And right now, the conversation around femicide and GBV in South Africa has resurfaced in a very brutal way. Mm. How do you think that as a content creator, what role can we play as content creators to help in addressing these issues?
2: Oh, social awareness, first of all, because we are public figures. And I feel like sometimes we need people like us to drive awareness around what's happening.
1: Yeah.
2: Because sometimes our justice system fails us. Our ministers are failing us. And I feel like as a powerhouse, if you have a platform where you can help the society to raise awareness when it comes to your GBVs, femicide, what's currently happening in our community.
1: Yeah.
2: Listen, you have done one bit good for the community. Because also there's not so much you can do, but there's also a lot that you can do. Especially because the digital space is basically what's taking over right now. Everyone is always on their phone, so it just takes one little button, press record, and just drive awareness.
1: And
2: so
1: that
2: we have that responsibility.
1: That is how a content creator who is socially aware sounds. It's just like, make the people aware. You've done a little, but it goes a long way.
2: Exactly.
1: Who are you on our social media platform so that the members of the Sunday Social Club can literally just go and check you out now so you can see this bombshell that has entered the villa?
2: Listen, on Instagram and all my social media platforms, I am Anazi Ngcobo. But there's no other Anazi you're going to find on socials, best believe. So that Anazi that you see, that is me on all my socials. That's Instagram, Facebook, as well as TikTok.
1: Are you not on X?
2: No, I'm not.
1: Oh,
2: guys,
1: my favorite
2: I am
1: app.
2: Not.
1: Favorite app. Love
2: I don't want to trend.
1: We're hanging out with Anazi_Ngcobo as our social icon for the day. Alicia Cara with Scars to Your Beautiful.

0: Jungle. This one is called The Wave on the Sunday Social Club on 5FM. Before that, Alicia Cara with Scars to Your Beautiful. Harrison Mkize. We're hanging out with our social icon for the day. If you're hearing the sound, it means that she is in the building. Today, we're hanging out with Anazi underscore Ngobo, who is a content creator, an influencer, because there's like a difference between a content creator and an influencer. Anazi, before we add actress onto it, which one do you prefer, content creator or influencer?
1: I prefer influencer. I feel like with content creation, you have to be overly creative.
0: Okay.
1: Right? And with influencing, I'm just selling you a product, and you know I'm selling you a product.
0: Yes.
1: I'm just influencing you to buy this product, and that's easy for me to do. I don't like to think a lot. If it requires me,
0: I'm just a girl.
1: I'm just a girl, please. If it requires me to use my brain, 100% of my brain. Okay, we know we can't use 100% of our brain. But if it requires me to use my brain at its full capacity, miss me with that.
0: Such a contrast to the fact that you have an engineering degree. What was it? Electrical, mechanical.
1: The one you're not mentioning.
0: Civil.
1: Yes.
0: Oh, she's building bridges and buildings.
1: I am building bridges. That's why I can burn bridges, because I can build
0: bridges. Okay. Now, after you got your qualification in civil engineering, you then sort of started doing influencing and content creation, and now acting, podcasting as well. At which point did you decide that, no, this creative side of me and being in the media space is no longer a hobby. I can do this seriously. Mm-hmm. Yeah.
1: So what had happened was, I was actually venturing into being an engineer.
0: Oh. Right?
1: This was 2016, 2017, 2018, 2019. Then it happened that my mom fell sick.
0: Okay.
1: Right? I had lost my dad at the time. And now I have my only surviving parent. And what else can I do to make sure because I'm still in school. So what else can I do to make sure there's a bit of an income? So I started doing MCing. I was doing activation
0: MCing. Oh,
1: okay. Like, that was me on the stage.
0: Right.
1: You know? And then I think being a chinchi sim card,
0: okay,
1: means it's student swap. So I'm talking to this guy who's helping me out. So he keeps asking me questions, and I'm just like, why are you asking me so many questions? And he's like, dude, like, have you done radio? Have you considered doing radio? Have you, you know, because I feel like you have such a very beautiful voice for radio.
0: Oh,
1: that's why I keep talking to you so much. So that was one. I feel like that's one industry that kind of chose me. I didn't choose.
0: So radio chose you?
1: Yes, radio chose me.
0: Okay.
1: Because I mean, I have this deep voice. I'm a big girl. You've been teased at school for being a big girl and having a deep voice. You talk like a guy. It's not nice. So you don't think maybe I can use this in a positive way. Then I ventured into radio. I loved radio. There was a point where I thought I'll do frequency because I was doing online. I'm like, you know what? I want to do frequency. Are you listening, someone? Somebody. You know? And when that didn't come to fruition, man, you become so discouraged. And also, working for Mahala sometimes is not so nice, especially when you don't know how the industry works. You don't understand, Uguti, this is school fees that you're doing.
0: Yes.
1: Usapatali school fees. So you're going to have to volunteer somehow before now you get into it like that and you get paid for it. And then that kind of, it didn't die, but I think COVID hit now.
0: Yes.
1: 2020, COVID hit. Reality mom is gone. Also, the engineering degree, I was doing it because mom and dad wanted that.
0: Okay.
1: But I've always known that. I know I'm creative, but I think I'm creative in this aspect. So it just kind of took a bit of time for me to realize which now path am I taking. Do I want to do radio? Do I want to do presenting? Presenting was what I wanted to do.
0: Fantastic.
1: TV presenting. It's like, I like this. Also, there are not a lot of plus size people in the entertainment industry. You know, I would love to be part of that. Be that one plus size girly.
0: Love it.
1: And when that wasn't happening for me, the TV presenting stuff, that's when now content creation, fashion now.
0: Nice.
1: You understand? I'm like, you know what? If there's one thing I've always known about myself is that I'm not insecure about my insecurities.
0: Sure.
1: So I'll show them to you. One, as a plus size girly, I get kumuntu funa ukuba sidudla.
2: Right.
1: Hayi kuthake kumuntu ozithandayo.
2: Right.
1: Right? So you see us showing off our curves and doing it confidently, so on a public platform, you know, the backlash is there. Oh, dudla. Oh, you're selling. Oh, there's this. Oh, there's that. So you're going to have a bit of a thick skin. So that's where now not being insecure about your insecurities comes into play. And I think that's what most of my fellow colleagues also go through. They're not insecure about their insecurities. Yeah. Not necessarily to say, I'm really happy in this body. I'm happy as a person. But like, there's that one dress I want to put on and I want it to sit nicely here. And now them covers just showing. Ah. You know, but not to say I was tandy. So I think I kind of knew that there's a little girl out there who's a plus size girlie and they're struggling mentally. They don't have the confidence because everyone says, "Dudla ma fefe fefe."
2: You know? And that young girl is possibly being inspired by you roundabout now. Members of the Sunday Social Club, so much to unpack, so many pivots. We're hanging out with our social icon for the day. Stick around because we're going to find out how is it that a simple girl that started with engineering, radio, MCing ended up being one of the biggest content creators in South Africa. It's music from Ansi. Look at her.
3: Moved out of our city. I was hoping you'd miss me. Guess absence never made the heart go fonder.

0: Samba Homewrecker on the Sunday Social Club on 5FM. Good Luck to Her by Ansi. Before that, it's Harrison Mkhize, and we're hanging out with our social icon for the day. Her name is Anazi Ngcobo. If you're hearing that sound, it means that she is in the building. Now, Anazi, obviously then you get into content creation and suddenly your life changes because now you have a digital presence. How do you decide which parts of your life you're going to keep private and which ones you're going to share with your followers and the digital space?
1: Yo, it's easy and hard at the same time. I think hard in the sense that the decision making now, do I want to make this public or do I want to keep this to myself? So the challenge for me has always been that part, to say, okay, now, do we want to show Anazi getting married maybe, or do we want to keep that a secret? They'll assume and that's that. Or do we actually want to document that and put it out there? You know, that for me has always been hard. But in the same breath, I appreciate the people in my life so much because they also allow me the space to be who I want to be. So it's not so hard in that sense. It's okay. I know I can always show a friend on my socials. They don't have a problem with that, or a sister, or, you know, a family member.
0: And then how do you make sure that the people in your life, like, that their privacy is still their privacy? Because you're the one who signed up to be a star.
1: Mm-hmm.
0: How do you make sure that the people in your life don't get to be a side stars or whatever the case might be?
1: I actually make them decide. Really, it's up to you. You know, sometimes I remember there was a time I thought my older sister doesn't want to be in my vlogs.
0: Sure.
1: You know? So I'm doing my makeup in my room, you know, I'm documenting, obviously I'm taking a vlog for my people, and then she just shows and she says something, "Hi, how are you? This is the older sister." And I'm just like, whoa, girl, you want to be in? Okay. So when you allow me that opportunity, then I'm like, okay, we're comfortable. Then you can be in my content.
0: And what do you think keeps, what do you think draws your followers to you, and what keeps them?
1: One, the voice is deep. So it's, you know, that, oh, wow, this girl with a deep voice. Okay, what is she about? And then as you, maybe you go on my page, you're like, oh, fashion, plus size, what? Wow. Because we know not a lot of plus size individuals are confident enough to show themselves like that in that kind of light. So I feel like that for me has always been that one thing that kind of sets me apart from a lot of people. Yeah.
0: And it really does. A couple of weeks ago, you announced, in fact, you didn't have to announce, girl, we all saw it, that you are now an actress.
1: Mm-hmm.
0: From moving from the camera where you are vlogging and you are in charge of the whole concept, production, shooting, and now you are in front of a camera, you have a script, now you need to do scripts, there's lights, there's that.
1: Yeah.
0: What was, you know, the biggest contrast from being your own production and then being in an actual production?
1: Yeah. First of all, I think when you do it by yourself, there's so many things that you don't know. So you're just winging it, you know, as you go. Then you switch from that now going into production and you see all these other people. There's so many people, like 20 people on set. Do we really need so many people on set really to make this, you know, happen? And there are new gimmicks that you're hearing, you know, and new titles that you don't understand. Like, the AD will assist you. AD, what is an AD? We understand. What does an AD do? And you're like, oh, assistant director. Oh, so this is the person that works closely to, with the director, rather. So if director says, this is the scene I want so-and-so to happen in the scene. And then he goes, right. Talent, you need to be ready in 45 minutes. This is the setup we want. These are the angles we're doing. And that's that. You're like, but you're learning all these things on set as you go, because I don't have a background of acting. So it was just that thing where you have to learn everything as you go.
0: And I mean, now that you've touched on it, there was a big conversation around influencers are getting all the acting gigs, ABCDNF. And I think the biggest takeaway that we got from there after the discourse was that there's enough space for everybody in the creative industry. Mm. Do you have a contribution to this chat, or you feel like enough has been said? I don't want to add.
1: I want to, okay, a lot has been said.
0: Yes.
1: But I also want to add just a little bit, right? I always say, let's take corporate, for example. Mm. There are people who are doing jobs that they don't necessarily, according to social standards, they don't really qualify for, but they're really good at it.
0: Sure.
1: Sometimes maybe you don't have the financial ability to go and get an education so you can do this, but the job is there, you know.
0: Okay.
1: And you're probably a fast learner. Umlungu took a chance and said, you know what, we're gonna give you this because you're such a fast learner and you're good at this.
0: Sure.
1: It's the same also in the entertainment industry. I didn't also go look for the job. It found me again
0: via social media.
1: The power of social media. So when they came in, I didn't go like, yeah, I'm good at this. Yes. In fact, I had so much doubt because I've never done this before. But the agency, my agency, shout out to Muzi, by the way, Prime Casting, amazing. So he was just like, you know what? I think you have a face. Not I think, I know you have a face for
0: TV
1: and your voice and your aura. Just everything about you says TV. Can you take a chance on me? I'm like, okay, let's do it. And quite frankly, like, I'm doing so good.
2: He really ate with that.
0: Our social icon for the day. Stick around. Up next, we talk about how she navigates working with some of the biggest brands in South Africa. Paper and pen out, because class is about to be in session.
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0: Muzi and Luca and your sword. It's called Teta on the Sunday Social Club. If you're hearing this sound, it means that we are hanging out with our social icon for the day, Anazi underscore Ngobo. She's a content creator, influencer, as well as an actress. Now, Anazi, you recently lost your TikTok account. Mm-hmm. How did it happen? What happened?
1: Yo, bang, bamba, maske, mankosiam. Yo. So what had happened was I received an email. This person was posing as TikTok.
0: Okay.
1: Yeah. Saying, oh, we want to get you verified. And because the numbers were like numbering, so I'm thinking, I don't think that much. I'm just excited to get my
0: verification badge.
1: Yes. So I click on the link.
0: Wait, what did the email look like? Is there anything
1: it
0: in
1: looks
0: the email
1: so
0: in
1: identical.
0: Hindsight? In hindsight, it still looks identical.
1: I think also, Nami, I was very naive.
0: Okay.
1: You know, there's
0: gosh.
1: I was very naive. I was very excited. I was like, I didn't check everything else. I only checked after.
0: And then?
1: After. Right? So, get an email. I click on it. After clicking on it, I can see some of my posts disappearing bit by bit on TikTok. And I'm getting now messages on my email address again to say, hey, you are changing this and that. So I was just confused, you know.
0: Hectic.
1: And I'm like, oh my God, I froze. And I could see there's nothing I can do about it because this person already changed my password. Now I can't log in. I'm logged out and all of that. So, ish.
0: How many followers were you sitting on at this point?
1: I was sitting on 229K followers on
0: and
1: TikTok.
0: Were you working with any brands at that point?
1: I was.
0: And how did you, what was the fear, you know, with the fact that now I'm not going to be able to post? How accommodative were the brands of the mistake that had happened?
1: The nice thing about the brands that I work with, or I was working with at the time, I threw in Facebook as like a bonus to say I also post on Facebook. And Facebook was also doing well with those campaigns.
0: Sure.
1: So I went back and I told them, you listen, I've just been hacked. I don't know what's happening. And they were like, oh, okay. Understandably, it happens. And also, you need to remember that at behind the camera or behind the phone, there's also a human being.
0: Yeah,
1: you know. So I think bangzwe la bande, and that was fixed.
0: We love that. We love brands that work with.

0: content creators when things happen. So now, how have you protected your account, and how would you advise other content creators and even members of the Sunday Social Club to protect their accounts?
1: Yo, a two-step verification process is very necessary. Please have that system installed. It's there in your settings. You can turn it on in your privacy settings. You go to your security and permissions, and then it leads you to your two-step verification.
0: Sure.
1: So what this means is that instead of verifying your account with Ngendlela A1, there's like other steps you can take. Maybe you can add your phone number, you can add your email, which helps you then, because sometimes you don't have access to your email, but you have access to your phone and you can see, hey, this person is trying to hack me.
0: Then
1: you can quickly, you know, like try and save that at least. So for me, that has worked so far. But I'm just bummed that I lost all my people. But we can build.
0: We can build again. Members of the Sunday Social Club, for the second time on the show, another content creator comes on to say, two-factor authentication is now a need. It is not a want. Stick around. Up next, we're going to find out how she negotiates with brands and how she handles the big conversation of a big brief with a small budget.
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0: Cape Town based artist. Her name is Hannah. It's called Tough Crowd. Before that, Tatum Tides with Neverland. On the Sunday Social Club, we're hanging out with Anna Zingobo, who is our social icon for the day. You're obviously hearing the iconic sounds of Kanye West in the background, all of the lights, because all of the lights are shining on our social icon at this point. Anna Z, we see you working with brands, reputable brands, some international, also some locally based. How do you negotiate with brands before you sign a contract?
1: Okay, first of all, it's important to understand the details of the campaign.
0: Sure.
1: Right? What is the campaign objective? What is the campaign key message? What products, what services will I be promoting? Who's the target audience? How can I help you make sure that this campaign is a success?
0: Right.
1: And if you can answer me all these questions and I like what I'm hearing, then I can say, okay, you know what? I think you came to the right person. You know, asking the important questions about the brand is very important, because sometimes they give you the money and you're like excited. You don't even ask. You look at the brief after. So it's very important to understand what the campaign is about first before
0: yes.
1: you can have any discussion in terms of now signing. I'm binding myself to this.
0: Yes. I love that. I love that so much, because it leads me to the next sort of question. Once you receive the brief, we have been seeing on social media people saying, I'm sort of not liking this campaign because the voice of the content creator has been swallowed by the brief. When we watch you, whatever it is that you, whatever campaign you're on, we're still getting our Anazi that we love so much. So how is it, and how do you get it right with brands to negotiate with them in such a way that your voice is not swallowed up by the brief?
1: Oh, very important question, because this is the same question they were actually asking at the Content Creators Festival.
0: Yes.
1: And content creators were not understanding. I think there was a bit of a gap between content creator and the brand managers, because brand manager says, I want this content to be put out there in this kind of way. This is the brief we got from the client. Remember, they're also getting this from a client.
0: From the client,
1: and this is
0: yeah.
1: what they want, and this is what they don't want. Now, here comes the content creator. You know my niche is this, and
0: yes.
1: this is how I deliver my content. If you ask me to deliver this in a way that is not authentic to me and my followers, you're gonna lose my people.
0: Mm.
1: They are not gonna, you know, they're gonna also born with this is actually an ad. The thing is about content creation, you need to put it out there in such a way that it doesn't feel like you I'm selling you something. You must just be sold, because this is so entertaining to watch.
0: And this is like,
1: you
0: my
1: know?
0: Friend saying, hey friend, I have this new lipstick.
1: Thank you,
0: it's like
1: we're
0: it.
1: Having a conversation.
0: Love
1: you know
0: it.
1: What I mean?
0: Yeah.
1: So there's that. And what I loved about that is that they put them in one space and they were asking them questions. And they were realizing that, oh, there's so many things that we're missing from this side. And also the content creators are like, oh, so this is what you guys go through also. You know, things that we didn't
0: yeah.
1: know, but now we know. So you negotiate better from that.
0: Now, the big one, small budget, big brief. How do you handle that?
1: Oh, the rate card, my dear, the rate card.
0: When I catch you.
1: Oh my God. Okay. With me, in my experience, sometimes you have a brand campaign manager
0: okay.
1: that has given you so many other big gigs.
0: Sure.
1: Paying gigs.
0: Sure.
1: So if I know you and I have a great working relationship, for me, it's now about loyalty.
0: Sure.
1: You know, you can count on me. I can count on you. Now it's a favor. But if you're a first timer, you can't give me a small budget and a big brief.
0: Mm.
1: You have your own deliverables. What? So I don't have creative freedom? You want to give me... no, it's okay.
0: No, thanks.
1: No, thanks.
0: Try next door. Try Stick
1: next
0: around
1: door.
0: As we wrap it up. We're going to find out who are some of the content creators, her top five, that are absolutely killing it in the game. It is Anazi _Ngcobo, content creator, influencer, as well as an actress.
2: 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The Johannesburg Expo Center.

0: Music from Friday. This one is called Haiku. Harrison Mkhize on the Sunday Social Club. We'll hang out with our social icon for the day, Anazi underscore Ngcobo, content creator, actress, as well as influencer. I'm learning that there's a difference between the two. Just because you're a content creator doesn't make you an influencer. And just because you're an influencer doesn't make you a content creator. But if you're in front of our screen acting, then you're definitely an actress.
1: Oh, yeah.
0: That is the one. Who are some of the, you know, content creators and influencers, your top five, that are absolutely killing it in the game right now?
1: Ooh, in no particular order?
0: No, in order.
1: In order. Do you want them in order?
0: No, actually.
1: Okay. Okay, no, I'll put them in order. It's fine. It's okay.
0: Showcase.
1: You are really putting me on the spot here. But anyway, number one on my list has to be none other than Ipileng Selepe.
0: Okay, that Ipileng Selepe.
1: Number one. She's a fashion content girly, plus size as well.
0: Oh, okay.
1: She works with Boots and Fruits as well. She just recently got a campaign that is flying her all the way to Milan. So
0: nice.
1: That is beautiful. So she's killing it, guys. Hey, these girls are killing it. Number two is Kumi Mutaung. She's a plus size content creator as well.
0: Oh, the plus size girls.
1: The plus size girlie. love her. She's not really new, but she's really coming up. You know, she's really killing it in space. And number three for me has to be none other than Thato Marule.
0: Thato Marule.
1: Absolutely love Thato Marule. Do you know Sistini? So the kind of content Thato does is like skits, but that's the content creation, creating that content.
0: 146,000 followers on Instagram.
1: Yeah, bro.
0: Love her down.
1: That is Thato.
0: Yeah.
1: Absolutely.
0: Oh, yes. Yes, I know Thato.
1: Yes. I love that because the skits part, now the entertaining part of content creation. I love that. And then there's also Titus. I like how he can just switch from flamboyant to this. The alter ego that I like about Titus has to be Molokgadi.
0: Molokgadi with the short skirts.
1: Yes, I mean, Unana is special. Love Molokgadi. And one content creator, I feel like she just came into the game, Singam Lindelang, and she's killing it so well, has to be Tonto. I'm not sure if you're familiar with Tonto. She is doing so well, especially with Meta. She is milking the smart.
0: She is making the money.
1: And I recently learned that she actually posts like 70 posts a day.
0: A day?
1: I cannot, but she can. But yeah. So,
0: but you're also doing very well. I want to add you onto that list because we absolutely like and love your content.
1: Yes.
0: You are doing iconic stuff. I love the fact that brands are working with you. I love the fact that production companies are working with you and putting you onto the show. And more importantly, that radio is beginning to say, hey, you're doing some iconic stuff.
1: Mm-hmm.
0: Come through, let's talk.
1: Yes.
0: I guess we'll see you at the top. Keep doing iconic stuff. Thank you for joining us.
1: Thank you so much for having me, Harrison, and have a beautiful day.
0: Have a beautiful day, too. That is our social icon for the day, Anazi underscore Ngcobo. Keep up with her. Show her some love because she is officially a part of the Sunday Social Club. Music from Matt Davies and Tim Lewis. It's called It's You on the Sunday Social Club as we go straight into the fourth and final hour.

0: It's the Sunday Social Club on 5FM. Benson Boone with Time of My Life. Welcome to the fourth and final hour of it. Kickstarting this show for us, Rein Me In, Sam Fender and Olivia Dean. Grammy Award winning Olivia Dean at that. Please put some respect to her name. You already know what it is. Listen, man, it's time for us to get into the social streets. This is the part of the show where we talk about stuff that's happening on social media. And you know that your opinion is always, always important, right?
1: The Social Streets on the Sunday Social Club on 5.
0: Because, baby, the WhatsApp line is completely open to you. First of all, before we get into other things that are happening on social media, make it a point that you are following at 5FM across all our social media platforms on TikTok, on X, on Facebook, as well as Instagrizzy, also known as IG. One of the things that you must look out for is the Tuesday Traffic Challenge that's done on 5 Drive. Every Tuesday, Nick Archibald gets to select a song. And he does this cool thing where he does the traffic over a song. So this track that I have in the background, Rain Dance by Dave and Tims, he could easily just like be doing traffic, things along the lines of, if you are in Guamashu, please make sure you are safe. That he does it best. I absolutely don't. It is so epic. Also, just check out. We do super, super stuff. Karabo has Beyond the Feed, Bapin Politics with Tabo. 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Follow 5FM. But on the social streets, yesterday, I saw a picture. We all know that Kim Kardashian is now in a relationship with Lewis Hamilton, right? So I saw a picture on X where Lewis Hamilton was with another girl. And the caption said, Lewis Hamilton spotted on a holiday with another girlfriend literally days after breaking up with Kim Kardashian. I looked at that picture and I was like, yo, indeed, bruh, nobody is above the program. Needless to say, I later learned that Kim Kardashian and Lewis Hamilton are still together. That was actually an AI-generated picture. And so that got me thinking, right? I'm sure you've heard everybody use the latest phrase, quite viral, that nobody's above the program. This simply is a very basic and hilarious way and a slightly painful way of saying, don't laugh too much at other people. Because weird, humbling things can happen to everybody. It's almost like a law of the universe to be like, bro, nobody is above the program. It happens all the time, sometimes in relationships, sometimes at work, where things happen to you and you're just like, nobody's above the program. Because listen, Kim Kardashian is a very, very hot girl. So when I saw her and I was like, she's being replaced, I was like, nah, bruh, nobody's above the program.
2: 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Oh, no one is above the program.
0: And that is Molly Bay 26 on TikTok, basically reminding us that nobody's above the program. Now, members of the Sunday Social Club, I want to hear from you on 082-550-5151. What is that one thing that happened to you that just showed you that indeed nobody is above the program? Even you yourself, you are not above the program. Send me a WhatsApp voice note, 082-550-5151. Let's chuckle about it, because now it's probably over. And now that you know that you are not above the program, maybe it's time for you to share, so we can also get a bit of a nudge to be like, bruv, you're also not above the program. Put your hands up.

0: 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Absolutely love us, a nice three-step Afrotech vibes. Courtesy of Camel Fat, Shimza and Julia Church, it's called Embers. Before that, a nice throwback. Not a throwback, double play, Harry. Just a double play, man. Prince KB, Guguletu. This madness was kickstarted by Liquid Deep with For The Night. Itara Sinimkize on the Sunday Social Club and on the streets were talking about the fact that ain't nobody above the program. If you don't know what that means, it means that the universe and life just has a very weird way of including you in situations that are just chaotic. Like that's like a point where you realize that, nah man, I'm such a good person. I really don't deserve this. Like, really, nobody's above the program. You could be like a hot girl and still your partner cheats on you and you're just like, bruh, bruh. Of course, the whole thing that started this is that yesterday for a good 2 hours, I was convinced that Kim Kardashian was literally experiencing the epiphany that nobody's above the program, because there was a picture circulating of her on X, not of her, but of her partner, Lewis Hamilton, saying that he had moved on a couple of days after breaking up with her. And I was like, bruh, nobody's above the program. I found out that even me, myself, I'm not above the program. There was a time a couple of weeks ago where I was going to the club and I look like an old person. I look like I'm over 18. Did I not get bounced at the club? Because they're like, you look too young. Can we see some ID? I'm like, homies, there's no way. I've got a full beard on. And like, I'm relatively tall. What do you mean you want to see some ID? I'm old enough. Had to get my driver's license. That's where I realized, bruv, nobody's above the program. 082-550-5151. Is there anything in particular that happened to you where you realized that, hey, indeed, nobody's above the program?
1: I don't mind having guest programmers or squatters. But yeah, no one's above the program. Depending on whose program it is, like I say. But if you're part of my program, you better be ready because I come with a lot of fun, a lot of tunes, and a lot of surveillance.
0: And that's what a lot of people say. A lot of people are just like, you know what? Yes, indeed, nobody's above the program, but it's my program, so I am above it. And so I absolutely hear you. 082-550-5151. Is there a thing that happened to you in your life where you just realized that, aye, bruh, indeed, indeed, nobody is above the program?
2: Listen, no one is above the program. Oh, no one is above the program. No one is above the program.
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3: 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It's Harry Baby.

Georgia Smith on the Sunday Social Club. What's done is done. Camel Fat, Chimza, and Julia Church before that. In the next couple of minutes, we are going to be getting into Self-Care Sundays. That's basically where you and I get to take care of each other as members of the Sunday Social Club. Why? Because we need to take care of our mental health. Stick around. Today, we are speaking to an activist under the Not In My Name movement. And as Jen's considering the violence against women and the GBV that's happening in our country, we're going to mobilize as gents, and we're going to do it on air. And he is going to bring us into what it is that we can do as the gents of South Africa to make sure that we take responsibility, even if it's not the entire pie, but just like a piece of the responsibility pie when it comes to GBV in this, our country, and how we can make the country a safer space for women, because some of us actually do want to do that. Stick around. Theater, music, fans.

0: South Africa a better place for our women who we love so much. Stick around. We are going to be hanging out with Uthemba Masango, who is one of the leaders of the Not In My Name movement.
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0: September is a Mental Health Awareness Month, but also we're seeing that in South Africa, we are having, again, another surge of GBV and, more importantly, femicide. If you look at just the amount of bodies or the number of bodies that have been found at Kempton Park

0: in the last 2 weeks. It is absolutely atrocious. And it brings us to a point that as gents, really, for Self-Care Sundays, I want us to take the direction into how we as gents can take a stance of saying that being a passive good man is no longer enough, that our silence in male spaces is actually keeping the crisis alive, and that the WhatsApp group chats, when we look away at the bras or we laugh it off in the locker room talk, that is actually contributing to, you know, to the problem that we're seeing in one way or another. And to help us, you know, unpack this topic for us is Temba, who is one of the founders and the leaders in the Not In My Name movement. And this is basically a movement that challenges us as men to stand up and to say, XA, not in my name. Temba, welcome to the Sunday Social Club, my brother. How are you doing?
1: Good afternoon, Ashley. Thank you so much for having us. And good afternoon to the listeners. I could do better, but we're pushing along.
0: Yeah, dude. Thank you. Thank you so much for joining us. Now, Temba, let's jump straight into it. The numbers are staggering, and the outbursts and the anger from the women is actually quite qualified, because there are a group of men who are silent when it comes to femicide as well as GBV. Bring me into the conversation of, if I'm chilling with my friends and we're in a pub or it's a group chat and a bro makes a degrading comment or boasts about controlling his partner, or, you know, or does something that's giving off a vibe that says, bro, this is actually not a part of the solution. How do I handle that as an ordinary young person in South Africa?
1: No, thank you very much. And first of all, I'd like to say sincere condolences to the women that have been killed in Ekurhuleni. You know, it remains to be a wound on the soul of our nation.
0: Yeah.
1: And it's a stark and painful reminder that the war in women's bodies is, you know, not a distant threat. It's actually happening in our neighborhoods, it's in our homes, and it's on our watch.
0: Yeah.
1: And as Not In My Name, we are refusing to be silent. And that's why we've invited men from all walks of life to stand up, and it's time for, you know, for men to police other men.
0: Sure.
1: It's time for us to break the cycle of toxic masculinity that breeds these violent acts. And we must stand up and be counted. And as you are saying correctly, that the misogynistic and, you know, patriarchal ideas that continue to live on in society is because we don't stand up. We don't tell guys, listen, this calling that you're doing, I'm not going to allow it to happen while I'm around. And it's not going to happen in my name. This thing that you were saying about this woman, what if it was your own mother, your own sister, and you are busy making these snarly, rapey comments about it, and you're doing it in front of us? We need to be able to expose those and amongst us and actually name and shame them amongst us to say, we are not going to tolerate them. Whether it's at a Shabin or a Sixth Ring, whether it's at a Shikanyama or a Kawa, we need to be strong about it and really make sure that, you know, we cut down on this thinking that you can say and do whatever you want and get away with it.
0: Absolutely, absolutely, Mr. Temba. I love the fact that you are putting the responsibility back and calling out men to say we are the ones who need to police each other. Now, to be honest with you, as we wrap it up, is that sometimes at the end, you know, of the policing, or rather behind us being silent and not actually policing each other, is that we fear breaking or losing our status, the bro status or the bro code. What advice would you have for the young men of South Africa that want to speak up but are struggling with the social pressure of breaking the bro code?
1: Well, basically tell the guys that silence is complicity. We can't claim to love our mothers and sisters and daughters while we remain passive, you know, in the face of their slaughter. So, and we must make them understand that this is the woman's issue. It's a human crisis and it requires all hands on deck. We're not going to sit by average. If a bro code means me keeping quiet when my friend is making rapey comment or is, you know, shoving and abusing the woman in front of me, then we shouldn't be bros in the first place. There's no code in the bro code that says I should keep quiet when you abuse, when you're raped, when you're, you know, evil towards a woman or another human being. It's not going to be tolerated. There's nothing cool about that. There's nothing bro about that.
0: Love that so much. Themba Masango, who is one of the leaders of the Not In My Name movement, basically challenging men, young men of South Africa, to say, let's stand up and let's say the femicide and the GBV that's happening in the country is not going to happen, not on our name. Themba, we love the work that you do. Where can we find you on our social media platform so we can partner Thanks. With you and we can keep the conversation going?
1: We appreciate it. On all across all social media networks, it's Not In My Name International, and you'll be able to contact us, and we'll be able to be in connection together. So X, Facebook, Instagram, Twitter, whatever it is, Not In My Name International, and you can get in touch with us. And please, we need the support, particularly with the young men, and let's make sure that we change the narrative.
0: Thank you so much for joining us, Themba. That is Not In My Name International. 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It's Harrison Mkize on the Sunday Social Club. 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

0: It's Harrison Mkhize on the Sunday Social Club. That is music from Bella Kay. It's called I Love It, I Love It, I Love It. And I love it when members of the Sunday Social Club, we get to do self-care Sundays, taking care of one another. And of course, as 5FM, we are saying no to GBV, child. You heard that promo. We are saying no to femicide. We love our girls. We love the women of South Africa. So no more. It's
1: so tiring and it's so exhausting, right? And sorry to just jump in there, friend.
0: Oh, please, please.
1: At the Bowen Marathon series where I was playing today.
0: Yes.
1: We were running in her honor, right? And it's so sad to see how many women are there and to think that outside of events like this where there's security, where there's police, where there's people patrolling, they can't do the same thing that they love doing alone. Like, imagine you enjoy playing soccer and now you can't just go to a field and kick the ball alone.
0: And kick the ball alone because, like, somebody's going to kill me.
1: Scary
0: because
1: vibes.
0: That's really it.
1: No, it's very scary. Yeah. But we're going to touch a little bit on that. But then things get a little bit lighter.
0: Okay. You know? Yes. Yeah. Yes.
1: I mean, yesterday people were outside. You know, they were like, piano.
0: So many, if I, I'll piano. Salali in my car.
1: To get me. And I was not there. But I was holding it down for the piano people.
0: On piano plug.
1: You get what I'm saying?
0: Friend, you know what? Don't be upset a lot. Because Mahu didn't perform. And she did an entire story where she was like, thank you for sabotaging me. I wonder what I did to you. Who
1: Come
0: is she
1: again?
0: Talking to? Mahu
1: Louder
0: did
1: for
0: not.
1: The people in the bank.
0: Anyway, we're, yeah, what else is
1: Don't
0: coming
1: Don't get up? Me started, child. Oh, and you know, friend, I love what, Vanessa's story.
0: Why did you think she didn't perform?
1: No, we'll ask. We'll ask the people and we'll get the feedback.
0: Because she was there. She arrived early. There's a video of her saying, I'm very excited to perform. She listed the songs. And then there's a story where she is in her green room, makeup, hair done.
1: So the girl was already dressed and
0: she
1: ready
0: She was
1: to-
0: dressed up and ready to go. Next thing you know, all we're seeing is a story where she's saying, thank you for the sabotage.
1: Not like that, though.
0: Sana.
1: I'm sure it's not from the Kings. I'm sure it's from the...
0: It's probably from the...
1: You get me.
0: Anyway.
1: All right. No. Sizoshia Lapo.
0: That is DJ Tsepi standing in for Smash Africa on Smash Africa Weekend. Harrison Mkhize has to go. Please protect a woman today. If there's anything you're going to do today and for the rest of your life, is protect a girl. Jimmy Nevis comes through with a track titled Pray. And that's how we leave you.

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1: And in your sports headlines, Cardozo dedicates FIFA Intercontinental Cup victory over Al Ahly to Jaden Adams, and the Proteas women coach happy with goals met in Zimbabwe Series whitewash win. That and more coming to you at 2:30.
0: Good afternoon. Hundreds of women, men and children have taken to the Sea Point Promenade in Cape Town to march in solidarity of the 9 women whose bodies were found in the last 2 months on Gauteng's East Rand. The marchers walked to Queen's Beach. This marcher, identified as Liana, explains why she participated.
2: Just scared all the time. I speak to my husband about it. He doesn't understand. They say gender-based violence is a problem, but it's a male problem. It's their fault. It's them. They need to fix this. But look at around you here today. This is all women, mostly. And gender-based violence is a male problem, and I think they need to address it.
0: Police have arrested a man and seized suspected heroin worth more than 2 million rand at OR Tambo International Airport. The South African national had arrived from Accra in Ghana when police intercepted him during an intelligence-led operation early this morning. Police spokesperson Amanda van Wyk.
3: The arrest brings the total number of suspected drug mules arrested at this port of entry to 3 in the past 3 weeks. A search of the suspect's luggage led police to uncover bullet-like objects and blocks containing substances suspected to be heroin. The suspect is expected to appear before the Kempton Park Magistrates Court later this week to face drug trafficking-related charges while investigations remain ongoing.
0: In election news, day 3 of the ANC Eastern Cape campaign, led by its chairperson Gwede Mantashe, is underway in KwaZakhele in Gqeberha in the Eastern Cape. The Nelson Mandela Bay Metro is currently under an ANC-led coalition government. Mantashe says even in the coalition, they lead to ensure that the metro does not collapse.
4: What is more important is that the ANC is the biggest component, and the ANC provides leadership in those issues, and we must continue doing so. If we don't provide that leadership, actually the metro will collapse. If we don't provide leadership in the GNU, the state may collapse. Therefore, we have a responsibility on our shoulders not to fight battles with people who are in the coalition.
0: Further afield, Moscow is pushing back against growing European warnings over what the EU calls Russian security threats. President Vladimir Putin has accused European leaders of fueling tensions with Russia and criticized NATO's continued expansion. Dasha Shinashova has the details.
5: Russian President Vladimir Putin, speaking on Friday at a meeting on Russia's defense sector, accused European leaders of escalating tensions instead of listening to their own citizens. Putin said Russia has no aggressive intentions towards European countries and that Moscow remains ready to restore relations and cooperate with its European neighbors.
0: In case you missed it, a recap of your top story this hour. Hundreds of women, men and children have taken to the Sea Point Promenade in Cape Town to march in solidarity of the 9 women whose bodies were found in the last 2 months on the Gauteng's East Rand. For 5 News, I am Palesa Lemeke.
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0: We're grooving easy on this beautiful Sunday. It's Bakar. This one is Hell and Back. Some people probably feel like they've been to hell and back because, oh man, this Sunday is a bit tricky for a lot of people because you know why? We love nice things. We love groove. We love being outside. And then it's time to work. Then what?
1: It's tough.
2: Yeah. And then you work.
0: You work?
2: Yeah. It's tough and you work. You get through it.
0: Oh, I love that.
2: Yes.
0: I love that. Spoken like... The shoe fits. All right. On that cheerful note, welcome to it. It's Smash Africa Weekends. My name is DJ Tepi, holding it down for him from 2 all the way up until 5 p.m. As you can hear, I am joined by the king of the house because the others couldn't make it. But the Don, shout out to you. What's happening? Are you good?
3: Good afternoon, ladies. How are you?
0: Well,
3: This feels like old times. You were the very first two people that got me accustomed to this place. And now we're here again. Look at us.
0: Oh, you just took me back. Don't make me cry, please. Me tears are here. Like they just here. They're not far. I don't have to fetch them. They come naturally.
3: I'll get you a tissue, Shamskawar.
0: Thank you.
2: What a gentleman.
0: Right? Oh man. My queen?
2: Yes, queen. How are you doing?
0: Queen Bali, how are you doing?
2: I'm great. I actually feel well rested now. Do you believe me?
0: Yeah.
2: Perfect.
0: I don't know if you can hear my was not really a really.
3: You're not convinced. Like, you're not convinced.
0: In a little vibe, you know? Like, I guess. If you say so.
2: No, but I'm good.
0: Okay, that's good. We love to hear it.
2: Thanks.
0: But you do look refreshed, well rested.
2: You know, three cups of coffee would do that to you.
0: Yeah,
2: and you just gotta keep pushing, you know.
1: All that caffeine energizing you.
0: Bro, yeah, I'm literally thinking of like, I hope you don't, you know, start shaking now there in your chair because the caffeine can sometimes also go left.
2: Let me see, I'm just ready to crash later.
0: Okay.
2: Yeah.
0: Okay.
2: I'm prepared
0: later,
2: for it.
0: It's one of those after five.
2: Yeah, after five. Way after five.
0: After hours is after hours.
2: Yeah, the day is long.
0: No, that's good. That's good. Well, welcome to the show, man. We're here to keep you company, but it is nothing without you. 082-550-5151. Tell us. As you can hear, some people are still recovering. Others, they're just chilling. They're here for the good time. Me, myself, and I'm in between both of them. I feel like I'm a mixture of KB and Palesa. I'm like not well rested, but I'm not suffering. Am I making sense?
2: Yeah.
1: In between, you're just,
0: you know what I'm saying? Chilled vibes, like Jude would say. Chilled vibes all the time. You know what I'm saying? But what are you up to? What are you doing right now? Who are you with? And what is the tea? Tell me, where in the world are you? I'd love to know because, you know, we do a little something called Around the World in 90 Seconds. So join us. Let's compile this thing together and let's find out where you at and what you're getting up to. Also chatting to Nick Hammond because why Heritage Tour, baby? We're traveling the world. So if you see them, wave, kiss them, do something. But for now, here's Hannah with Can't Stop.

0: Alex Warren, this one is Fever Dream right here on 5. It's Smash Africa Weekends with myself, DJ Tepi, holding it down for him from 2 all the way up until 5 p.m. And you know, with us, right, we are travelers. We love seeing the world. We love being outside. But nobody does it better than 5 Breakfast.
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0: Nick, talk to me. Where are you, my darling?
2: Hello, my darling. I'm good. I'm in Bukompo City, East London, baby.
0: Ooh, I'm jealous. Why did you leave me?
2: Well, I keep waiting. You keep saying you're going to rock up at some point, but it's yet to happen.
0: No, I was booked and busy. Okay. But tell me a little bit more about where you are and what's really happening. What's the reason you're there?
2: Absolutely. So this is now, it's crazy to think of, but it's the 10th year that I've been doing this thing called the Heritage Tour, which is my love letter to South Africa. And it's a way of allowing people who listen to 5FM and who like the show to get a sense of the pulse of the country, where it's at in real time. And so we go every year, we travel the people, places, hidden gems that make it great. This year, we're trying to, because we're turning 10, focus on as many commemorations as possible. So the reason for being in East London is because 30 years ago, the PRC happened here. And it's a, you know, yeah, it's a very important, complicated part of our country's story. And so we wanted to put the spotlight on that. And that's kind of going to be part of the focus of this leg of the tour.
0: Oh, that is amazing. You know, Nick, what always stands out for me is the fact that, like you said, you've been doing this for 10 years, but there's still those hidden gems that you keep on finding. Like, South Africa has got so much to offer. And I think for someone that's been doing it for 10 years, I'm sure you also, you know, get surprised every single time you see something that you haven't seen before.
2: Absolutely. You know, the reality is also the country's always changing. I mean, you know, there's always something happening while we tour, for good and for bad, and we try not to ignore that, you know. So, I mean, obviously the temperature in the room at the moment in South Africa is quite dark, and there's a hell of a lot going on when it comes to how we deal with women's issues in this country. And so we've decided to make that a big part of the tour, you know, and in the different places that we go to, how do we amplify the voices of the people who need it. So that's going to be a part of the show tomorrow also here in East London. But then to your point, at the same time, it's like there's so much hope and there's so many reasons to fight for this country and so much brilliance, and we try to do it all. So, you know, it's not a perfect system. It's like messy sometimes, and it's four seasons in one day, but that is kind of this country that we live in. And so the hope is that people connect, we tell good stories, we connect people to important work, and then we also just celebrate this amazing country that we all love so much.
0: Yeah, so beautiful and so well said. Thank you so much, Nick. I'm going to obviously now have to join you on this journey on social media, because they decided to book me in Ibiza and then I had to cancel that because I was like, you know, it's too long to travel. I don't have time for that, you know. But thank you so much for taking the time to chat to us, Nick. And I know that you're going to be sharing everything on social media, but can you give us a little bit of a teaser of what people can expect tomorrow on 5 Breakfast?
2: 100%. So in addition to all of that, we've also got Max Dupree on the show. He's a super well-renowned journalist and author. He's got a brand new book out. But he was also, with the TLC, he was the journalist who covered it for the SABC. So we're going to get a first-hand account of what all that was like. We are also putting the spot on a place called the Windmill, which is like an almost 100-year-old institution. Everyone, if you're in East London, you'll immediately know that place. And then we get on the road and we go into the Eastern Cape, deep, like Kunu and Tolo and Kokstad, and we're going to kind of make our way through rural Eastern Cape and KZN for the next couple of days.
0: Yeah, I'm thinking I'm booked and busy, but it's you that's booked and busy. Okay, let me release you. Go and enjoy, and we'll definitely make sure to follow everything on the socials. Thank you so much, Nick.
2: Thank you. Appreciate it.
0: All righty. Up next, we have got T's song, and also we need to tell you a little bit about Champions Blueprint. If you don't know what that is, it's a part of our podcast series. Something interesting. My boy is always chatting to champions, so stick around for that.
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3: Some crimes don't just make headlines; they change a nation. 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S3, open up.

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1: Sports. It is that time, as DJ Tippy said, in for Smash Africa Weekends. It's time for your latest and greatest. Let's get started off. Starting off with football, Mamelodi Sundowns coach Miguel Cardozo dedicated Mamelodi Sundowns' 2-1 win over Saudi Arabia side Al Ahly to the late midfielder Jaden Adams as Kabuyelo picked up the Africa-Asia-Pacific Cup and progressed on to the Challenge Cup. Cardozo has admitted that he is still struggling to come to terms with Adams' death, as the midfielder played a key role in the Brazilians' CAF Champions League win that set up the showdown with the Saudi side. Cardozo also spoke on the work taking place behind the scenes at Klerkop and further added that their success was the result of effort, sacrifice and belief.
2: I want to leave today a special word in the memory of Jaden Adams. I think it's a fantastic moment to honor him, to dedicate this medal obviously to his soul. He's always with us, he's always with me. I have to confess to you that I struggled a lot with his death.
1: Moving on to the Premier League, and Arsenal was spanked 3-0 by Brighton last night in a match that had the whole Premier League shook. Goals from Pascal Gross, Charalampos Kostolos and Kema Andres handed the Gunners their first defeat of the season in all competitions, and rival fans had nothing but joy as they feasted on the defending champions' defeat. Other results from the Premier League yesterday saw Newcastle get a 2-1 victory over Hull City, and Nottingham Forest get a 1-0 win over Nottingham Forest. Meanwhile, Everton also managing to get a 1-0 win over 10-man Ipswich Town. We then jump into your world of rugby, and SA Rugby CEO Rian Orbeholzer has said that fans can expect the return of the pre-match airplane flyover at Springboks Tits next year. His comments follow the dramatic Airlink flyover at Cape Town Stadium, where two Embraer E190 jets flew just 12.5 meters to 14 meters above the ground, drawing global headlines. Now, the planned flyover at FNB Stadium was then cancelled after Airlink withdrew its application, with the Civil Aviation Authority investigating the Cape Town display. Orbeholzer confirmed that the spectacle remains part of SA Rugby's entertainment vision, though subject to aviation clearance. Then finally, jumping into your world of cricket and Proteas, women coach Mantla Mashimbi was delighted to have met their goals of their Zimbabwe tour, having whitewashed the women's Chevrons 5-0, winning the final game by 13 runs. Mashimbi said that they wanted to stamp their authority and also see how the young players react to the pressures of international cricket, and he believes that they passed with flying colours.
3: I think the first box to tick was to make sure that we come here and kind of like give our authority and play with that intent throughout. And obviously winning the series 5-0, that was the first big tick that we wanted to tick. And then the rest of the ticks was just on individuals and the opportunities given and how they respond to different pressures during games.
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0: sports a little bit. Like, he has a way of, you know, breaking things down to the T. And I think it's probably like a sports broadcaster thing, right?
1: For sure, yeah.
0: Yeah, no, I, because if it was me personally, give me multiple zeros. Like,
1: because you know all the details, we know exactly how to like break it down and how to explain it. So, yeah.
0: Exactly. And that's why I leave it up to him to do this. So, in this conversation, he is speaking to, is it Judoka Timothy?
1: It's Timothy Mewson. He's
0: a judoka person.
1: As in, he does judo. Yeah.
0: You see why I'm not the sports person? It happens. All right.
1: I got you.
0: That's why you're here. Hey, you're holding my hand so nicely. But let's have a listen to how that conversation went.
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3: If I had to name a medal, I think that was the biggest turning point in my life. I was disappointed. 2026 African Championships come. 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And like from that gold medal, I was able to now eventually get that sponsor that got me to Japan.
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0: Casey Lorraine, this one is Leave Me Alone right here on 5. 18 minutes left until it is the hour 3 o'clock and we're still having so much fun. I hope you're having fun with us too. DJ Tepi in for Smash Africa. I've got Buddy with me and KB. Oaks.
1: Yeah?
0: Listen, I love a little bit of tea, right?
1: Of course.
0: But this is a bit scary tea.
1: Hey, but what happened?

0: happened.
1: Did you hear about Travis Kelce?
0: Yes. That he was a victim to a Ponzi scheme or something like that.
1: Is this real or what?
2: Yo.
0: I think it's real. Because even the person who I think started the Ponzi scheme is like arrested for like 11 years.
1: Hi.
0: It's serious. But my question now is, Taylor Swift, your husband, Zakala.
1: Like, what do you do? What do you do in this situation? Yeah. Because for me, it's like, did you know? And you also were just quiet. You're like, we're getting money, honey. Like, because if the money's good, I would also just keep quiet and just pretend like I don't know what the hell is going on. You get until he's caught, like some Cat Matlala vibes. Okay,
0: no.
1: Just jokes. Maybe I shouldn't be saying that.
2: But also at the same time, like, this is a very common theme, or especially with sports stars as well. Like, a lot of sports stars can get caught up in scams. I mean, a couple of years ago, Usain Bolt was also caught up in a $13 million Ponzi scheme where he lost $13 million and stuff.
0: Oh,
1: $13 million.
2: Yes, he believed he was investing in a company, and then the company had a chill at the end, then poof.
1: Gone.
2: Vroom, vroom, vroom. Gone, kanji, man. Gone, kanji.
1: Hush
2: puppy type stuff, you see.
1: Ooh. No. Oaks.
0: I had someone try to, you know, get me into a Ponzi scheme while I was in Cape Town. I said no.
1: But I said, tell me the truth, it's fine. Wink
0: no, no,
1: twice.
0: No, no, no, no. I will not be winking any amount of times because I said no. And the funny thing is, when you tell people that it's a Ponzi scheme, they have all the answers in the world to try and tell you that it's not.
1: No, you'll be fine. I get you. So they cook you, basically.
0: Yes, they cook you.
1: No, we must marinate you because we want your money.
0: Please don't. Stay away from me.
1: No, Palisa, how we want money. Give us the money.
0: No. No, thank you.
1: Okay, I'll play nice. But at the end of the day, listen, if you know about this Travis Kelce story and you have some two cents, please let us know. Like, if this was your husband, how would you go about it? I mean, Taylor Swift, we know her. Iconic babe. Yeah. You know, we love her music. We play her music right here on 5. I'm sure this is also affecting her because if it's your partner, you're also affected somehow.
0: 100%.
1: Like, you can't turn a blind eye. You probably also have to comment because you know also how the tabloids are. They're probably there outside their house asking, so how much money do you have now, Taylor? How much? If she's holding her little, I almost mentioned that bag, but the P1, you know? They're probably like, Ponzi money. Hey, let us know. 082-550-5151.
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0: Dua Lipa, Dance the Night. And before that, I gave you a bang of a tune. This one is by Tyler. She Did It Again. Ooh, and I love me a song by Tyler. Oh, the Tigers are up every single time a Tyler song plays. I'm telling you, it's definitely a vibe right here on Smash Africa Weekends. My name is DJ Tepi, holding it down for Smash. As I told you earlier on, it seems like Bali and KB are just as shocked as me, because Travis Kelce has reportedly been named as one of the victims of a massive Ponzi scheme. And the US investment manager Siddharth Chawaha was sentenced to 11 years in prison after prosecutors said he took more than $35 million from investors while only investing around $10 million. Okay. So you are taking $35 million and you're only investing $10 million. No, Oaks, we need to do better. Mm-hmm. Like, come on. And it's all of this just to fund his lavish lifestyle. Like, so you think other people's lives are not important? It's just you that must have a good time, basically.
1: Well, that's how scammers think. They don't care about how much you're suffering financially and stuff. As long as wana bakhono popa di shampoo, popa pela
0: bona, they're greedy.
1: They really are greedy.
0: No, man, we need to do better. But obviously the question that is on everybody's minds, well, my mind specifically, is if Taylor Swift found out, like what is she gonna say? I'm sure she already knows by now, but like, you get what I'm saying? Like, is she upset? Is she happy? Is she like, okay, babe, we lost a little bit of money, but it's cool. At least now that he's in jail, we can get the rest of the $25 million.
2: Or maybe she's like, I got you. I have millions.
0: Ooh.
2: For sure. You know?
1: But also at the same time, Travis Kelce still is playing in the NFL as well, so he's still making
0: money.
1: He's
0: also still balling.
1: He's still making money, so I think he'll be fine.
0: All right, no, here's someone that I think might be able to tell us a little bit better. So we've got Chrissy on the line, and Chrissy, she's one person that can tell us, like, who accidentally entered into a pyramid scheme. So she can tell us a little bit more. Chrissy, how are you?
3: Hi, I'm good, and you, Chrissy?
0: Well, thank you. Thank you so much for joining us. Listen, you heard us talking a little bit about Travis Kelce and, you know, him being a victim of a massive Ponzi scheme, but you've also been victim to one of these pyramid schemes. Like, tell me a little bit, how did they draw you in and how did you get yourself out before it got too tricky?
3: Well, let's start with Travis Kelce. That's chop change for him. We all know that much, right?
0: I'm not
3: in that big league yet. So I wouldn't say victim. I'm still part of this so-called Ponzi scheme. I have invested in something recently about 5 months ago.
0: Okay.
3: And I've already made a return on my investment. I've taken my initial investment out, and I've made like 25,000 rand profit. So it's still going, and I'm still happy.
0: Ma'am, did you just say 25,000?
3: In 5 months, less than 5 months. So yes, and my initial investment of 17,000 rand back in my bank account. So I'm happy, girl.
0: Okay, wait. How do you know that they're not making more?
3: No,
0: and you know, you're just getting a little bit from all of this.
3: No, definitely. They are making more. I'm just getting 1% a day. And at first I thought, what's 1%? But it's 1% compounded twice a day. And in 30 days, that's 30%. No bank in South Africa is going to give me 30% interest on my money in a month. So, like I said, I'm happy.
0: Chrissy, I don't know if you're convincing me right now or if you're worrying me, but one thing for sure is that I'm very curious. Okay, let's say I wanted to join. I'm not encouraging anybody right now. Please don't go blow up Chrissy's phone and say Tepi said. No.
1: Yes.
0: I just want to know for myself personally. How does it start? So I start with how much?
3: Okay, so the minimum is $500.
0: Uh-huh.
3: And let me just tell you, I've got my kids joined up as well. My daughter joined in June. She's already made 19,000 rand profit.
0: What?
3: So you start, in less than, 4 months? And you start with a minimum of $500 or $1,000. You can do as much as you want. And then within 2 months, you take back your investment and then you just go rolling on with profit.
0: Oh, my goodness.
3: It is cryptocurrency. And you know what? I don't know who's on the other end giving me the signals, whether it's an AI bot or whoever it is. But you know what? As long as I got my money, girl, I'm happy.
0: You're good. Chrissy, I just hope that you don't find yourself having to fight for your money. You know, I'm happy that you're still happy and the money's still coming in. So I'm going to keep my fingers crossed for you. Maybe me and you can chat
3: me
0: a little bit offline. You know?
3: But look, even if it goes on for the next year, it will be great. will be making lots of money. Yeah.
0: Oh, absolutely amazing. Thank you so much, Chrissy. Have a fantastic Sunday further, okay?
3: You
0: keep
3: too.
0: Rolling in that money, honey.
3: Thank you.
0: Alrighty.
3: If anybody wants to know, hook me up.
0: Oh, I got you. Okay, but I'm taking 10% of everybody that's going to call you after this.
1: Of course,
3: I'll keep commission.
0: Okay, perfect. Bye, my
3: friend. Thanks, guys.
0: Wow, guys. Are you convinced? Are you convinced?
2: No, thank you.
1: I'm still iffy about it, Shen.
0: No, there's no iffiness here, man. Make money. You see these sleepies that I'm with? Okay, you know what? Before I get into trouble, let's go into some music, and then we've got your news at 3 o'clock. Here's Lord K's with For Sure.

0: Fred Game. 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
1: Your leading stories at 3 o'clock, Capetonians march to honor GBV victims and NATO leaders meet to discuss Russian threats.
2: And in your sports headlines, the Premier League goal rush is underway with Liverpool and City both in action, and the Griquas receive a 500,000 rand bonus after their Currie Cup triumph. 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
1: Good afternoon. Hundreds of women, men and children have taken to the Sea Point Promenade in Cape Town to march in solidarity of the 9 women whose bodies were found in the last 2 months on the Gauteng's East Rand. The marchers walked to Queen's Beach. This marcher, identified as Liana, explains why she participated.
3: Just scared all the time. I speak to my husband about it. He doesn't understand. They say gender-based violence is a problem, but it's a male problem. It's their fault. It's them. They need to fix this. But look at around you here today. This is all women, mostly. And gender-based violence is a male problem, and I think they need to address it.
1: And the NSRI says it has rescued a man after his truck got trapped on a low bridge over the Gamtoos River in the Eastern Cape. The truck was crossing a farm bridge between Hanke and Potensi when it was caught by a fast-flowing river. NSRI spokesperson Craig Laminon.
4: On arrival on the scene, it was found that a truck that had been en route to collect farmed citrus at a local farm had become trapped on a low-lying bridge while crossing the Gamtoos River on a farm road. The bridge was swamped from recent heavy rains, but also the bridge in question has been swamped from heavy rainfall since May this year, causing the roadway and bridge to be slippery.
1: In election news, civic movements in the Fezile-Dabi region say they are responding to growing frustration among communities over service delivery and the way municipalities are being governed. As more community organizations enter the political sphere, leaders of various movements say they've heeded the call to bring local solutions. Lintswila Sichaba leader Victor Nyembe and Fezile-Dabi civic movement founder April Mutaung say Metsimaholo municipality needs qualified professionals to run the affairs of the municipality.
5: Our municipality is engulfed with a lot of illiteracy, both on what we call the highest decision-making body of the municipality, which is a council. Metsimaholo in its current form, 86% of the councillors there, they don't even possess matric.
6: We exist because there is a huge gap and a vacuum between available policies that can change our life and implementation. Politicians, they talk, they don't act.
1: Lastly, Defence Alliance NATO's most senior military leaders are meeting in Denmark amid what they say are increased threats of Russian hybrid strikes. It comes as Poland's Prime Minister has warned that the country could face Russian drone strikes in the coming months. William Denslow reports from Brussels.
7: This meeting of NATO's top brass, an opportunity to reflect on what came out of the high-level leaders' summit back in July in Ankara, Turkey, where the leaders from across the military alliance vowed to do more when it comes to defence spending, defence procurement as well. Also an opportunity to reflect on the situation in Ukraine.
1: In case you missed it, a recap of your top story this hour. Hundreds of women, men and children have taken to the Sea Point Promenade in Cape Town to march in solidarity of the 9 women whose bodies were found in the last 2 months on Gauteng's East Rand. For 5 News, I am Palesa Lemeke.

0: Timo ODV, Find My Way, right here on 5. It is 5. Smash Africa.
1: Hey.
0: I don't know. I almost said 5 weekend breakfast.
2: We have a roof for those blunders, Shan.
0: Is it?
2: We have a roof for those blunders.
0: Oh, am I doing push-ups?
2: You have 3 strikes.
0: Okay, right? Okay. So I'm still safe.
2: Yeah, you're still safe. Okay. You're still safe. You almost said it, but you don't have a strike so far.
1: Okay.
2: But
1: count.
2: If you get 3 strikes, yeah, you have to buy everyone lunch.
0: I feel like you just made this up now.
2: No, this has always been a thing.
1: Teppy, we want lunch.
2: This has always been a thing with whoever comes and stands in on our show. No one is safe.
0: Nicola, it's a lie.
2: She's,
0: right?
2: No.
1: She said it's not.
2: It's not. This is a real thing. This is a real thing.
1: So you only have 2 more chances.
0: Management, I hope you're listening. They're taking food away from the hungry kids in Africa.
2: Management is
0: and
2: right
0: I
2: away.
0: Am. I am the hungry kids in Africa. Okay, but someone that might also be a hungry kid, not in Africa though, in the US, is Travis Kelce. Because, amen, these schemes have got him in a chokehold. So it seems like he is one of the victims, obviously, of this massive Ponzi scheme that Siddharth was behind. He is a U.S. investment manager. And what he was doing is that he was taking more than $35 million, from investors, only investing $10,000 from that $35,000. So for me, it's like, sir, 10 from 35? Crazy, right? But obviously, he's now been sentenced to 11 years in prison. And then I thought to myself, okay, maybe this is something that happens to your Travises, you know, like it's far, it's there. Nobody else goes through this. And we had our very friendly listener, Chrissy, who said, listen, I am part of a pyramid scheme and honey, I'm bawling. I'm happy. I'm rolling in this money. She's now sitting on what, 25K?
1: Yeah.
0: I said, I want some of that. You get what I'm saying? I want someone, but I'm screwed.
1: Yeah.
0: I'm not going to lie. I'm really scared. I don't want to find myself having to call KB and Palestine asking for at least 10,000 rand to make it through the month because all of my money is gone.
1: Yeesh.
0: You get what I'm saying? Because when these things also fall apart, it happens very quickly.
1: Yes.
0: Like it goes from one to another and then all of a sudden all the money is gone.
1: It's gone. And then what?
0: And for me, it's that thing of they don't care a damn about you. They're just going to be like, sorry.
1: They won't even say sorry.
0: Actually,
1: they won't.
2: They'll just say unlucky. That's
1: they'll
2: all they'll
1: mind your calls and your texts. You won't reach them.
0: No, I will find them. Palestine, I will go PI on them. I am personally investigating each and every person involved. And my cousin, actually, funny enough, now that I think about it, has also been caught up in one of these things where they were like, it's a farming thing. It was even on TikTok where people were actually marching to the police station and she was part of that. I was like, yo, Kazi, are you also at the police station? I was laughing at the time, but it's not funny anymore.
1: Yeah, it's not.
0: You know, and I was like, yo, girl, you said you were farming money. Look now. It was like an app thing and you just swipe and the money keeps going and it's doubling your money. I said, bro, this is too true, too good to be true.
2: Mm. Yeah.
0: You know, it's twisting my tongue because, that's what happens when you think you've got it under control. So for someone that, you know, is going to give us a little bit of information that understands this a little bit better, because clearly KB can't help me, Palisa can't help me, we've got Fran. And Fran is going to just break it down a little bit so that we get, you know, the gist of what this thing is all about. Fran?
3: Hey guys, so no.
0: Hey.
3: The thing about a Ponzi scam is that the earlier you get in, the better off you are. Because if you're one of the first so-called investors, then what they actually do is they use subsequent contributors. I can't even call you an investor because you're not. You're not investing in anything. You're just taking advantage of the people who come in a little bit late. And there's this thing called the grid. It's international. I know somebody who took part in it. Like, you get tiers for how many people you bring into the scheme. Effectively, you're just benefiting from other people's gullibility. And you were pretty gullible in the first place. There is nothing like a free lunch.
0: Sure.
1: Hectic.
0: Sure.
1: You're benefiting from other people's gullibility. Is that what she said?
2: Yeah.
0: Basically.
1: No, that's hectic.
0: Like,
2: she's spitting balls, Shem.
0: So, also true. You get what I'm saying?
1: Mm. Like, no karma. You're not scared of karma.
0: Ish.
1: Oh, no.
0: No, clearly not. I mean, listen, I'm funding my lavish lifestyle. I'm happy. You know, I'm eating nice. Oh, why would I care if, you know, Palisa is missing a couple of thousand?
1: Yeah. Mm-hmm.
0: Oh, wow.
2: They're that heartless, Shem.
0: Nah. Mm. Listen, if you're part of these things, please be safe out there, man. We do not want any of this happening to you. But if you are part of it and you're succeeding and you're happy, just like Chrissy, a mandala, you know, I'm here for you. Hit me up. Like, but hit me up to share the money, not to involve me. Hey, carefully. Don't get excited. I see you right there. All right, we're going to jump into some music. This one is Taylor Swift, Elizabeth Taylor. Yeah, speaking of Taylor Swift. But after that, we are playing Smash or Pass next. Please join us on 082-550-5151. If you're keen and you know how it works, if you also don't know, it's okay. We'll explain to you.

0: Loiso, this one is Fragile Things right here on 5. Before that one, some Taylor Swift with Elizabeth Taylor right here on 5. It is Smash Africa Weekends. My name is DJ Tepi, in for Smash. And all I can tell you is it's that time.
1: Let's play Smash or Pass.
0: Okay, so Smash or Pass today is going to be a little bit interesting because we're going to ask you a couple of questions. Some are cheeky, some are really just like very, very spicy. But all you got to do is play along, and I'm super excited because it seems like we already got someone that's super eager to play with us. Mashamola, what's up?
2: Hello.
0: Are you good?
2: Yes, I'm good, thanks.
0: I'm good. I can't complain. You're all the way in the Free State, no?
2: Yeah.
0: I love it. Do you know I'm also from Free State?
2: You have told us that you are from Free State, but I don't know exactly the Free State.
0: Yes, I'm from Virginia. Small town. Do you know Virginia?
2: Okay, just near the Tavanch.
0: Yes, yes. And where are you from?
2: I'm from Botswana.
0: Oh, I know. Yeah, we are neighbors. Don't worry. We are neighbors. A big shout out to you, man. Thank you so much for joining us. You know how Smash or Pass works, right?
2: Yeah, I know.
0: Okay. So I'm going to ask you a series of questions and then you'll tell me Smash or Pass. But I need to give you the theme for today. Here we go. The theme is, how low can you go? Mashamola, I need you to hear me clearly. So, those people in the background, shh, I'm being famous.
2: Okay.
0: Can you tell them? I want to hear you, how Mashamola work with me. Shh, I'm being famous.
2: Well, can you say that again?
0: Never mind, they are gone. I can hear you tell them without telling me you're telling them. All right, so we're going to get into these questions. Here we go. So the first one is, unfollowing someone on social media who didn't invite you somewhere. Is this one a smash or a pass to you?
2: No, that's a pass.
0: Sazi! Whoa! Okay. I know me, I will unfollow.
3: Yeah, I'll copy it. It's not
2: I have no reason to follow him.
0: Okay. No, I see you. I see a focus king. All right. Another question. Yes. Stalking their exes when you first start dating. So do you stalk your exes, well, your partner's ex before you start dating them? Is that a smash or a pass?
2: Well, I would like you to be a pass.
4: Yes.
2: But I will definitely smash it.
0: Ah, I knew it. Smash it.
3: What's the next one?
2: Just to make sure, little about it.
0: And next thing, she was into ballers, and now you are not a baller. Now, hey, you must understand where you stand. You get me? I see you. Here's the last one. All right. Ignoring messages because you don't have the emotional capacity. Smash or pass?
2: Smash.
0: And I fully understand, my king, because sometimes you have a long day and you are tired and you don't have time. So I get it.
2: Yeah,
0: you know? Yeah,
2: I
0: know.
2: I don't want stress.
0: Nobody wants stress. No stress, no wahala. You just want to chop soft life.
2: Yes.
0: I love that. Mashamola, thank you so much for playing with us. A big shout out to you. Do you want to send anybody some love before I let you go?
2: No, I want to say shout out to my girlfriend. Yes, I miss her so much.
0: We miss you and we love you, girlfriend. Have a fantastic one.
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0: All I know is I'm not giving up.
1: Music from Mikasa. This one is titled Chucks, right here on 5. Oh man, there's something about local music that always gets me, and Mikasa is just that local band that we love so, so much right here on 5. It's DJ Tippy in for Smash Africa. I've got something interesting I'm going to be sharing with Bali and KB, but also with you, because I found this very, very interesting. It seems like we might have officially entered the strangest chapter of an AI takeover. You definitely want to stick around for this one. 5FM Sports.
2: All right, it is the second round of your latest and greatest in your world of sports, and we get started off with your world of football. And in a weekend that has already seen some shocking results so far, could today produce even more stunners? Now look, we've got three games live right now in the Premier League Gold Rush, and the scores are as follows. Starting off at the Vitality Stadium, between Bournemouth and Liverpool, scores are still deadlocked at 0-0, with 31 minutes of the game having been played. We then move on to Elland Road, with Leeds taking on Crystal Palace. Scores they are still 0-0 at the deadlock. 31 minutes have been played as well in that matchup. Meanwhile, at the Etihad Stadium, we have had a goal just be scored for Manchester City, which was scored by Ryan Cherki. Manchester City currently leading Sunderland 2-1. Enzo Fernandez and Cherki on the score sheet for the Citizens, while Brian Brobbey scoring the equalizer for the Black Cats in the 12th minute in that one. That's not all for your football action for this hour. We have some more action coming from the Betway Premiership, and the games are as follows. At the Bombela Stadium, we've got Monteville Golden Arrows up against Kaizer Chiefs. Scores are deadlocked at 0-0, with 31 minutes of the game having been played. At the Sugarekolu Stadium, we've got Milford FC up against Durban City. Scores are still deadlocked at 0-0 after 29 minutes, as are the scores between Marumo Gallants as well as Orlando Pirates at the Royal Bafokeng Stadium after 29 minutes. At 5:30 at the Solomon Matlangu Stadium, we've got TS Galaxy, who are going to be taking on Chippa United. We now jump in to your world of rugby, and the Griquas have celebrated their Curry Cup success with their 500,000 rand bonus, as announced by Chairman Andre Mark Graf. The Griquas defeated the Pumas 23-16 in the final to pick up their fifth title in front of a home crowd in Kimberley. The payouts came as a surprise to the players by the Griqua Land West Rugby Union and sponsors, and CEO Arnie van Rooyen said that the reward was a recognition of their hard work and pride in defending the title. Lastly, but definitely not least, we jump into your world of cricket, and we start with the first class test series. We do have some current action taking place between the Yes Play Cobras and the Hollywood Bets Dolphins. Now, the Cobras are currently batting in their second innings, and the Dolphins are currently needing 160 runs to win that matchup against the Cobras. I'm sorry, it's the Dolphins who are batting, not the Cobras. We then move on to the DAFA Bet Pro 50 Cup. We had a couple of games that were being played today. One game has come to an end while the other is still currently underway. The WSB Eastern Storm up against Eastern Cape Linyati. The Eastern Storm currently need 160 runs from 27.4 overs in order for them to get the victory over Eastern Cape Linyati. And then the Mpumalanga Rhinos, they lost out against the Gordon Root Badgers. And that one, the Badgers winning that one by 157 runs. With that being said, that is it for your live sports update for this hour. For your 5 Sports, it is, of course, KB Mudishan.

0: Because it's robots, they would actually be fighting for their rights. Mm. You know, they would be fighting that they are used more. You know,
1: humans instead, are obsolete. Humans are obsolete.
0: They're literally fighting on our behalf. saying, "Yo, the future of the people's work is important. People need work.
1: Protect.
0: They're fighting on our they literally like protect." The human's work.
1: Protect human jobs.
2: I don't think I'm comfortable with this whole thing.
0: Right?
2: Yeah, I'm very uncomfortable with this.
0: Also, why are you using robots? Like, why can't you... That's the ironic thing.
3: Like, you're literally doing the opposite of what you're meant to,
0: exactly.
3: to be doing. Mm. You're using robots to do your work for you, but then you're protesting that, AI and robots are taking over your work.
2: Yeah.
0: Like... But,
3: make it make sense.
0: 1 + 1 = -3 at this point.
3: At this point, I'm not even surprised. I mean, not too long ago, we had the Humanoid Olympics where you had a whole bunch of robots running body 100 meter there, breaking boy Usain Bolt's record and stuff like that.
0: They're taking over.
2: They are taking over.
0: It's scary.
3: You see that Will Smith movie. What's it called? iRobot. I'm telling you right now.
0: You are cooking.
3: In a decade's time, we'll be living iRobot in real life.
0: No, man. It's absolutely insane. Okay, let me play you a snippet of how this actually sounded, because for me, this was very scary. And I thought to myself, okay, it's a real takeover now. It's not a joke. Here. Obviously, it's in Polish, right? Because we don't understand the language. But it's exactly what you were saying, KB. Please do it again.
1: Protect human jobs. Protect human jobs.
0: Oh my word.
3: What did I know?
0: Oh my word. 082-550-5151. Let us know what you think of this strange thing that is happening. This entire takeover of AI.
4: Reina does the honors. And South Africa will make history.
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0: Teddy Swims, Mr. Know-It-All. We know a couple of those, right? Every time you guys talk about something, I just got a new car. Yo, that one with the, what is it, relax. Mr. Know-It-All, you don't have to. Guys, did you know, yo, I read about it. It's okay.
1: Relax.
2: Calm down.
0: But one thing you need to know about, is what went down last night.
1: What went down?
0: Let me do this because I need Palisa to give you a breakdown. So all I'm going to do is just tease you.
2: Okay.
0: You know when music is playing and you feel like your body's levitating and you find yourself between beverage and heaven.
2: Yes.
0: Oh.
1: Yes.
0: Craziness. Take off. And that's what happened yesterday. If you don't know what I'm talking about, you better stick around because we're going to break it down. Because, oh man, oh, a time was that. I feel like I was there the way I'm talking about it. Hey, let me shut up. I've got music. Cardi B outside. So we'll be outside with Cardi B and then tell you what was happening in case you were not outside just after this.
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0: Oh yes, baby. We're definitely outside. It's Cardi B right here on 5. I'm telling you, if you are not outside this weekend, and I mean, the weekend is still young. I mean, today's Sunday.
1: Sunday, yeah.
0: You know, if you want to still be outside, you can still do something, you know, catch
2: you
0: a vibe.
2: You know what I realized, man? People actually go outside on Sundays, eh? People
0: I've realized people, apparently Sunday groove slaps.
3: Listen to me.
0: No,
3: Sunday groove is the best kind of groove.
0: How? Because I feel like I'd be anxious all the time because I'm thinking, okay, I've got work, I need to wake up. Did I iron my shirt?
1: School.
0: You know,
3: there's something called self-tav. You know, and you need to know your limits as a human being, as an adult.
0: Okay,
3: know when to stop.
1: Are you planning on indulging in some Sunday groove, Palisa?
3: Absolutely.
0: It sounds
3: not.
0: Like it.
3: Absolutely.
0: Oh, but
3: not.
0: I know why she's absolutely not. Because remember when I was saying when it feels like your body's levitating
1: and you're between
0: beverage and heaven? Yeah, it's because she was at Scorpion Kings last night and she was having the time of her life.
1: Mm-hmm.
0: Give me like some highlights, babe, from last night. What was happening? What stood out for you?
3: You know, firstly, I want to give a shout out to Kabza De Small and DJ Maphorisa
0: because
3: they made history last night. You know, we had the likes of Busi, Soa, Buntle, and Robert Boyo actually emceeing, and they killed it.
0: Oh.
3: We had the likes of Young Stunner, Dali Wonga, Doss was on stage.
0: Did he take off his
3: top? He did take off his shirt, and the ladies were screaming. Ami Faku was there.
1: Oh, of course.
3: Misaki. Everything was amazing from the people, from the vibes, from the music, and music from 2018. You know, when Amapiano was at its peak. Yes, and that was amazing. And I got to see, like, experience that with my best friends.
0: Yeah.
3: So it was the best night ever.
0: Oh,
1: nice.
0: Yeah.
1: Man. Nice.
0: I wonder, like, who else would have made that entire thing, like, a top tier kind of night.
3: I know.
0: Who?
3: Something Soweto.
0: Oh.
3: Yeah.
0: And I heard he was going to get paid like 500K to perform. And he said, no thanks.
3: No, thank you.
2: Oh, they still have issues.
0: The beef is still at the highest level. But apparently from Puri's side, like he's like, I'm good. Like, we're good. But Sam...
1: it's one-sided, essentially.
0: I see. But hey, Retla Reng. But it also brings me to like, you know, bigger festivals out there in South Africa.
1: Yeah.
0: Outside of South Africa, where you like probably still want to see someone, right? Like mm-hmm. everybody has like their bucket list of like celebs or artists that they still want to see. And I want to ask Gugu this question. Gugu, what's up? How are you doing?
4: Hi there. I'm good. How are you, Queen?
0: I'm good, good, good. Lovely to hear your voice on this beautiful Sunday.
4: Thank you, likewise.
0: What are you up to right now? I mean, are you like... decompressing, you know, from a night out, or you just take it easy?
4: No, we are chilling hard. Beautiful Cape Town weather. Chilling.
0: I wish I could just fly there right now because I'm in dire need of a Cape Town beach, you know, a cocktail, just breathing, not doing anything, literally just breathing, you know.
4: Yeah,
0: but it's okay. You enjoyed on my behalf. But I want to bring this question to you because Palisa was outside at, I think, one of the most historic nights in South Africa at Scorpion Kings. And she saw a couple of our favorite Mzansi talents, right? But who is still on your bucket list that you would love to still see perform live on maybe a stage in South Africa, outside of South Africa, wherever?
4: Guys, me, I'm sorry. I'm going to say Kyla.
0: Really?
3: Yeah.
1: Oh, wow.
0: Are you a tiger?
4: I'm just no, it has to be Kyla.
0: I love that. So you want to make it water, make it sweat?
4: Yeah.
0: Oh, I love it, Gugu. I'm here for all of it. Oh, what would your outfit look like? Because you know, miss, when you go to a Tyler show, you can't just dress like how you're going to a shop here around the corner.
4: Yes. I love all black. So anything all black, then I'll be fine.
0: Okay. I see it. Oh, I love this for you. Okay. Maybe we can make it happen. I can't promise. You know, but I'm going to keep your number. I'm going to make sure Hura Nicola, our producer, has your number and saves it and stores it. And then one day, it's one day. And Tyler, backstage, Gay Bon. You get what I'm saying? Oh, we're going to make it happen. Clocking. Oh, Gugu, love you so much. Thank you so much for calling in. Enjoy the rest of your beautiful Sunday in this beautiful Cape Town of ours.
4: I will do. Thank you, the Don.
0: Hi, Gugu.
1: Hello, Gugu. Enjoy.
0: Bye. It's DJ Clark. We can fly before we jump into your news and get you updated in terms of what's happening in your world.

0: 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Slain runner's daughter pays an emotional tribute, and 10 lions killed in Tanzania.
1: And in your sports headlines, City lead while Liverpool deadlocked at 0-0 at the halftime break, and the Dolphins chasing 124 against the Cobras. Live updates and more coming to you at 4:30.
0: Good afternoon. The 8-year-old daughter of slain runner Elizabeth Tsonto Moselakgomo has paid an emotional tribute to her mother, describing her as a beautiful angel. Moselakgomo went missing on the 9th of September while out on an afternoon run in Kempton Park, and her body was found 3 days later in Rhodesfield. In a poem read at her door, at her mother's funeral rather, in Phakeng, Mpumalanga, the young girl says that she will hold on to the memories they shared and carry her mother in her heart as she grows.
2: I wish I could hug you. I wish you can be here, but I carry you inside my heart so you can always be near. As I grow each day, I will remember all you have bought me, and when I look up, I will still know you are with watching.
0: Meanwhile, hundreds of women, men and children have taken to the Sea Point Promenade in Cape Town to march in solidarity of the 9 women whose bodies were found in the east of Johannesburg in the last 2 months. The marchers walked to Queen's Beach. Moving over to election news, the IFP says it plans to focus more on putting in place measures to address infrastructure and water supply challenges in its municipalities. Water supply issues are top of the agenda for many voters in municipalities across the country as they prepare for the upcoming local government elections. Speaking at the IFP manifesto launch in KwaMashu, Umhlathuze Municipality Mayor Xolani Gwezi says population growth has contributed to the supply issues.
3: One of the challenges is that infrastructure in some areas, in the new communities, for instance, it's not there. Therefore, one of the plans going forward is not only to maintain the existing infrastructure, is to improve it, but also roll out more water infrastructure in the new areas that has been established in the past 5, 10 years, and so on and so forth.
0: Further afield, 10 lions have been found dead in the Ngorongoro Conservation Area in Tanzania. The local authorities suspect the animals were poisoned and say they are trying to identify those responsible. Here's the BBC's Joanna Keane.
4: Ngorongoro's UNESCO-listed conservation area spans more than 8,000 square kilometres and provides a home to globally threatened species such as the black rhino. But it's also seen long-standing tensions between the local Maasai herder community and the government, which argues that population growth is encroaching on the wildlife habitat. The authorities say the 10 dead lions had ingested poison, but they haven't given further details.
0: In case you missed it, a recap of your top story this hour. The 8-year-old daughter of slain runner Elizabeth Tsonto Moselakgomo has paid an emotional tribute to her mother, describing her as a beautiful angel. For 5 News, I am Palesa Lemeke.

0: iindawo zomhlaba phakamani maXhosa gcinani ukholo lwenu khusele inkcubeko yenu kwaye nikhanyisele izizwe zonke.
1: Zolani Mahola, right here on 5. This one is Xhosa Nostra. Hey! Ha! You know one thing? Is that some songs, they will catch you off guard. Like, did you even need it in minutes? Like,
2: yes, after that song?
1: Because I was like, Xhosa Nostra, I'm a Xhosa. I'm joking, it's Xhosa. Before the Xhosas come for me. Amen. Hey, welcome
2: but
1: to the
2: so
1: party.
2: Catchy.
1: It is,
3: I like it.
1: Even if you're not Xhosa, you can sing this one.
2: Yeah.
1: Don't worry. We won't chase you away. Welcome to Smash Africa Weekends. My name is DJ Tepi. As you can hear, I'm not alone. I've got Pali and KB. We are in our final hour. My gosh.
2: Yeah.
1: Time flies when you're having fun.
2: Right?
1: Mm-hmm. Oh, okay. You know what? Let's get into the good and juicy stuff.
4: My name is, my sign is Train Smash on Smash Africa Weekends.
1: Okay, Pali, apparently you're going to handle this one because on Sundays, pop culture, you know, it's always taking off. And I know you're a girl that's tapped in. So
2: I love
1: break it down
2: culture.
1: For me. What's happening in the pop culture streets?
2: First things first, Rihanna and A$AP Rocky have not broken up.
1: Are you sure?
2: Yeah. So the internet really woke up and decided to give us some unnecessary stress. And I love me some Riri, right?
1: You get me.
2: Yes.
1: And I'm cute.
2: They just work. They make sense.
1: Oh.
2: Rumors started flying that Rihanna and A$AP Rocky had called it quits after a screenshot began circulating online claiming that Rihanna announced that the couple had split up but were going to remain good friends. Now, the plot twist is that the post was completely fake. There was no evidence whatsoever that proved that this announcement was real. And fact checks that have been confirmed that the viral screenshot was fabricated.
1: Wow.
2: And honestly, social media moves really fast. One fake screenshot, and suddenly everyone's planning Rihanna's new album or her next relationship. Rihanna and Rocky have been together, I think, since 2020.
1: Wow.
2: And they share 3 children, RZA, Riot, and their daughter's name is Rocky Irish.
1: Ooh, so I like that name.
2: I like it.
1: Rocky
2: Irish. So, Jimmy, before you start mourning the relationship of one of Hollywood's favorite couples, put the tissues away because this breakup is absolutely fake.
1: I can't believe it.
3: Why must people lie?
1: What's
3: the point of you lying?
1: What do you hope to get out of this?
2: Yeah, what like benefit?
1: So do you want them to break up? Like, do you hate them together?
2: What's happening?
1: Like, or do you want Rihanna for yourself?
3: Do you just want clout?
1: Right? Nah. And this is why I chose this. Because you want to lick her like a lollipop and you can lick her, okay? She's with A$AP. Leave it alone.
3: Yes, indeed.
1: But it's so crazy because it feels like there's always some sort of like a rumor going around when it comes to celebrities, right? I mean, it's always the craziest things, but it's not too crazy that you can still believe it. Am I making sense?
2: Yeah. I think also AI has made it more believable.
1: Yo, yes. The AI things that I see.
2: It's crazy. It's too much. It's out of hand.
3: I think the only time there's ever been rumors about a couple going through like marriage problems and it actually being true was the whole Will Smith and Jada Pinkett Smith situation.
1: That one
3: was the only one where I was like, damn, so people were right. They actually were going through problems.
1: Bro. Also, the one, what's her name? Sarah? Where she's even like celebrating.
3: Oh,
1: Saraya.
3: Yes. With Joey Badde.
1: Bro. That got messy.
3: And they looked like they could be a proper couple. Like, they were out here promoting black love, power. Power to love. That's why you mustn't put these celebrity relationships on a pedestal.
1: True.
3: Don't do that.
1: True. Mm-hmm. True. I'm an advocate of that. Please, don't put any relationship on a pedestal. You are just setting them up for failure, man. You know what? Love them from a distance, but don't intervene and don't start crazy rumors.
2: Yeah.
1: Which actually brings me to this point. I'd love to hear from you. 082-550-5151. What is the craziest rumor you have ever heard about a celebrity or yourself? KB, I'm going to start with you.
3: Ooh, the craziest rumor I've ever heard about myself. In primary, there was a rumor going around that I was gay for some odd reason.
1: What did you do? Who did you kiss?
3: No one.
2: KP.
3: I don't know.
1: Crazy.
3: You know what the thing is, Ned? Kids will just talk a whole bunch of nonsense.
1: Mm.
3: And they'll just start a whole bunch of stuff. So that was apparently the whole rumor about me. I don't know how it got started. I don't know who started it till this day.
1: It's probably someone as jealous and wanted your girl.
3: Maybe, hey.
1: They wanted to be you.
3: Yeah, maybe. That's possibly it, hey.
1: Tell them now. Do you see where I'm at now?
3: I was getting good marks.
1: You get what I'm saying?
3: You know, the ladies were coming to me for tutoring. Ooh. You understand?
1: What were you tutoring these ladies?
3: Maths. You know, maths, English, technology.
1: You are dividing the legs and I'm joking. Hi. All right, so we're going to jump into Madonna, Sabrina Carpenter, Bring Your Love, right here on 5. The number again is 082-550-5151. What is the craziest rumor you've ever heard about a celebrity or yourself?

0: something I want to talk about.
1: Oh, the Queens, Madonna and Sabrina Carpenter with Bring Your Love. But right about now, I would love for you to bring me your craziest rumor you've ever heard of a celebrity or about yourself on 082-550-5151. KB, you said that you heard that, you know, people were out there thinking you're gay because you got the girlies wanting you, you're killing it in school. Yeah. And that's the thing, haters... I'm gonna hate so much, bruh, that they will throw anything and everything at you just to try and bring you down, even if it doesn't work. So, kudos to you. I'm glad it didn't break you. And
2: rise above.
1: Listen, you are gay. You're happy.
3: Yeah.
1: You get what I'm saying?
2: I'm a happy man.
1: Like,
2: when they go low, where do we go?
1: Hi. I almost said low, but yeah. We'll leave that one for the streets, you know. We'll behave on behalf of other people. Bali, what is the craziest rumor you've ever heard about yourself or a celebrity?
3: You know Rita Ora?
1: Yes. Hey, ta.
3: Yeah?
1: I get her song with Chris Brown starts like that. Yeah. Everybody was just confused.
2: What's the reason?
1: Yes.
3: You almost confused me.
1: But it's almost like she's not South African.
3: I'm like, who are you talking about? Surely we're not talking about the same person. So when she dropped her debut album years ago, there were rumors that her and Rihanna are actually beefing.
1: Oh.
3: Yeah. And that was years ago before AI.
1: You know why I think?
3: Why?
1: I get it because she was very close now with Chris Brown and they were making music and they were body on me. And so she probably thought Sundays are for lovers like Rita and Chris and not her and Chris.
3: Rihanna was Chris's girl.
1: You get me.
3: Yeah. So that's one that actually just came to mind right now.
2: You see music videos are a setup.
3: It's a problem.
1: That's why I personally, let me not say this and then I end up dating one, but I don't think so. I can never date an actor. You are kissing her like you're kissing me. I'm concerned. I know you're acting, but why does it look so passionate? Why are you feeling it so much?
2: Do you secretly love her?
1: You're spanking her. Why are you spanking her?
2: Which one is this one?
1: You get me. You don't spank me like that.
2: Yeah. What part of the game is this?
1: But before we off-ramp here, I think just to wrap it up, for me, the craziest rumor I've ever heard of myself is that I'm actually like an H-O-E. And it's even been said on air. Remember, Bali?
3: Yeah, I remember.
1: And I was like, oh, what?
3: They said you're promiscuous. We heard.
1: It's
3: a rumor.
1: You know what I'm saying?
3: I'm asking.
1: No, it is.
3: Okay. Tell the people, Pearl.
1: No, we cleared it. You can find me in church.
2: you see with that one, that's where you'll find your biggest haters.
1: You get what I'm saying?
2: That's where you'll find your biggest haters. Yeah.
1: I was like, so you couldn't find anything else. Like, listen, you could have even went as far as saying, Tepi's a bad dancer. And that would have maybe like, you know, sticked compared to something else. Yeah.
3: You know, it's another one that I just thought about. Remember, was it, I think last year or the year before, when there were rumors that Tyler's dating Travis Scott? Because of a music video.
1: So you see, there are music videos. And then I wanted to be a video vixen, was it?
2: You're fine sitting there.
1: I feel like I've got the talent.
2: You do have, you do, ne?
1: You don't want to see my talent?
3: No, I don't. Push up.
1: Haters are going to hate. And we are speaking of haters. They're in this room as well. In this studio here. But you know what? It's okay. We're going to jump into some music. Speaking of Chris Brown, obviously, Rita Ora and Rihanna and all of them. We've got Chris Brown coming through with D'Oro. This one is 5 More Hours just after this.
4: 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Welcome, Mrs. Bunny, Teddy, and everybody listening. 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

0: Money Badu, GT Beats, The Woods. This one is Don't Call Me, because what you're going to hear is what, Palisa?
1: The number you have dialed is unavailable.
0: Yes, so don't try these funny business of calling people you don't know. Okay, welcome to it. It's Smash Africa Weekends. I am DJ Tepi, and we've got Bali and KB with me. We're currently going to go into something very interesting. I mean, we've got sports at half bars, but I want to leave this with you so that it marinates a little bit, right? You guys know what makoti is, right?
1: Yes. Oh, a wife, yes.
2: A wife, yeah.
0: Yes, you know, or sometimes it's a soon-to-be. Mm-hmm. Wife,
1: yeah.
0: Wife to be. It seems we've got it all twisted. It's not just like a nice term. It seems it's got like a, what's the word? I'm looking for a,
1: like,
0: very,
1: it's derived
0: big,
1: from somewhere.
0: Yes, but like a derogative kind of,
2: derogatory.
0: Yes, there
1: really?
0: We go. Yeah, so it sparked a lot of conversations, and the internet went crazy because there's a snippet that people saw on the internet and they were like, what? It can't be. So we're going to get a little bit into that. If you've seen the clip and you've also one person that want to share your two cents, please do so on 0825505151. We're going to dive a little bit deeper into it because there seems to be more to it. So if someone has been calling you makoti, now you might question them, or you might still smile. Because, hey, it's 2026 after all. Here we go. Sports time. 5FM Sports.
2: 5FM Sports. This is your final round of your update, and we get started off with your world of football. Once again, the Premier League goal rush is still underway, and it continues with three games currently underway. And here are your latest live updates coming from there. Starting off from the Vitality Stadium, Liverpool currently leading Bournemouth by 1-0. Alexander Isak giving the Reds the lead in the 57th minute. Then from Ellen Road, scores are still deadlocked at 0-0 after 74 minutes have been played between Leeds United and Crystal Palace. Then at Etihad, we have a bit of an entertaining game that's currently taking place right now. Scores are 4-3 to Manchester City, who are playing against Sunderland. There's been a whole bunch of goals just flying in on both sides of the pitch, and hopefully there will be more goals. It is currently 70 minutes of the game have been played at the Etihad Stadium, with 20 minutes still to go in that one. Then do not forget at 5:30, alright, at 5:30, after having a rough week, having lost to Manchester City in the league last weekend and being eliminated by Brighton in the Carabao Cup midweek, Manchester United will want to get back to winning ways as they look to start building some momentum. They will be travelling to Craven Cottage to face Fulham. We jump into your world of the Betway Premiership, where we have a couple of games also being played live right now. As a matter of fact, there are three games that are being played live. Starting off, the Golden Arrows, Montville Golden Arrows up against Kaizer Chiefs. Scores are still deadlocked at 0-0, with 74 minutes of the game having been played in that one. Then we've got Morumo Gallants up against Orlando Pirates. Orlando Pirates currently with the lead. Kabelogo Sitile giving the Buccaneers the lead in the 32nd minute. And it's still 1-0 with 73 minutes of the game having been played in that one. Then finally, between Milford FC and Durban City FC, scores are currently level at 1-1. After 76 minutes in that one, Zikakayo opening up the scoring for Milford FC before Sifumba equalized for Durban City 5 minutes into the second half. Jumping into your world of rugby, and the Griquas have celebrated their Currie Cup success with their 500,000 rand bonus, as announced by Chairman Andre Markgraaf. The Griquas defeated the Pumas 23-16 in the final to pick up their fifth title, their fifth Currie Cup title, that is, in front of a home crowd in Kimberley. The payouts came as a surprise to the players by the Griqualand West Rugby Union and their sponsors, and CEO Arnie van Rooyen said that the reward was a recognition of their hard work and pride in defending the title. Then lastly, but definitely not least, we jump into your world of cricket, where we first start with the first class test series, where we have live action taking place between the Yes Play Cobras and the Hollywood Bets Dolphins. And the Dolphins are currently at the creases batting. They are currently chasing 98 runs in order for them to get the victory over the Cobras. Then we now go into the Dafabet Pro 50 Cup, which is currently being contested between the WSB Eastern Storm and the Eastern Cape Linyati. The Storm are currently batting right now, and they need 79 runs from 12.2 overs in order for them to get the victory. With that being said, that is it for your sports update for Smash Africa Weekends. Well, Lizondo will have your next updates tomorrow morning on 5 Breakfast. For your 5 Sports, it is, of course, KB the Don, Mudishane.

0: It's Comeback. This one is by Timo ODV, as well as Beats by Hand right here on 5. Smash Africa Weekends, DJ Tippy in for Smash. And we are literally 2 days old. Well, some of us a week old, others 3 days. Some of you, it's going to be 2 days old when you discover what the true meaning, according to this clip that I'm about to play you, of Makoti is. Now, listen, we're not saying this is correct. We're not saying it's half correct. Arit, we're going to dissect it now. But first things first, this is what we have. Surely I'm going to need you to speak louder so that everybody can hear you, because otherwise that's where the danger is. You get what I'm saying?
1: Don't be shy.
0: Speak loud.

0: You'd hear also when people are going to their in-laws after just getting married, you know, they tell you that, oh, now you're going to have to wake up early and make the elders tea, mm-hmm. And clean and sweep the yard and. But for me, I didn't think it's a literal thing. I just thought it's a thing of saying that, listen, you're now a daughter of the house. So yes. Just help out where you can.
1: Yes. Mm-hmm.
0: But I didn't think it's a literal make us tea situation. Mm-hmm. So, vele vele, you are there to make people tea when you're a new wife.
1: You know what I'm struggling to even like accept with this whole Makon steer thing? Mm-hmm. Where's the asomplif? Where's the please? Where's the kyakopa?
0: Ask nicely.
1: Ask nicely. You know what I'm saying? The least you can do is ask me nicely. Don't make me feel like I have to do it. Oh, I don't like it.
0: Don't force me.
1: Don't force me.
0: Oh, I also have rights.
1: Yes.
0: Come on now.
1: As a Makoti, I have rights.
0: And that's why it's important, I feel, to get married to a man that will stand up for you.
1: 100%.
0: Because I need my man to be like, excuse me, you're going to wake up my wife at 5 a.m. to make y'all tea because y'all decided to wake up early. Mm-mm.
1: She's
0: and you
1: tired.
0: Know the elders. Way,
1: she went
0: the
1: to Scorpion
0: elders
1: Kings.
0: Don't care at them. On that cheerful note.
2: 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One tackle can change a season. 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

0: We love us some Don Toliver, don't we? Mm-hmm. Oh, yes. E85 right here on 5. And we're currently in conversation about this Makoti situation. Now, because some of us were 2 years old when we found out that, amen, Makoti means mark on steer, which basically direct translates to make us tea. So are we really going to be that generation that's going to continue this trend or this term that was started back in the days whereby basically as a Makoti, you need to make the elders tea. You have to wake up early, make sure that you make them tea, you cook, you do this, you do that. Like, for me personally, it's a hell to the no, all right? And I think also, like I said, and like Pali said also, ask nicely.
1: Yeah, that's the least you can do.
0: You know?
1: Yeah. My thing is, I'm probably going to do it anyway. But please ask me nicely. Mm. Yeah.
0: Yeah, I know. It seems like Free State is up today because mm-hmm. we've got Lebo from Free State, specifically in Bloom, and this is her first time on 5. Lebza.
2: Hi.
0: How are you?
2: I'm good. How are you guys?
0: I'm well, thank you. Are you a Makoti?
2: No.
3: No.
2: No.
0: You're not making us tea?
2: No. I will make you tea, yes. If you ask nicely. Mm. I will make you tea. I will make you coffee. I will squeeze some juice for you, freshly made.
0: Yeah, yeah. But don't force me and don't make it part of a requirement for me to be with my life partner. Like, how?
2: Mm-hmm. Oh. And this man, if they marry me, he's going to marry me knowing me, you know?
0: Exactly.
2: So now if I have to change myself and wake up at 5 o'clock when I'm a person who wakes up at 10 o'clock.
0: Nahana stresses you. Oh, my word. Yeah, perish already just thinking about it. Oh, but Lebo, tell me one thing. Did you always know what this Makoti term means?
2: No, I found out like last week, 2 weeks ago.
0: Okay, so you are just like us. You are new to this whole situation.
2: Yes, yeah. But I just never liked the word Makoti anyway.
0: Yeah. Mm. No, I fully get you, girl. Listen, when you become a Makoti, call us so we can make sure that we speak to the family. Your in-laws, ne, and explain that, okay, Lebo's going to wake up at 10. She will squeeze the juices, make the coffees, but at her own time. Ne, please don't force her. And if you want it, ask nicely.
2: I will call you during the lobola negotiation.
0: Yes. Come on. Yes. Are you one of the malumes?
2: The morning after the wedding. So, yes. You know, I woke up at 10 o'clock.
0: Gladly. I've got you. I'll be one of the malumes negotiating ibile. But I'm taking 10% because, you know, at the end of the day. People pay for my voice, Lebza.
2: Yes, I mean, it's your job.
0: You understand? Oh, my darling, thank you so much for joining us in this conversation. And have a beautiful Sunday further, okay? I'm so glad you're listening to 5 finally.
2: You too, guys.
0: Alrighty, bye.
2: Bye-bye.
0: It's me blowing Lebza a kiss. Did you see? And that's how she can't see it. I was literally like, mwah. Well, without the mwah, but, you know. I love it.
1: I love this.
0: Now I'm part of a lobola negotiation. Oh, look at me.
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0: You understand?
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0: Yeah, mm-hmm. Call me. 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Not just for Minute, I mean for you too. But let me stop. I've got music coming through after this.
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0: Jamie Loops, Amy Stack. This one is Love Blood right here on 5. You know what's very interesting about today?
1: What?
0: Like, from the marathon to the radio station.
1: Yes.
0: We've literally been seeing each other.
1: We have.
0: Like, I said goodbye to him on stage, and now I'm saying hello to him in studio. Austin Kassem, what's up?
2: Did you get your USB?
0: I did,
2: okay,
0: yeah.
2: I was like, I feel responsible.
0: Listen, you know what? It's always the good DJs that are actually nice enough to be like, hey, you forgot your stick. Others are like, oh, good shot.
1: Oh, got a stick.
0: I need this music.
2: There we go.
0: You know? Oh, it's the worst.
2: Hard way.
0: Listen, I was literally telling Bali earlier on, I'm like, I had so much fun at the marathon. I even forgot that people were running and we had to make them dance. Like,
2: yeah. I was like, giving out rubber ducks. That was.
0: You were. That was so cool. I literally got one and I was squeezing and I'm like, okay, I get it.
2: Yeah,
0: you
2: were
0: really
2: doing like effects behind the stage for me.
1: Yeah, she was.
2: I was busy mixing. I was like, that's not in the song. Where's that coming from?
0: My goodness. But my friend, tell me what's happening on the show. I mean, you are one person that I know is always bringing us some fresh music, some fresh takes on certain songs in the dance industry. So what are we cooking today?
2: You know, of course, obviously we start off the show with something nice and fresh, and then we go into our three remixes or mashups for the week.
0: Love
2: but
0: it.
2: I've actually got a very cool guest coming in today.
0: Ooh.
2: That I don't know if he's been stalking me because... I keep bumping into this guy. But he's very persistent, and I like that energy. So eventually I told him, bro, you got to come on the show. And it's actually a funny story. The first or second time I bumped into him was him DJing off an ironing board outside Loftus.
0: Excuse me?
2: Wow. Yeah, he's using an ironing board as a DJ box. Yeah. So,
0: sure.
2: So this guy's very interesting, and I'm actually really excited to chat about his journey and where he wants to be in music one day. So I've asked him to come in. He's very excited to be on 5FM. I've seen him take photos around the whole SABC building. So we're going to get him in here and chat a little bit. And then after that, I've got a nice Austin Kassem mix that I made for... I've titled it Poolside Mix because it's getting warmer.
0: Mm-hmm.
2: And I'm just picturing, you know, those pool vibes, you know, chilling, bikinis, jumping in the pool, cocktails.
0: Oh, I love it.
3: Yeah. Spring has sprung.
2: Spring has sprung. Except it's a little bit...
0: It's a little bit...
2: I don't know.
0: I don't like this spring. It better wake up.
2: We'll let the music do the
1: manifesting.
2: Heating.
0: That's
2: why it's called the Sunday Sizzle, I guess.
0: You get what I'm saying? Sizzle us away, Austin. Sizzle us away. All right, that's coming up just on the flip side of this. As for me, I got to get on out of here. I need to go sleep.
1: Yeah, no, me too, girl.
0: It's been an early morning, so I need to close these eyes so I can look like a princess tomorrow morning.
1: Yeah!
0: You know what I'm saying? And you, KB, what are you doing after this?
3: I still got to go somewhere. I've got the United game to go and watch with a couple of friends. We're still deciding on where we're going to be watching it, so hopefully we can make our minds up on that quick.
0: Okay, all right. Please make up your minds, eh?
3: Yes.
0: Stop playing. All right, Bali, and you?
1: Cooking up a storm. It's Sunday, so several colors.
0: Okay, I think I might just change my plans from going home to going to Palisa's house.
1: No, please don't. Thank you.
3: I'm coming soon.
0: Oh, what are we fighting now? Come on. The friends that I keep. All right, let me stop talking. Let's jump into the song. It is Tristan Cole, Boltman, with Think About It, and then we get into your news and say goodbye.

Your leading stories at 5 o'clock. Police identify persons of interest in Kempton Park killings and South African journalist missing in Djibouti.

0: Good afternoon. Acting Police Minister Feroz Khachalia says three persons of interest have been called in for questioning following the murders of nine women on Gauteng's East Rand between July and September. Khachalia says investigations currently do not suggest that a serial killer may be behind the murders. He was speaking at the Interministerial Committee on GBVF in Tshwane.
1: Investigations are continuing and progress has been made. There are now three persons of interest who have been called in for questioning. But these investigations have not confirmed conclusively that we are dealing with a serial killer because all the cases are not necessarily linked and there is some indication of a different modus operandi as well as different motives.
0: The eight-year-old daughter of slain runner Elizabeth Tsonzo Moselakgomo has paid an emotional tribute to her mother, describing her as a beautiful angel. Moselakgomo went missing on the 9th of September while out on an afternoon run in Kempton Park, and her body was found 3 days later in Rhodesfield. In a poem read at her mother's funeral service in Park in Mpumalanga, the young girl says she will hold on to the memories they shared and carry her mother in her heart as she grows.
2: I wish I could hug you. I wish you can be here, but I carry you inside my heart so you can always be near. As I grow each day, I will remember all you have bought me, and when I look up, I will still know you are with watching me.
0: In election news, IFP provincial chairperson Tamin Duli says the IFP-led municipalities should be commended for taking the lead in protecting the local economy. Duli was speaking at the launch of IFP local government election manifesto at Princess Makoko Stadium in KwaMashu in Durban. He says the party will continue to fight for the interests of local business owners.
3: The IFP has been leading a number of municipalities in the province of KwaZulu-Natal. We took over a number of them in 2021, and we have addressed some areas of concern, such as the water provision. And we have started a campaign, which is quite very important, to clean our town, small town, in order to ensure that we revitalize the economy, the rural economy in particular, and the township economy.
0: And lastly, South African journalist Mika Reddy and his local fixer Kuki Mahmoud are reportedly missing in Djibouti. Reddy was also the Africa coordinator for the International Consortium of Investigative Journalists. Butlale Pele further reports.
4: The ICIJ's managing editor, Fergus Scheel, says Reddy arrived in Djibouti on Thursday night. According to Scheel, Reddy was due to leave the country tomorrow at the latest. He says Reddy met with a respected local fixer, Kuki Mahmoud, and was in contact with ICIJ from a hotel at around 1 o'clock on Friday afternoon, local time. Scheel says Reddy vanished shortly afterwards and has not been heard from since.
0: In case you missed it, a recap of your top story this hour. Acting Police Minister Feroz Khachalia says three persons of interest have been called in for questioning following the murders of nine women on Gauteng's East Rand between July and September. That's it from me on the news desk. However, Thabo Baloyi will have more updates for you tomorrow morning on 5 Breakfast. For 5 News, I am Palesa Lemeke.
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South Africa, what's happening? My name is Orson Kasim. If you didn't hear it first, this is the Sunday Sizzle right here on 5FM. And it's time to extend your weekend and make sure you get the most out of your Sunday. Coming up first, I've got one of the biggest songs to come out of the decade. It's Adam Port, Kind of Music. Say what?

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1: Adam Port, Kind of Music, Say What? Definitely one of the biggest songs to come out in this decade. You know, a lot of people talk about how there's not much music that comes out these days that have legs that you can listen to years from now. But I'm telling you, DJs, you drop this track in 5-10 years, people are going to go crazy. Say what? Anyway, welcome to the Sunday Sizzle. This is 5FM, and you are listening to Austin Kasem. Coming up next, we've got Mash Talk. Of course, every single week, I find three variations of songs you may or unlikely may not know. And today, I've gone a very different route. So 2 weeks ago, a massive group was here in South Africa by the name of HVOB. And they have a track called Lion. And I remembered that Stimming did a very, very, very cool remix of this track. So keep it locked and loaded. This is Mash Talk. And we've got Stimming and HVOB coming up just after this.
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It's pure melody right here on 5FM. It's HVOB with that sulky, sulky voice. The track's called Lion, but this is the Stimming remix with his very, very iconic drums. It's just so swingy, you just can't help but move. Coming up next, this is a big one. Actually, one of my wife and I's favorite songs. It's September by Earth, Wind & Fire, but this is the Throttle remix. It's just Happy Days. Better played before September ends. Remember.

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1: September, Earth, Wind and Fire. Perfect, just in time before we blink and September is already gone with all this wind we've been having. Up next, it's Let Me Down, the Tube and Burger remix. Now, there's actually a funny story behind this track. I absolutely love Tube and Burger. When they came to South Africa, we became really, really good friends. And that was around 10 years ago. Now, when I was playing in Portugal in June, I was sitting at lunch and there was this couple sitting across from me. And I don't know if they just found our South African accents interesting, but somehow we got chatting and we were talking about music and DJing and why we're in Portugal. And this German lady said to me, you know, her friend is a DJ. I said, oh, what's their name? And she said, no, they're a duo called Tube and Burger. I said, what? What a tiny, teeny, tiny little world do we live in. Anyway, let's let the music do the talking. Let Me Down, the Tube and Burger remix.

0: It's Tube and Burger with their remix of Let Me Down. Absolutely iconic jam. Got everybody bobbing heads right here in the studio. Speaking of everybody, I've got a very cool guest on the show today by the name of Martino. Now, Martino, am I saying your name right?
1: Yes, correct.
0: Correct. Just like that.
1: Just like
0: Martino.
1: There's a lot of variations, especially.
0: There's a lot of variations.
1: But you've got it right. You've got it like head on spot.
0: Head on. Okay, awesome, man. So anyway, for those who don't know, can you give us a little introduction of who you are, what you do?
1: Okay, so I am a Gqom and 3-Step DJ. Used to be Selector after the viral video that we'll probably talk about. I am now a producer.
0: So okay, great.
1: Also working on that. And I've been in the game for just a year and a bit. Like, I haven't been at it for long, but I have had quite a few insane gigs. I've played at a mall. I've played on moving cars. I've played my way to Springbok Games. And then, I mean, now my sort of pinnacle is playing at the world's biggest braai, which is coming up on Heritage Day. So, yeah. Been around Pretoria, starting to become Pretoria's local hero, but you know,
0: been around and getting everywhere all at the same time.
1: Yes,
0: I love it. Like, you know, if you're listening to the show right now and you're a long time listener, you know that I'm always talking about how the key to success in most cases is not actually talent or there's a little bit of luck involved, but one of the biggest things is consistency and persistence. Now, I don't know what it is about you. I don't know if you've been stalking me, but it's a weird amount of times that we've just bumped into each other, right?
1: Yeah, I mean, it's not coincidence anymore.
0: It really isn't. It's not. But I guess that goes with how persistent you are, right?
1: Yeah.
0: And I love that, man. And that's definitely why you've only been in the game for just over a year, but you already are making some big strides. Now, the reason I wanted you to come in today is to chat about when I met you properly the last time, which was outside of Loftus. Mm. It was before Springbok Game.
1: Yep.
0: You didn't have a ticket.
1: Nope.
0: But you had an ironing board and a controller.
1: Yep.
0: Okay. So you had an ironing board and a controller, and you decided you're going to play your way into Loftus.
1: Yep.
0: Tell us about how you did that.
1: So it was actually the second time I did that when I bumped into you. But the first time, it was also just, it was a matter of impulse, because I literally just got my, like, I didn't even have a controller at the time. I had literally just the laptop. I was still on desktop at the time, Record Box. And I was like, you know, I don't have a ticket right now. And I was a point where I lived right next to Loftus. I was like, let me try this. Took like an outside gardening table, put it there by Loftus, played a little bit. Had the Braai Army come by. They were like, oh no, we could probably get you a ticket in time. But before they could even get one, Mama Joy walks past and she's like, oh, You want to get in? Come. Just drop your stuff and we can go in. And that was mission success first time. Second time around.
0: Crazy.
1: Leveled it up. Had the controller. Had the speaker. Bought the ironing board. So it was a little bit more of an elevated table. My back still hurt though. And then, yeah, I mean, that one got a lot of attention. SABC even got in. I was on the news. My great-grandmother even saw it. Her 90-year-old self was like, whoa, what is my great-grandson doing on TV right now?
0: I guess people are laughing about the ironing board. But now that I think about it, the level you want to be down, bending over to iron, works perfectly with DJing.
1: Well, I mean,
0: you're a little bit of a genius.
1: Straightening out my statement.
0: And it folds up for easy compact.
1: Exactly.
0: So now tell me now. So the second time when I saw you, you had the ironing board, the controller. Who gave you the ticket the second time?
1: It was actually just a group that just happened to have a friend not come through. So they were like, oh no, we just, he called in sick. He went to go fishing instead or something like that. And they were like, yeah, you know, come with us. And then I hung out with them like the entire day. They tried to invite me out at night. Even we had, it was a vibe.
0: That's got to be one of the coolest stories I've ever heard, man. And shout out to you for just making it happen no matter the circumstances. Like, I'm honestly obsessed with your story. I've told a lot of people, if nobody's booking you, make your own gigs.
1: Yep.
0: And just watch what happens. All right. Anyway, 5FM, Sunday Sizzle. You're listening to Austin Kasim with my guest, Martino. He is going to be playing live in studio for us today and dropping a little bit of his, a little edit that went pretty viral on Instagram. So keep it locked, keep it loaded. We got some great music coming your way just after this.
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0: I can 1001% tell you that a GORM remix of Free Your Mind was not on my cards for 2026. But Martino, you brought it, bro. 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I love it. Absolute killer mix from Martino Raicha on 5FM. The Sunday Sizzle with myself, Austin Kasim, will be back just after this to catch up with the man on the decks right now. And listen, we're going to find out a little bit more information about where all these mashups are just spawning from. Stay tuned. It's the Sunday Sizzle.
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0: Okie dokie, welcome back to the Sunday Sizzle. We have DJ Martino, hot off the decks. How you feeling, bro?
8: Feeling good. It was a bit shaky, a bit nervous at the start, but you know, it's not about how you start, it's how you finish. So
0: I think you held it down.
8: Oh yeah, no, I had so much. That was so much fun.
0: Like, I saw you having so much fun. That's why, you know, I saw you were recording your sets. I thought, let me get out of your way because you need this whole area to dance while you play.
8: You could have joined me.
0: No. I loved it. It was your spotlight. Absolutely phenomenal. I want to chat to you about that Free Your Mind edit. What made you think of that?
8: So I'm genuinely in love with like same chord mixing, because I think you've noticed in like the sets I was mixing within the same keys and stuff. Literally, someone's Instagram story post Lentada, and they had Free Your Mind there, and I was like,
0: yeah, I think my brother played Free Your Mind at Lentada. It must have been him. Yeah,
8: I left a bit early. I saw your send, and I had to. I was working, so
0: but responsibilities. We love a responsible man.
8: Job is job. But yeah, literally heard it at someone's story and I was like, wait, I just played this one. Let's see, Durban Sound, Free Your Mind, and then mashing together, I was like, no, this has to be like, this is gonna be a showstopper if I play this at like a gig.
0: Nah, that was proper. I absolutely loved it. Definitely wasn't my card. Something that I didn't see coming. And that was the best part about your set, is that you need music that you don't see coming. Now, you mentioned a viral video of yours, your first ever viral video.
8: Yes.
0: Tell me about that. I don't know if I've seen it.
8: Okay, so what happened that day was I was actually, it was one of my breaks. It was matric finals. Then I heard the news. Oh, the Springboks are coming. Bus parade around Loftus. So obviously I went with the school and then I shifted away and I was like, I have my own plan. You guys can chill there. I've got my own plan. So I had a whole poster. I had a camera, like a camcorder, And literally, when they passed by, I ran after the bus. I saw Cheslin Kolbe reach his hand out. And I was like, oh, perfect opportunity. Him and Damian Willemse.
0: Insane.
8: Threw the camera up, and then they just started recording all of them around the bus. It was like the coolest thing.
0: That is, I'm getting goosebumps because I can see from rugby fan to rugby fan. Yeah. Oh, man, I see why we get along. Rugby, music, mashups.
8: Yep.
0: You know what? I think next time you got to come and do a Mash Talk segment for us because your mix was all about the mashups, right?
8: Yeah, no, we definitely need to run it back.
0: Martino, it was amazing having you, bro. Keep it up. I love the persistence.
8: Thank you.
0: Like, you just, there's so much energy. It feels like you're going to explode. It's just like waiting to get out of you. And I think that's the only way to go forward in this industry. And of course, with all that passion you've got.
8: Thank you so much.
0: So, yeah, before we go, anywhere you want to, you want to shout out to, and where can people find you?
8: Okay, first of all, shout out to my mama. She's in studio.
0: Twin.
8: Yep. And then shout out to all of the people that have brought me to this point, from the people at Jolly's that have taught me everything I know, all my homegirls that are supporting me every step of the way, my day ones, all of you that have supported me along the way. And yeah, if you want to find me, if you like what you heard, Tando_Martino on Instagram, TikTok, YouTube, all the platforms. And then if you want to see me next set, I've got World's Biggest Braai, Silent Disco. You can break a record. After that, we celebrate, because you know what they say. If you want to have fun for 2 days, you must have a braai and enjoy.
0: Love it. It's Martino right here on 5FM. This is the Sunday Sizzle. He's brought all the heat, all the energy, but now we're going to take it down to Funky Town with Austin's Genre Lab. Keep it locked and loaded. This is the Sunday Sizzle on 5FM.

Yo, it's Austin's Genre Lab right here on 5FM. A massive shout out to the main member, the main listener every single Sunday, Sean Naidu from Kwarakuza. Also, a shout out to PPR and a mom listening all the way from Tindley Manor. And then, of course, Dr. Yash, Raj, and Burr listening live from the car wash. My Kwarakuza people.

0: It's Austin Genre Lab right here on 5FM. This is the Sunday Sizzle, and we've been getting funky with it. It's almost time to jump into Friends with Benefits, and I've got one of the most local, one of the most lacquer, and one of the coolest duos in the country. And I'm not talking about Cinnamon. I'm talking about the OG Crazy White Boy coming at you with three of my favorite tracks of theirs. So don't go anywhere. Friends with Benefits is coming up just after this.
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Got to be one of the coolest tracks to ever come out of South Africa from the coolest duo, one of the coolest duos in South Africa. It is Crazy White Boy with Friends with Benefits.

0: Massive shout out to Heather. Massive shout out to Ayanda Nkeke. Loving the show. Loving the Crazy White Boy. And so am I. I think the biggest shout out goes to Crazy White Boy themselves for delivering some of South Africa's biggest house music hits. Anyway, we are just about 35 minutes to go, about three quarters through the show, and I have one more mix for you right here on the Sunday Sizzle. But before we get into that, I want to hear from you. Let's do a little bit of a poll, a question. So, over the last few months, I have become really interested in physical media. I don't know what it is, but I've just been loving like discs and just things that you can actually touch and feel. So I've been on this like spree. I've been like trying to find secondhand stores. I've been looking online and I'm trying to find like Blu-ray movies because I've just really been enjoying the feeling of opening up a box and putting the disc into a player and watching that quality and just feeling like I own something. And that got me thinking, imagine the feeling of doing that in DJing again, because I'm not old enough to have gone back and started on vinyls, but when I started DJing, CDs were still a thing. They were on their way out, but I probably played for 1 or 2 years and learned off of CDs. I used to carry around a CD bag, and then, yeah, I would play my music off CD players, and I thought, you know what? I think I want to do that again. Who would be interested in that? Would you come to a party if the DJs were playing a little bit old school and we had like these old CDJs, CD players, and we were taking CDs in and out and just taking a little bit more effort to actually mix a song the way it's so easy to do it on modern technology? Not as hard as vinyl, I'll tell you that. It's a lot easier than vinyl, but still a little bit difficult, you know, on these smaller little wheels, and you still got to make sure your CDs are good quality or it's going to jump all the way around. I don't know, it's just an idea. Would you come and watch a show like that? Hit me up, 082-550-5151, and let me know. Would you come to a CD session if I was mixing on strictly CDs only? Let me know. I think it sounds cool. Anyway, this is the Sunday Sizzle right here on 5FM. And I've got one more mix for you. I spoke about it earlier. It's a mix I recorded at the poolside. I was just feeling good about summer being here. Spring is springing. And this is definitely for those feel-good hot summer days. It's coming up just after this.
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Can you feel the heat? Can you feel that summer is here? This is the Sunday Sizzle, and this is my awesome Kasim poolside set. If you're feeling this mix, if you begin to enjoy it, and you feel your body doing things that you didn't know it could do, hit me up on WhatsApp 082-550-5151, and I might just upload this mix to YouTube.

these niggas.

be bigger.

Nothing like a little funk on a Sunday afternoon, am I right? 13 minutes to go and still have to say goodbye. But we can always look at it like the glass is half full, because it's 13 minutes of funk until we get to 5 hip-hop nights. It's the Sunday sizzle. Keep it loud for me, will ya?

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It's exclusive, exclusive music on 5FM. I can guarantee you're not going to hear music like this on any other radio station. This is the Sunday Sizzle. My name is Austin Kasim, and I've had so much fun with all of you today. Shout out to Chris from KZN. Shout out to you for tuning in today. And I just want to make sure you're having a good time and enjoying this weekend. Last weekend of September already? How is that possible? Anyway, before I go, make sure you catch me this week. It is a public holiday on Thursday, Heritage Day, Braai Day, and of course, a lot of us are going to be out and about partying. Wednesday night, I will be at Full Moon in the West Rand. Thursday, I will be at the Big Mini Run for Heritage Day. Friday, catch me at Bad Manners in Johannesburg. And then Saturday is a busy one. Saturday, you can find me at, let's do this from the top, Midnight Children Mansion in Benoni. Lock, Stock and Beer, Four Ways, and then finishing off at our favorite Truth in Midrand. That is it. That's where you can find me that next week. Of course, I will be back on air for Cinnamon Saturdays from 5 to 7 p.m. And then, of course, the Sunday Sizzle every Sunday from 5 to 7 p.m. You have yourselves a fantastic week. Take care, stay safe, and don't do anything I wouldn't do. See ya.

0: 11 minutes past 7 p.m. The name is Shab Z Medallion. Welcome to 5 Hip Hop Nights. What you saying, Muggs?
1: You thought we would be here, baby.
0: Four Horsemen, Stogie T, Nasty C, A. Reese, and Muggs. Before that, DJ City Lights, MT, Fifi Cooper, Benchmark, Washa. It's hip hop, baby. You know what it is. I did say my name is Shab Z Medallion, right? And you didn't hear me say DJ Speedster. DJ Speedster has been on a studio camp this week doing his thing. So tonight, you and I are going to be flying together.

to the show, ladies and gentlemen. You know we're going to do it the right way, the hip-hop way. I do it for hip-hop. There is something I want you to think about throughout the show, this next 3 hours that we're going to talk about in the elephant in the room. I see this thing trending with Tweezy. I asked him, what's the difference between a beat maker and a producer? And now for those who do have XP in the game, they understood where that question came from. And then there's some people, you know, who have valid qualms, perspectives, and said something. So I thought, let me throw the question to you as an observer, a listener, maybe an upcoming artist, producer, beat maker. What is the difference between a beat maker and a producer? And explain yourself on 082-550-5151. Shabzy Medallion with you for the next 3 hours. Coming up next is BZM in the warm-up mix. But first, we do it for hip-hop, baby. We do it for hip-hop, baby. We do it for hip-hop, baby. I got next up. I got head-to-head. We're going to talk on Elephant in the Room. Come on, you do it for hip-hop too, right? 15 minutes past 7 p.m. It's worth it.

0: I do it for hip hop. We do it for hip hop. 20 minutes past 7 p.m., 5 FM, 5 Hip Hop Nights. The name is Shabzy Medallion. Ludacris, Nas, Jay-Z. The name of the song is Do It For Hip Hop. Like I said to you, the question of the show tonight is, what's the difference between a producer and a beat maker?
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0: alongside Tamara Day,
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You was there in 24 when shot the door in. 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You put the X in expensive, girl. You so annoying. I used to be slow. I used to leave it in. I used to hate the tour. I ain't want to leave again. Now I know the truth about you and I'm free again. Until your new man cop them tickets, you won't see me again. Yeah. A little birdie said you did me dirty. I be telling Alex Moss, it isn't her.

0: brother and dad. Hip hop, you have people supporting you like that? 51 minutes past 7 p.m., 9 minutes to 8 p.m. Dookie Gone Green just got in the building. Also walked in with a whole crew, but I'm not sure there's a brother or a dad there. We'll find out soon what's going on with him. Coming up next.
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0: You're the company you keep, aren't you?
1: Yeah.
2: Thank you for loving this place as much as I have.
1: Yeah, he deserves it, bro.
2: Be happy and be proud of yourself, man. Talk about it. Put your name out there, and then everyone will know who you are. This guy is being ready to have his family, whatever you use, and I love to do.
3: Mama.
4: So that we don't want to go.
5: Hide whatever you might like to do.

0: John Green, it's Ajwalo. The man is actually in the building.
1: The biggest voices in the game take a seat.
2: Never get enough.
3: Get enough.
1: This is Hip Hop Chair on 5 Hip Hop Nights.
0: Did I say it right? Dookie Gone Green?
4: Yes, yeah, your boy Dookie Gone Green, the UK. That will ask for my name correct. If you guys are having a great time, let me hear you saying Ntepe.
0: Ntepe. I mean, I'm the only one in the audience. Now I'm forced to say Ntepe. You know, the part of me was like, no, I don't want to say that. But now it's going to be a crowd that's not like giving you the love, you know?
4: Yeah, you know how we are as rappers. Maybe sensitive to having, like, you know,
0: love,
4: a
0: right?
4: Crowd, yeah.
0: And I. Speaking of love in the crowd, didn't you ever perform and get booed on stage?
4: I have once. Actually, twice. Twice.
0: What, wasn't that at like, is that the Milano performance or?
4: Yeah,
0: right?
4: I'm not going to ask you how you know that because I know I once spoke about it. But yeah, dog. Yeah.
0: And what did you do to the audience when they booed you, bruh? Oh, keep it clean, baby. Keep it clean.
4: I raised my middle finger. I performed the whole song with my finger up.
0: Wow, man. How did you recover from that? How did that get you going after that?
4: To be honest, I won't lie. It took me a while to actually like be like, what's that in tang? And when to get over it. Because I'm a very emotional person. Like, okay. You can tell me right now and be like, yo, Dookie, you whack. I might believe it. You know? Yeah, like, I'm that emotional.
0: Yeah.
4: You know? But yeah, my homies were there for me and they were like, Antoine, skawaka, boy. We're going to get through this. So I was like, dog, how do you know? Because, I mean, it's your first time like me. What do you mean we're going to get through this, bro? I've never been booed off stage. Because,
0: sure.
4: My whole life. So now being booed on stage, bro, that really messed up with my feelings. I won't lie.
0: Okay.
4: Yeah.
0: So then, in hindsight, how are you managing your feelings now? There must be a difference, right?
4: Right now, I write down all my pain. All right.
0: Like, okay.
4: I talk to myself a lot. And then, yeah, it helps me. Because along the way, there's so much good going on in your life right now, Abo. For you to focus so much on these bad stuff, Abo. Because at the end of the day, that's the balance in life, Abo. I have to go through this so that I can know what's next, how to handle the rest. I mean, what's coming next, Abo. Yeah.
0: Your joint, it's Ajwalo. Yeah. I think I saw a clip of you saying something like, I think it was to Mswenko, like, what other song do you know outside of?
4: Yeah.
0: Are you tired of getting love for Etsa Jualo?
4: Nah, I was actually trying to, like, well, move him away from this beef thing.
0: Okay.
4: Yeah, that's what I don't want to be asked about all the time.
0: It's okay.
4: Like, that's literally the only thing people know me of, and I don't want to be known about that because I'm here making music. That's what I want to, that's how I want to be known. I don't want to be known by beefs and all that. So that's why I put him under the bus like that on some, yo, dog. Besides, Ajwalo, what song do you know about me? And if it, I mean, unfortunately, that's the only song he knew by me. So I was trying to show him, oh, yo, dog, it's your chance to actually know more about me.
0: Fair enough.
4: Let's leave the beef.
0: Fair enough.
4: For now, yeah.
0: On Ajwalo Vele, you said something about grandmoms calling out your arrogance.
4: Yeah, my mom.
0: Your mom.
4: Yeah, my mom.
0: So what's the behavior you think she saw in you to call that out?
4: Yo, bro, like, every parent, dog, and the way I don't think my mom was ever going to experience such. I don't think she was ever going to have that moment with other, like, peers to high.
0: Okay.
4: I'm so proud of my son because the way Nick moved out, I was not it. Attention, getting expelled from schools. I was just this rebellious kid. Like, my mom worked so hard for me. School fees. My mom is like, she would do anything for a negative.
0: Yeah. So did something in your life specific happen for you to be like, ish, I need to make a change?
4: I wouldn't say there's something specific, but like, journey in your life. Like, there's so much that I did sometimes I would sit down and be like, ah, Duki boy, are you seriously gonna do this to your moms? My bad. And then jiggy jiggy, I feel like starting to get a happy riding in. No, my bad. No, I feel like starting to get a little bit of a mood. Starting home now, we all trying to impress each other. One time, I give you one when I go pull along. Ah, dog. You're not like these guys, bro. But when I bona habo bona basha, bro. Not that Nike gets tragila, my mom doesn't have anything, but of course, sure. I'm not as privileged like my friends.
0: Your peers.
4: Yeah. So I'd say music and like let's out chrono hopolo dog. Why bala riding you? Because music is a very spiritual thing, dog. But that's why I'm so careful of what I say in my music. Why bala riding you? Yeah, it's got I named my album Southside Tulafati. Here I am.
0: Southside Tulafati, yeah. The south from where?
4: From Sharpeville.
0: Sharpeville.
4: Yeah, from the bottom to the top. Here I am.
0: Are you painting a picture about your journey from the south?
4: Yeah, in a way.
0: Where do you get the church influence? Because I hear a lot of church in the music.
4: That's the type of music I listen to, bro. People think I listen to Travis Scott and them Gunners and all that. I don't listen to that, bro. I only listen to them songs when my friends play them. That's how I listen to the songs. I have this one specific one, like my favorite, Emmanuel. Those are the type of songs I listen to. That's cool, boo.
0: The album actually started, I feel like it started with like a hymn, church song.
4: What was the inspiration?
0: The
4: to be honest, I was inspired by Kabza De Small with a song called The Chant. I don't know if you know it. So I was inspired by that song. He featured Young Stan, I think. He featured Young Stan on that song one time. So that in you, it inspired at such an extent that, how about I rap on top of it on top of that in you? Because I've been like, I got to be a good guijo because next level, like, so since you got to be a good and then, after some time, I was like, dog, let me make a song like this. My bad.
0: Sure.
4: And the guy, it's a Filipino joalo. And then I rapped on it, and then that's how it came about.
0: At what level were you playing football at before rap?
4: In primary, but before I was a soccer player, I was an athlete.
0: Like a runner?
4: Yeah, 100 meter. I was like,
0: were you like a serious contender?
4: Nah, bro, I was the fastest. Like, yo, dog, nobody here to touch me.
0: So you and I can go now, you
4: bro,
0: take
4: we can
0: me.
4: Go now, please. So that let's bid on petrol actually right now. If I win, pull petrol for us to go back home. Yeah, dog.
0: What happened?
4: So there was this other day. I think it was like Buma Tuesday or Wednesday. About I had qualified to go run for game the nationals.
0: Sure.
4: And then that day when I found out that someone, let's say on Saturday, is the same day I went to gym, alright. And then my coach was like, yo guys, on Saturday you guys are playing against Pirates. Or I saw the team he said we're gonna play against, but like get development.
0: Sure.
4: So I had to pick between going to the nationals or kilolalabolo lebo Pirates, like whatever team I like, really touch the
0: way. And you pick soccer?
4: I pick soccer. You know why?
0: Why?
4: I'm fast. I already qualified. I'm like, I thought I can do it next year. Why? But this one is like an opportunity I'm gonna get. Cause what's about limon now? Lala, like the trailers abolo. That's like you're very hard to get. Only to find out, bro, this guy Saturday Copa, he just wanted us to arrive on time. Imagine.
0: And there was no real opportunity there.
4: There was no real opportunity. We actually played against a team that doesn't even have a jersey, though. Like a picking team, bro. Let's go play against them. And then I got my first injury like that. My first time I lost.
0: In that game.
4: Yeah.
0: Which also ruined being the athlete.
4: Yeah. Like it's child for me. I can never be a professional athlete.
0: Sure.
4: At all. Yeah.
0: South Side Tulefati.
4: Yeah.
0: But you spelt it out with the number 2.
4: Yeah.
0: Which makes me assume this is the sequel.
4: Yeah.
0: But I'm not seeing the first on
4: the first one is
0: digital streaming platform.
4: It is there. It's actually
0: there.
4: It's an EP.
0: Okay.
4: Southside Tulefati as like TO with the TO. And this one is Southside Tulefati.
0: Did you end up sorting out your issues with the producer who had worked on the initial
4: one? I don't remember talking about that. How do you know about that? I don't remember talking about that one. You're dangerous, bro. That what you're doing is very dangerous, bro. That's not a crime, bro. How do you know so much, bro?
0: It's not a crime if it's about the music, right?
4: But
0: and
4: dog,
0: you get to speak on that.
4: I'm having a feeling that you might know more.
0: About you.
4: That I don't even know about me.
0: Look, man, as an MC, you know, when you get in this game, you got to stay ready. You know? So if anybody had to try to diss me, it would be the dangerous move to diss me, right?
4: Because I'm so nervous and you're making it worse, bro.
0: Yeah.
4: Because I'm wondering, what do you know more, bro? Like,
0: I'm shivering.
4: Yeah,
0: I mean, if you've watched all the other interviews, I'm genuinely curious about your journey, how you decide to tell your story from my curiosity. That's your prerogative.
4: And that is so dope, bro.
0: Yeah, I got you.
4: I need you to actually, like, give me, like, 5 cents. Like,
0: I got you.
4: Shout out.
0: So did you sort things out with...
4: Yeah, we did sort it out with Sia. Mm. Shout out to him. Mm. It's just that what happened was that he got lied to.
0: Sure.
4: And when he approached me, dog, why are you approaching me like that? Well, we both didn't understand each other. That's why he had to take it down until we reached an agreement and actually found out who he was lied to and then we sorted it out. Now we're good. He actually sent me this other beat of this other song that I'm going to drop, a very crazy one, dog.
0: Nice. You said you are working on the remix for Etzajual,
4: yeah.
0: I'm listening to the song and I don't know if a song like that needs a remix, you know. It's very motivational. It's got a gospel vibe, and when rappers say remix, I'm thinking about other rappers, and I don't know if they have the motivational perspective.
4: Yeah, to be honest, I don't think I was also gonna think of dropping that remix in Nassaf. So yeah, but you know, the label was like, let's do a remix
0: for this.
4: I was like, okay, if you guys feel like that, then I wanna flop. And right now, I have like an international feature
0: on the song.
4: On it, yeah.
0: Okay, cool.
4: It might be Drake. Maybe Kendrick Lamar. You don't know. But it's an international feature.
0: An international feature. Might be Drake or Kendrick Lamar, yo.
4: Never know.
0: Well, are you rapping on that song?
4: Let me not say anything.
0: You don't want to say anything?
4: Yeah, let me not say anything.
0: But can you say something on this beat? I'm sure you can say something here.
4: Yeah. Gaburuti stand and chose to keep your leash on. Stero come placa wagon lata hate on. Moti asking Dookie who the best between y'all. Hit my chest twice, your friends in the King Kong. I'm exactly what your name is when they ask how I'm doing. Change your name back to I wanna be, cause now you're some foolish. You must be stupid, it's accurate. Even straighter, much more terror than the lies you be sniffing. Torita Wariko Bani dog, man, something is missing. Rita Zozo Itaku, next thing also tola mouth. One moment to hold the shop. Osa Tatu Lirijan and take the head. As you saying, you sucker, for a second, just to be me for a minute. On a little charge, Scotty gave me Super Saiyan hoodie, Mary flop on a finish. Girls go away, na Vendizilla business. Or Shepard Mary, they protect you, turn a blind eyes, Kagarik. 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
0: 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Pull like in a Nissan Emu. 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These are facts, and I know a lot more that's deep. Him when I tap, and I chapter one, yeah, justice. 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So I can't talk about the tranga.
1: Ewan,
0: Ewan, Tosa,
1: Ewan,
0: Joe, the Antonella.
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1: oh no you're still gonna go
0: yeah monna yo
1: I mean there's another beat here so
0: ay ya skadi ba la ska ya holo
1: okay
0: ska ya holo ba tla re sama prove point and now that's not why I'm here. I'm here to actually like inspire kids. Because then I was once a kid, they got inspired by people like you. Now I'm here sitting with you. So yeah, it's
1: sure.
0: all about that.
1: Okay.
0: I was kubua earlier on. Music is a very spiritual thing. That's why I pay mind of what I say on my songs. So yeah.
1: Who's teaching you that though? That music is spiritual.
0: I spend a lot of time on myself, Antal. I spend a lot of time talking to myself, Antal. But at the same time, I have my hot money, Bosta, Lobo, Twiz, Just Sam, Good Dude, Wabo, Budinja, Kimuchapa, Antal. Yeah, Kitwala perspectives are different from different people. And then I just combine everything they tell me, and then. Yeah, I sit down on it, bro.
1: Sure.
0: My bad.
1: Another Groot man who has an influence on you and your name is the character, the Hulk.
0: Yeah.
1: How does he have an influence in your life so much that you had to adopt Gone Green?
0: The fact that he's not just this angry guy, you know. I see, I'm little Hulk, but he's also a scientist. He's a very smart guy before becoming this Hulk person, and that's who I am as well. And then on stage, I'm this person again. When you listen to my music and you look at my performance, it's two different things. Because I perform, I have two characters.
1: What's triggering that energy on stage?
0: You're the people, bro. There's just something. I don't know. I can explain it. But
1: you feel the energy from them.
0: There's this love that I receive from people. I'm a very emotional person, dog.
1: I'm gonna say some things and then. You give me a story behind these things.
0: Okay. What do you want? Okay, let's go.
1: Number one, Chris Brown.
0: Yo, my feet. Yo,
1: So make us understand, right?
0: Yeah.
1: What's your perspective?
0: He's a dancer, he's a singer, he's a skater.
2: Wantola, wabenta, and that's how I am, bro. Wantola, not like I don't believe in someone already in time. Oh, she talent, take a pajo, Wantola.
1: Sure.
2: Because like, I'm not my first love was like soccer, athletics, and all that.
1: And dancing.
2: Now I'm rapping and dancing as well, Wantola, and kiditseba because I wanted to know them.
1: Okay.
2: So maybe you don't skate, but you're going to know it because you want to know it. Right? You're going to dedicate your life into practicing and getting it right. Eventually, you're going to know it.
1: Sure.
2: Right? So that man is better like that. Right? But that's why I actually like him. Like that.
1: Okay.
2: Yeah.
1: Number two, stomp the yard.
2: Joe, why bala? What's a gig quite this little Tim Christian Legajego, bro? I'm still mad at that guy that killed Chris Brown in that movie, dog. Little day, bro. I don't like that guy. I hate him, bro. I hate you, dog. Whoever you are, bro. I don't like him. Yeah, on time.
1: Yeah,
2: I stomped that. Hey, Kyone learning is Paris and Chrono Chef. I actually watched it so much. The dance moves that out.
1: Okay.
2: Because what I say at school, though, we used to dance and all that. Right? And I couldn't come up with my own dance moves, so I would actually watch the movie and then steal like a couple of dance moves and then use it against them and I would win.
1: Because
2: I mean, when is Dookie ever going to lose, bro?
1: Hey.
2: I'm still standing little today.
1: Yeah.
2: I'm still waiting for the person that's going to make me lose in something.
1: Yes.
2: Like, my homie right there, he knows, dog. I always beat him on FIFA.
1: Yeah.
2: He knows until I never lose, bro.
1: Hey. I seen Dookie, ladies and gents. Before he rapped, he was nervous. After the rap, he's the man.
2: Ah, non that the money in South Africa.
1: Okay, last one. Lollipop by Lil Wayne.
2: Joe, the first song, first hip hop song I'm feeling in love with, bro. Yeah, cause Nagimo touch Lollipop most of my time. Shevelandipo, Quick Potowski and all that. Right? I was never really interested in music like that. Right? Until this one time, I found the channel on kana geng I mean by state TV le channel ya 3C ka ba xa bona le channel FM, but I think it was Trace wabo. So sitting so like bina and then that song played right about, and I wasn't really listening to it. Makibontwa like nik dude, I told her that like you could watch something but you're not really paying attention.
1: Sure.
2: So that's what happened, Antoine.
1: And then it got your attention.
2: And then it got my attention, Antoine. And then from that,
1: what the Sonics, the hook,
2: I don't know, but like just the whole thing,
1: the video,
2: right? Like
1: everything.
2: This guy with tattoos in his face, one about dreadlocks, one tall, ugly ass. But yeah, one tall, he looks so cool, bro. One tall, he looked like it, dog. He looked like something. He looked suspicious. One tall, he looked like he did something. I don't know why. He just looked guilty, and I actually liked it. One tall, yeah, that's how I actually liked the song, dog. And then from there, eventually, I didn't even search about the song. Everywhere I go, I would hear this song. And then from that, I did my research here and there. And so I thought, what is this? So my big bro came to Lorin Tang. Umamela hip hop, and then from that again, I learned in San San San Sitches about Tuba, and he's the one who also introduced me to Storm the Yard. But as time went on, I'm getting to know what hip hop is, I'm getting to know other artists. Because after Lil Wayne, it was Chris Brown, and then T Pain, and then the whole of Young Money, there was these other two kids. Can I give them a little mom? Except for little mama, I wanted to be like them.
1: Sure.
2: And then I dedicated like most of my time trying to be them. My bad. Only to find out, okay, I'm actually gonna get good at this music thing.
1: On dreams and reality.
2: Yeah.
1: You said Mom Pinky saying pray, but life saying you should end it.
2: Oh yeah.
1: What's your perspective now? Where are you at now versus
2: now
1: the person who wrote that song?
2: Yo, I'm far away from that now, dog. I won't lie. Like, I don't even know how to explain. Like, so Hotman, I really don't know how to explain them. Because I'm a very emotional person. I want to know I'm happy. I could go home and I could see something and it could actually just mess up my mood. Go back to that guy again. But I know for a fact the rest time goes on. Get over sharp. I feel like I reached another step of my life. I'm hidden somewhere. Being in spaces like these, okay, dog. Maybe it's not I'm out of this. I'm like, it's chai. Like, now I'm going to blow up. Nah. Because I really don't care about blowing up no more. I know for a fact it's going to happen.
1: Okay.
2: But I no longer say, okay, cool, sharp. After ink, I blew up. Because I just came back from the Zwaiza and I was like, yo, go blow up. I still haven't. After the steelovers, go blow up. I still haven't. So I'm here now. It could be this. It could be after today, I blow up. But I'm on a. It's a sick club.
1: Man, just as an artist in the game and the journey, as far as blowing up is concerned, bro, it's all in you.
2: Yeah.
1: You know, don't wait for anything outside to happen to validate that you're having a real life experience.
2: Yeah.
1: You know, like, you're big now.
2: Maybe,
1: you know?
2: I think so.
1: And the version that you wish to feel, you felt it.
2: Yeah.
1: That's why you know that feeling.
2: Yeah.
1: That's why you're waiting to feel it again.
2: Yeah.
1: You understand?
2: Yeah.
1: I heard in your freestyle, just to end off, you said something about, you know, men and women and how we need to be to each other.
2: Yeah.
1: I can't remember what the line was, but what's your perspective on how we need to be towards women?
2: Bro, a woman brought you on earth until, like, since you imagine a fellow, how many other us they could bring. Because as much as we need more of us on this earth so that it could be protected, and the only way there could be more of us is through them. And I was also raised by one, so who am I to disrespect one? But more than anything, without them we all wouldn't be here.
1: What's next for Dookie Green? Dookie Gone Green.
2: Dookie Gone Green. Yo, that's a lot, bro.
1: You can speak on the next thing that matters.
2: Right now, let me just stick to It's a Jalo remix on time. Yeah, it's kind of Yata international feature.
1: Do we have a date?
2: Yeah. I don't know if I'm supposed to say this. I'm a Rikskabua because I get sure, but I do have the date. I'm just not too sure if
1: this month?
2: I'm allowed. Next month.
1: Next month.
2: Next
1: okay,
2: month.
1: Cool. That's good enough for us. Yeah. Well, we appreciate you. It was a pleasure to host you.
2: Shout out.
1: To get to know you. All the best with your journey.
2: Yeah.
1: I think you have something to give.
2: Yeah.
1: Especially listening to the album. There aren't enough rappers with those sonics.
2: Yeah.
1: The Church Sonics. So don't lose that in as much as you're having fun being a rapper.
2: Yeah.
1: You know?
2: Yeah.
1: So all the best.
2: Shout out, baby.
1: 26 minutes past 8 p.m. 5 FM. The name is Shabzy Medallion on 5 Hip Hop Nights. Dookie Gone Green. Check him out. He's really dope.
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Yeah, good luck there like it is rap. Hagnan on my tat. But I gotta stay strong for my low nigga Tiago. Yeah, good luck, good luck, Naxana let's all.

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1: We're back.
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0: And you're invited. Show up in white. Bring your friends and family. Leave cover.

0: That's why I say taking an L, it's not a loss, it's a lesson.
1: That's what the L stands for.
0: Lesson.
1: Yeah.
0: And we learn each and every single day.
1: Of course.
0: We're all scholars of the game of life. And life is tough, boys. Life is tough these days, boys. Yeah. I won't even lie to you guys.
1: No.
0: Life is heavy.
2: Are you okay, Speedy?
0: I'm okay. <Still stuff. laughs>

duck, pussy duck, pussy duck, pussy duck. 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What? 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That's a winner.

0: 9 p.m. In the background, Tweezy. The name of the song is Ambitions. There's a real reason why I'm playing this song. Let's talk.
1: No cap, no filter, just facts. It's the elephant in the room on 5 Hip Hop Nights.
0: Now, I did ask you guys a question on 082-550-5151. The difference between a producer and a beat maker. Because there's a clip that's doing the rounds. This is what you guys had to say.
2: Yo, Shabzi, what's good, homie? What's good? This is Kamiso, bro, from East London. I think a beatmaker, bro, is just someone who just cooks up the instrumental.
0: Okay.
2: Basically the beat. And then a producer is just someone who has maybe a broader touch on the whole thing, on the whole song, basically. Not just the beat only. Just the aesthetic of the song, maybe the broader thing of the whole song, basically. But that's just what I want to say, bro. Yo. Yeah, bro, thank you so much, my man.
0: I got you.
3: Even if I have a fam, even if Shazzy
0: was
3: popping,
0: what's popping,
3: brother? Let me go straight to your question.
0: Yep.
3: Beat making and producing go hand in hand. But some producers can't make beats, and some beat makers can't produce.
0: Okay.
3: I'm a producer and a beat maker myself. So, like, producing is having the ability to take the concept, cultivate that vision, create the whole song. A beat maker just make beats, you know. But I think to be a great producer, you have to be able to produce vocals, know how to get good vocals.
0: Okay.
3: And be able to take an artist's vision, create that vision, and make it come to life. Schaba and the Free State.
0: Thank you so much, Schaba. Let's talk about it, right? Last week on the Hip Hop Chair, I asked Tweezy a question. What's the difference between a producer and a beat maker? And his answer has been doing the rounds online, right? He basically explained a beat maker is responsible for composing the actual beat. A producer can have a much broader role, having the vision for the song, directing where it needs to go, working with people necessary to bring that record to life. I mean, more than to life, a hit, right? Making a hit song. Now, some people agreed with him. Other people said this is exactly how beat makers get taken advantage of. So the question tonight is, when a song becomes successful, what does everybody involved actually owe each other? Because I think that's the underlying tension behind this producer versus beat maker question. First, let's get rid of the semantics. A beat maker can be a producer. A producer can also make beats. You can write, compose, arrange, produce, and perform. These things aren't mutually exclusive. But just because you can be all of those things doesn't necessarily mean you performed all of those roles in a particular song or a particular project. That's important. Because the question shouldn't only be, what do you call yourself? It should be, what did you actually contribute to the project, to the song? Here's where it gets uncomfortable, though. Imagine you're an unknown beat maker. You send a beat pack to an established artist or established producer. One of those ideas eventually becomes part of a huge song. Suddenly, your name is attached to something moving around the entire country. Now, there are two conversations. The first one is absolutely necessary. Were you credited? Were your rights respected? Were the relevant splits, fees, or other compensation properly agreed, right? If the answer is yes, okay, let's put that to the side. But then there's a second conversation. Does being involved in that hit mean the established artist or the established producer now owes you their platform? Do they owe you Instagram posts, interviews, a cosign, PR, marketing? I don't think those are automatically the same thing. Credit isn't the same thing as publicity. And this is probably where some people are going to disagree with me. If somebody uses your creative work, you deserve whatever rights, credit, and compensation your contribution and agreement entitle you to. But I don't necessarily think somebody else is responsible for turning that credit into your career. Because think about the reverse, right? The established producer spent years building relationships. The artists built an audience. Their team paid for marketing, paid for PR, got to a recording studio, got to radio, developed the artist's brand. Your platform helped this song succeed. Therefore, you must now use the platform to build me. My question then becomes, who compensated them for building that platform? That's where I think we sometimes mix up fairness and expectation. But the established people don't get a free pass either. Let's talk about that in the next link. 082-550-5151. The difference between a beat maker and a producer, that's the conversation. But you can chime in on what I've said so far.

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1: No cap, no filter, just facts. It's the elephant in the room on 5 Hip Hop Nights.
0: So in the elephant in the room, we are addressing the beat maker versus the producer conversation that is going around online. People have been reacting to Tweezy's perspective. So we're gonna chat about the other side of this phenomenon. Being famous doesn't make your contribution more creative than somebody else's. If somebody created something fundamental to your record, you can't erase that because your name is bigger. And having more leverage doesn't make exploitation okay. So this isn't young beatmakers must know their place. No, no. It's everybody in that room needs to know their role. Everybody that's in the room where a hit, a project, a song is being created needs to understand what their role is and ideally know it before there's money and success involved. Because success changes people's memory. Let's be real. Nobody fights this hard when the song has 200 streams. Everybody's cool. We're all building. We are a family. We're changing the game, bro. The song goes crazy. Now suddenly, I produced that. You know? It was my concept. We never discussed percentages. Blah, blah, blah, right? The real elephant in the room that we really need to be discussing as far as the beat maker versus producer conversation is, I think too many creatives learn the business side of music after something goes wrong. We learn how to make beats, we learn how to rap, how to mix, how to write. But how many emerging creators understand credits, splits, publishing, agreements, ownership, negotiation, and importantly, what their contribution actually means commercially? Because the person with more power has a responsibility not to exploit somebody's ignorance. But the emerging creator also has a responsibility to educate themselves about the business that they are trying to enter into. Right? Both can be true. And this is where branding matters. Look at some of the producers we've had in South Africa. The likes of Anati, Zuchi, Mash Beats, Twizzy. These aren't merely names hidden somewhere in credits. And even before them, the likes of Ivy League, where it was AKA and Gamza. It's an important lesson because being talented enough to get into somebody else's record and building a recognizable career from your talent are two different skills. And nobody can completely outsource the second job. For me, this whole conversation has actually reinforced something bigger than beatmaker versus producer. Know who you are in the room. Know what you're contributing. Know your rights. Understand your credits. Understand your agreements. Ask uncomfortable questions before the record comes out. And if that opportunity becomes a massive song, use the credit, build from it, brand yourself, let the next person know, I made that. But don't confuse being properly credited with somebody else being responsible for your career, for building your career. The established people shouldn't exploit the upcoming, and the upcoming shouldn't outsource responsibility for their careers to be established. Because maybe the real difference between somebody who gets one placement and somebody who becomes the next Anati, the next Tweezy, isn't only talent. It's understanding what placement means and knowing what to do with it next. That's my elephant in the room. I don't know what your take is. 082-550-5151. Otherwise, we can always have a chat on the socials at Shabzy Medallion. My name is Shabzy Medallion on 5 Hip Hop Nights exclusively on 5 FM. 5 minutes past 9 p.m. It's time for us to get into next up right after these.
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1: Next up, we got K2 the Rap Son with a song called Drop It versus Low Key Bass with a song called Vibe With It. 082-550-5151. First, listen to both songs and let me know which one would you like to come back. Maybe you want to draw. Maybe you like K2 the Rap Son. Maybe you like Low Key Bass. It's up to you. First song to go up against the second is K2 the Rap Son. This one's called Drop It.

son, one of the challengers in the Next Up feature. He's going up against our next challenger, low-key bass vibe with it. But I'm listening to this K2, the Rap Son song properly, and I'm like, man, it sounds like it has an AI influence, you know? I'm not hating, you know, it does sound good. However, I do hear that influence. A lot of people are using those, I don't know, I want to say generic vocals. Yeah, I don't know what you guys feel about that. How did it land on you, you know? Is it going to come back next week or not? Let's first listen to low-key bass. It's called Vibe With It. 12 minutes past 9 p.m., 5 FM, 5 Hip Hop Nights. My name is Shab Z Medallion, 082-550-5151. Who's coming back next week on Next Up? 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

Low Key Bass, part of our next up feature, going up against K2, the rap song called Drop It. Which one are you going for? 082-550-5151. Hit me up. In the meantime, Mngani by A. Reese. On the other side of this, let's make a winner for the next up feature. 5FM, the name is Shabzi Medallion on 5 Hip Hop Nights. Shout out to you if you're listening.

0: 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The name is Shab Z Medallion. Let's make a winner on Next Up, please.
1: Two artists, one spotlight.
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1: 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You decide on 5 Hip Hop Nights.
0: Okay, what are you saying?
3: Hey, Z Medallion, how you doing, bro?
0: What's poppin'?
3: I hope you're good.
0: Good.
3: Shout out to Space Down, he's absent, man.
0: Love, yo, love.
3: Yo, bro, no time wasting. I'm watching for the first song, song number one.
0: Song sure, number man. One, that's K2 the Rap Son.
4: What up, Shabzy Medallion?
0: It's what's poppin'?
4: Trevor.
0: Yeah, Trevor.
4: I'm voting for the second artist. I'm voting for the second one.
0: Second
4: yeah,
0: one.
4: I had to agree. The first one sounds a bit AI-ishy.
0: Right?
4: Hey, you never know these days, but yeah, the second one, the second one. It's your boy Trevor.
0: Second one, that's one all.
5: Hello, good evening, my wonderful producer.
0: Evening.
5: I just came inside my house, turn on the radio.
0: Yes, sir.
5: I heard K2, the rap song. I think that song dropped. That song is dope, man. I'm telling you. I don't know actually whether it has AI influence, but I think that song is going to take the battery, you know. I mean, the song is well produced. I was even dancing to it. I just came in now. I was vibing to the song. Nice song. I think he deserves to win this competition. This battle, man.
0: Okay.
5: Yeah.
0: To K2, the rap son.
6: Even a Mr. Shazzy Medallion.
0: What's popping?
6: I vote for the first song.
0: First song. That's three to K2. Yeah.
6: Yes. First song.
0: Well, AI or not, it was good enough for you guys to vote for it to come back. So he'll be back next week up against a brand new challenger. On the other side of these, we get into head-to-head where we put two DJs to go up against each other for 10 minutes each. Stay tuned.
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7: 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SABC News, the truth that travels with you.

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4: Let's not even waste any time. Ross B Waves versus Leto LT on Head to Head. 25 minutes past 9 p.m. Let us see who is going to take it. Let's start with Ross B Waves. For the next 10 minutes, turn it up.

0: Part of the head-to-head feature going up against Little LT next. Let's get right straight to it.
1: Oh, see my money.
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0: make sure that you're following what's happening on the street, because if you don't touch on what's happening on the street, the main thing is you just gotta keep listening to the kids.
1: Ndiphileli movie ifilimu undaba ezithu sefile irepa ke manje seminini ntuthu saqeda ngekhemu like finish ibedding igqoke isiphinifa ama big dog manje ngihamba ama meeting the dreamers who end up on TV.

0: In the background, you're listening to Led to LT. 10 minutes of head-to-head up against Ross B Waves. 15 minutes to 10 p.m. You won't believe who walked into the building, but we'll chat to them soon. I don't want to reveal who they are. 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
3: 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We don't like those. Can't be coming fading, but we don't like.

0: Where's that ammo? Where's that ammo? Nah, we don't like those. Where's that ammo? Where's that ammo?
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2: Okay, okay.

0: WhatsApp line was like, are you guys even gonna play head to head? I'm like, bruh, I do this in real life. I don't play. 0825505151. Let's wrap it up. Who wins?
1: Hi, 5FM. The winner for me is number one.
0: Number one. That's Rosby Wade.
2: Okay, two DJs going toe to toe.
0: Yeah.
2: I listened to both mixes and I was listening to hear the versatility in frequencies of the song choices. And LT set it off with South African hip hop, of which I appreciated.
0: Mm-hmm.
2: And he switched it up with a little bit of American hip hop.
0: Sure.
2: For me, it'd have to be Rosby Waves because I had a little bit of Nas and a little bit of K-Dot. So I think for me, it spoke to nostalgia and the reason why I fell in love with hip-hop initially. So I think for those reasons, I'd have to go with Rosby Waves.
0: Got you. That's two for Rosby.
3: Sure, Shevzy.
0: What's good?
3: I now go with mix number two.
0: Mix number two. Little LT. It's 2-1.
3: Sure, Shevzy.
0: Oh, okay. You spoke already, my king.
4: Good evening, Shevzy.
0: Evening.
4: Wow, what an amazing show.
0: Appreciate
4: loving
0: it.
4: As for tonight's mix, it's definitely tricky, but I think I'm going to have to go with mix number two.
0: Ooh, that's 2-2. This is the tiebreaker.
5: Hey, Mr. Shevzy.
0: What's popping?
5: I go for the second mix, bro.
0: Mm-hmm.
5: The simple fact that he played my favorite track. And I like how he aligned his tracks from the new school to the old school. That was dope.
0: Let2LT takes the win. There is another voice note that came in, but I'm not going to play it. I'll listen to it off air, and maybe I'll do a solid to Rosby Waves if he indeed get the vote. 4 minutes to 9 p.m. I'm going to go to the break, and then I want to talk to this mysterious character.
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1: Okay, it's time for me to get out of here. But before I get out of here, yo, guess who's doing the show after me? It's the Radio Bay, the award-winning, hey, Musadi, Wabasadi.
2: Yes.
1: What is popping, girl?
2: Listen, every time I remember, like, right after I won the award,
1: yeah,
2: everyone was just award winning.
1: Yes.
2: I'm like, oh my,
1: and how does it feel?
2: It feels absolutely amazing,
1: right?
2: I feel like, you know, I did this with such a big community of people behind me that this moment is like bigger than me, and it will forever be like engraved in my heart forever. It's just, yeah, I still can't believe it.
1: Bro, like, you deserve you, it, man.
2: Yeah.
1: You deserve it. You work hard.
2: Yes.
1: You are into your craft. You're focused. And to see you on that stage in that light and that version of you.
2: Yeah.
1: You know, like, you come from far as far as you and your personality, yeah, your being, your physical being.
2: Yes.
1: That version of you to win that award. Mm-hmm. I hope there's more.
2: Absolutely.
1: Please.
2: There is. And I want to thank you for your contribution
1: to
2: the girl on that stage that night.
1: I got you.
2: Uh-huh. Because literally from like personal development to career, you have always just advised in the best Big Brother way possible.
1: So, I got you.
2: Thank you.
1: Okay, what does this version of you got on the show next?
2: Okay, so I'm taking care of Taste the Weekend. Mm-hmm. And I actually was unaware of the fact that there are so many mixes on the show now.
1: Okay.
2: I thought Taste plays one mix per show. There's two incredible mixes that are coming up.
1: Dope.
2: In between all of that, we are catching up with everything that's been happening throughout the week on the socials. I think it was a heavy week for women and people of South Africa in terms of just everything that has happened this week that we'll get into on the show. We'll have a moment for that. We'll also have a moment to give the flowers to the Scorpion Kings because I think they shifted the needle this past weekend and did so much for the culture. So I think they need to have their moment on the show too.
1: All right, let me not take up
2: and
1: the
2: so
1: time.
2: Much more.
1: Yeah, we are on your show already. My name is Shapsy Medallion. To everybody that tuned in, thank you so much. I will see you again next week. Hip hop time, baby. Let's go.

I'm a lion. Me, I'm not a saint. I'm not trying. Put you in the grave. That's for being brave. We are not the same. I'm a lion. Me, I'm not a saint. I'm not trying, but I put you in the grave.

It's music from Cardi B and Tyler. She is heavily rumored to be coming to South Africa next year. I'm talking about Cardi B. And if she's here, oh baby, I'ma be there. Okay. Some Olivia Rodrigo with Drop Dead right ahead of that, bringing us to 10 minutes after 10 p.m. on a gorgeous Sunday. Hello, hi, and welcome to it. This is Taste the Weekend right here on 5FM. Kalibitso, kina buipilo mogeti, and I am your radio bae, holding it down for Taste Champagne all the way until 1 a.m. And we are in for such a delicious show. Trust me when I say this. A big, big shout out goes to Shabzy Medallion. I'm so happy I got to see Shabzy. I think that actually just made my Sunday. Shout out to Shabs One Time. You can catch 5 Hip Hop Nights back again on your radio next week Sunday between 7 to 10 p.m. Otherwise, I want us to wrap up the weekend together and let me know all about what you got up to this weekend. We're also going to be tying up all things that happened on the social media streets on the weekend too, a little bit later on. But let's start with yours, yeah? 082-550-5151. I will go first, as per usual. I had quite a good weekend, I can't lie. Friday was a bit of a rest day for me, because like, this past week was, yeah, it was a lot of work. I think a lot of heaviness in the country, but I got to pause and kind of just husa on Friday. Well, besides going to the gym, because the gym is always part of the regime. Always part of the regime. Saturday, I did the gym and work because I stood in for Taste last night. And this morning, I got to go to the gym again. But I also went to church. I cooked a Sunday meal. I was very wholesome this weekend. Very wholesome. Got to work. Got to rest and also work out. Sounds like a stunning weekend for me. But I want to know what you got up to. Maybe you went to Scorpion Kings yesterday. And you can tell me all about that, because looking at all the videos, I can't lie. The FOMO is real. So I want to hear all about it if you did actually attend. The number to dial 082-550-5151. Otherwise, Chummy, welcome to the show.

0: Marshmallow with Alone right here on a 5. Spend the Kid Leroy right ahead of that with Too Much. 26 minutes after 10 on a gorgeous Sunday evening. And you are tuned into Taste the Weekend. I'm your radio babe, Boipelo Moketsi. And I'm holding it down for Taste Champagne this weekend. And it's been so much fun. Usually I'm on your radio at around this time, but between Monday to Thursday. So being back on the weekends was actually quite fun. Especially because Taste has these really incredible mixes on his show, both on Saturday and Sunday. And we're going to get into the first edition of those in just a bit. It's called the Wind Down Mix. And I think it's perfect for a Sunday, right? But before we get there, I, of course, asked you to come through and let me know all about the weekend that was. What did you get up to? 082-550-5151. I had a rather quiet weekend, like I shared. Not too busy, but it involved work, gym, church, and some rest in between. And that for me is a solid one. So let's hear about yours on 082-550-5151. And of course, if you want to keep in touch with us across the socials, you're more than welcome to do so. Let's start off with some of the messages coming through. I've got a message here from Tony saying, "Hello, B. So strange hearing you on a Sunday, girl. Aren't you supposed to be during the week?" Yes, I just explained. I'm just here for the weekend. Just here for a good time, not a long time. I'll be back on After Hours tomorrow. But he continues to say, "My weekend was pretty chilled myself. Please don't start with the Scorpion King's FOMO. I'm still not okay." Yeah, I'm really not myself. Hey, I thought I was okay yesterday. I think it's because yesterday it was happening in real time. And in my head, I was like, no, it's fine. You know, I'm working, so I can't be there. But now I'm looking at all the other videos because more of the content came out today. And I'm like, yeah, the boys really did their big one. Big shout out to the Scorpion Kings. That's Maphorisa as well as Kabza De Small for doing their absolute most yesterday. Okay, we're going to get through some of your voice notes in just a bit. Please do make sure you stick around. I'm seeing them trickling in. And when we get back from that, we'll get into the Wind Down Mix right here on 5.
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I look so good, you look so good, maybe we should all leak it together. 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

0: It's Flo with Leak It right here on 5. It's got such a funky beat. Hey! Come on! Anything that is from Flo, I absolutely love. I love this girl group down. Craig Lucas ahead of that with Joyride. It is about 20 minutes before we get to the top of the hour. Rather 25 minutes, excuse me, before we get to the top of the hour. You're still tuned in to Taste the Weekend, and I am your radio babe, Boipelo Moketsi, recapping the weekend with you as I hold it down for Taste. Now, we finally have got your voice notes ready, locked and loaded. Let's go. How was your weekend? Oh, there we go.
1: Hello, good evening, my dear.
0: Hi.
1: This is Bro J from Cape Town. My first time joining you on the show. I think a perfect weekend for me is peace of mind.
0: Yes.
1: Good food. Oof. Good music. Oof. And a heart full of gratitude. I went to Waiting Lodge, Cape Town, with a friend to chill on Saturday. Sometimes it's not about where you are or what you're doing, but having a moment to breathe and reflect on the journey and appreciate how far you've come and hope for a better week ahead. Weekend is that gentle reminder that no matter how tough the week was, we get another chance to start all over again. Nice joining you. Big ups for you. Keep it up. Well done.
0: Oh, Buja, were you talking to me? It feels like you literally have been understanding everything I've went through in this past week. And you said, you know what? I'm going to talk to her today. And I'm pretty sure there's someone listening right now who also needed to hear that. So thank you. Like I said earlier, this was a very tough week, not just in the country, but even for me personally. A lot was happening in my personal life. Jay, it was wishy-wishy. I had to adult a lot. So it's really reassuring to hear people like you come through and say, you know what? Don't worry. You can try again this week, because the truth is you really can.
2: 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So glad to hear your voice on this very weekend, hey? My weekend, I'll give it a 10 because, wow, Mamelodi Sundowns made me so proud by beating Alakhali. Yes, we did, boys. I'm going to be here until 1. Tuning in, my Buffalo. Yes, Shaba in the Free State, signing out.
0: Sure, Sechaba, I missed you on After Hours this week, bruh. Where did you disappear to? I got back on Monday last week, and I was like, where's Sechaba? The whole week, I did not spot you on After Hours, but I'm finding you on Taste the Weekend. So that's okay, because it shows me that you do listen to 5 in general. But we need you back there also on the 5 After Hours family. Please make sure you are there tomorrow, ne? I know you're one of my regulars day one. A message closing us off saying, hey, B, missed you in the slot, but PH holding it down. Weekend is work and work. Well, you know, I am still in this time slot, just on different days, not over the weekend like I've been sharing. but you can still catch me between 10 p.m. to 1 a.m. Monday to Friday, or Monday to Thursday, as you know. And also, PH holds down a different slot, my love. He holds Fridays between 7 to 10. Not 10 to 1. That's Taste. But Taste will be back with you next weekend. In just a bit, though, we are going to be unlocking the Wind Down mix. And you know what? It is so good. I had a young pre-listen at it and I said, yo, hi. Taste Champagne, he does his thing with these mixes. So all of that is coming up in just a bit. Stick around.
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0: Post Malone, I Like You, a happier song right here on 5 December Streets with Same Faces right ahead of that, bringing us to about 5 minutes before we get to 11 o'clock. And on the other side of 11, I've decided to kind of shift things around right here on Taste the Weekend. I hope Taste Champagne won't be too mad at me, but he's not here. So you know when the owner of the house is not here, the cats come out to play. So we're going to switch things up a little bit and have your wind down mix move to just after 11 o'clock as we get into the second hour of the show. I, of course, am your Radio Bay, holding it down for Taste all the way till 1 a.m. I want to put you on to something, though, if you have not watched it already, because all week we have been telling you about the incredible podcast that is The Champions Blueprint. And in this week's episode, Aaron Masemola got to sit down and chop it up with one of South Africa's most celebrated sportsmen. His name is actually Timothy Mewson, and he is a African champion and Commonwealth Games silver medalist competing in the under 81 kilogram division, and he is a judo. And listen, man, I think that is one sport that is, what's the word? I don't want to say unseen, but underrated, yes. I think it's underrated within its potential and what it can do for different countries and different people, right? But in this episode, he got to speak on so many different things, including the resilience, the passion, the patience, and time that is needed to get to a level of competing where he is right now. And they got to also speak about the fact that he will be planning on representing South Africa at the 2028 Olympic Games happening in Los Angeles. And you know what? I am so excited for him. I can't actually wait to follow him on this journey, and I hope it all comes to fruition. I think one challenge that he did mention, though, is of course the funding element that is involved in getting to these international stages in a sport that is not recognized as largely as your bigger sports like the rugbys and soccers of the world. But make sure that you go out and check this episode out. 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
2: Timothy Mewson, a man who recently won silver at the Commonwealth Games. 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
3: 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And like from that gold medal, I was able to now eventually get that sponsor that got me to Japan.
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1: Enough is enough.

It is incredible music from Ariana Grande getting us into the second hour of the show. It's titled Kiss Me, right here on 5. Also spins you some Megan Trainor with Getting Girl. It is 6 minutes after 11. Kalibitso, Gina Buipilo Moketsi, and I am your radio bae. It's a Sunday. We're actually about to kiss it goodbye and enter a brand new week in just a bit, but not before I bless you with some incredible mixes, courtesy of Taste Champagne. He may be away, but I want you to take the upcoming mixes as his little love letter to you, okay? And let me know in between all of this if you are loving it. I did say that this mix was supposed to be a little bit earlier on, but we switched things around because, I mean, it happens from time to time. And so for this Sunday and this Sunday only, I'm sure he will restore order when he's back in his house. But right now, I'm just going to have fun with it and go with the flow, roll with the punches. I've got the wind down mix coming up, and I actually think this one is going to get our energy up a little bit, and we'll probably wind down a little bit later. So I think we could call this one, because I know he's got two mixes, the first being the wind down, the second being the Sunday selection mix. I think we're gonna swap the Sunday selection mix and play that one first, and then end off the show with the wind down mix. That's what we're going to do. So make sure that you sit back, you relax, you enjoy this mix, because I know it was cooked up with so much love. Share your thoughts on it as you go. And 082-550-5151 is the number to dial. Let's get into it.

It's Troye Sivan with My, right ahead of that. Also spend you some Amy Jones with Nobody. But ahead of that, what actually got us to 23 minutes after 11 is an incredible mix from Taste Champagne earlier on. It did slightly get interrupted. Apologies about that. But it was nearing the end anyway. And all I can say to Taste Champagne is well done, Papa. Absolutely loved that mix. But right now, we're going to shift gears a little bit. You are still tuned in to Taste the Weekend, and I am your radio babe, Boipelo Moeketsi. I'm with you till 1 a.m. And I want to have this conversation based off of something that happened earlier on today, right? So there I am, coming in from going to church and my gym session. And at the moment, my cousin is over. She's visiting me for a couple of days. And I walk in. I don't think she heard me come up the stairs or even heard the car park or whatever. And I walk into her having the most random moment where she is literally giving herself a pep talk in the mirror. And it's the cutest thing ever, okay? And she didn't see me or hear me come in until she turned around and kind of saw me from the mirror. And she's like, girl, how long have you been there? I said, long enough to hear what you had to say to yourself to hype yourself up for this week. But I think she was a little bit embarrassed because she didn't expect me to come in that moment. And it made me think about that one thing that you do in private that you'd be absolutely embarrassed if anyone ever caught you doing it. For me, it's dancing. I literally have two left feet, right? But whenever I'm at my place and I'm all alone, I will play music so loud sometimes and I will break it down. So you can imagine, I believe I don't know how to dance, honestly. I know how to move my body at groove. You know, you need to have some sort of decorum, swaganyana, you know? So I know how to move my body, nyana, there at groove. I'm not stiff. I've got a bit of rhythm. But the way I break it down when I'm by myself, especially when I'm cleaning, oh, there's no stopping me. That broom is my mic. I am Beyonce. I'm the superstar. And if anyone ever caught me, I can't lie to you. I would definitely be so embarrassed because that's like my little thing that I want to keep to myself and do when I'm just by myself. It's my little, guilty pleasure, if you may, right? So for you, what's that one thing that you do that would absolutely embarrass you if someone actually caught you doing it? 082-550-5151. It could be anything at all. Hit me up and let me know. In the meantime, here's DJ Tira and Juicy with I Won't Let You Go.

0: man. There's just no denying that the music is definitely on fire tonight. Calvin Momo, Tebow, and Jay Sax with Funa. Ahead of that, gave you a throwback, but still such a goodie. DJ Tira and Juicy with I Won't Let You Go, I Won't Let You Down. You know, like when it played, I realized, I was like, why did I say that with like a bit of a twang? I won't let you go. But it's not that vibe. I won't let you go. I won't let you down. That's the vibe of that track. And I haven't heard it in a minute. So I definitely had such fun jamming to it. Otherwise, we're about 25 minutes away from midnight. I'm your radio babe, Boipelo Moketsi. Holding things down right here on Taste the Weekend in for Taste Champagne, who is away living his best life there in Cape Town. Hizzle, but a well-deserved break, right? I've been asking you one very simple question based on a bit of an awkward moment that my cousin had earlier on. She was giving herself a pep talk. Literally in the mirror, a girl is gassing herself up. You've got this. You are her. Keep going. This week is going to be great. You are ordained by God. And she's saying these beautiful affirmations to herself in the mirror. And I think she just didn't see me or hear me walk in because she was in the moment. And I didn't want to interrupt this. So I'm standing there just like listening to her. And she kind of catches me by the mirror and she turns and she's like, how long have you been standing there? I'm like, girl, long enough, long enough. But she felt a little bit shy, I guess, because I caught her doing something that she normally does by herself. And I think we all have those little things where you just do it when you're alone. And if anybody else was to know that you do this, you might feel a little bit shy or even embarrassed about it. For me, I said when I clean, whether I am mopping or I'm sweeping, that broom or that mop is my mic. I am Sasha Fierce on a world stage and I am performing, baby. I am dancing. I am doing it all because I am normally someone who stays by themselves. So I literally find ways to entertain myself all the time. So when I'm cleaning, there's definitely music playing in the background and I will always be performing. And that has always been my thing since a very young age. But I think if anyone were to ever walk in on that, they would be so surprised because I'm not someone who dances in public. I mean, I dance at groove, you know, I just move my body for vibes because I like the music. But the way I dance when I'm cleaning there, the way I dance at groove, those are not the same. They are not the same. One is restricted just for me. The other, I shame, the rest can see. But let's head on over to some of the messages coming through on the WhatsApp line. One here from Kabelo saying, hey, Five, I'm Kabelo from Joburg. I'm guilty of stalking people online. And the embarrassing part is that I go way deep. I don't just look at their profiles. I'm looking at their friends, their tagged photos, their cousin's Instagram, where they went on holiday in 2019. I know things I have absolutely no business knowing. Basically, and I'm very nosy. The worst is when someone mentions something and I already know the whole backstory. So I have to just sit there and be like, oh, wow. Meanwhile, I probably know how it happened because I am a doom scroller. I don't know if that's even healthy. Kabelo! I have a friend who literally, if you are looking for someone, she's got these ultra detective skills. She will find that person, okay? You just need to tell her that person's name. She will find him. That's a hidden talent that she has. And with you saying you go as far back as 2019, it's giving, you should be worried because you are stalking. I hope there's like innocence in it, but it's not sounding that way. But okay, I'm not here to judge. I'm just here to listen. Lerato in Pretoria saying, mine is definitely practicing arguments in the shower. Like someone can say something to me at 10 a.m. By 10:30, I've already had the entire argument in my head. I've won 3 times. I've cried once and I've given them a comeback. They'll never hear because I'm too scared to say it in real life. If someone ever caught me talking to myself in there, I would simply move out. You know, I kind of get this. I used to rehearse how things would go in my head all the time, and especially arguments. And guess what happens when the argument actually happens, or the addressing something difficult actually happens? Everything I rehearsed, shame. It's out the window. That's why I stopped doing it. I remember I used to do that in high school. Oh, I would know exactly. Yeah, when she comes in, then I'm going to say, and then, no shame. It does not happen like that. Because also, you can't always preempt the next person's reaction or, you know, comeback. But I used to literally go as far as like writing notes for myself that I must not forget to address this and that. And then I get into this, I forget. Phew. All of those things. But I get you. It is really quite an embarrassing one if people had to know that. I don't do it now, but I mean, I used to. It's okay. I'll own it. We'll take more of your messages on some of those things that you do when you're all by yourself that if anyone ever caught you, you'd feel absolutely embarrassed by. What are those things? On 0825505151. Let's wrap it up next.
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0: Beyonce, Break My Soul, right here on 5FM. Samba with My Body Isn't Ready. It is about 11 minutes before we get into a brand new day. And of course, that is a Monday that's coming up in just a bit. You still tuned in to Taste the Weekend right here on 5FM. I'm your radio babe, Boipelo Moketsi, holding things down for Taste Champagne. I've been asking you, what's that one thing that you do when you're all by yourself that if anyone ever caught you, you'd be super embarrassed that they even did? Let's head on over to your voice notes.
1: Hey, Boipelo.
0: Hey.
1: Great topic, hey? Wow. For me, the most embarrassing thing, gotta be standing directly in front of the refrigerator and eating out of it.
0: Ah.
1: When a cheese, when a balloon, when a burger, when a cold drink, come here. Oh, everyone is sleeping. Nobody sees me, right? But wow, imagine if my mom wakes up. That's embarrassing.
0: There you are, busy with the polony. Next thing, there's teeth marks on it. Well, that's the chava. I see you. I see you. You're the problem, actually. But you know what? I am also guilty as charged. We'll close it up with your final messages in just a bit.
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It's Uncle Waffles, Royal Music, coming through on this one. Too cool. And you know what? The song is too cool. I love it so much. Even the dance. This is one TikTok challenge I can actually do. I'm so glad because I miss out on so many of them because they're just so complicated. You see why I can't afford to be caught ever. Actually, that's another one. I cannot be caught attempting these TikTok challenges because, the other day I tried doing the Tyler one for that girl. I don't know what I was doing, but I was doing it, okay? All I know is it's between me and my mirror, and that is it. But that's the question we've been asking on Taste the Weekend right here on 5FM. And we're about to close it up with two final messages. I've been asking you, what's that one thing that you do when you're completely alone and you know that you won't get embarrassed because it's just you who knows this? But if someone caught you, you'd actually feel kind of shy and embarrassed about it. Oh my goodness. There's a message here coming through from Anonymous saying, hi 5FM. Okay, mine is quite embarrassing because I don't know why I do this. But when I'm home alone, I narrate what I'm doing like I'm filming a reality show. I literally be like, guys, today has been very, very difficult for me while I'm making 2-minute noodles. And then if someone walks in, I immediately become quiet and pretend I wasn't talking. I would never survive being caught on camera. You know what? I don't think this is embarrassing. I think this is normal. I speak to myself all the time to a point where I've even been asked by, like, you know, my siblings or whatever, are you well? Are you okay? And I'm like, yeah. Ain't nothing wrong with that. There's nothing wrong with speaking to yourself or acting like you are in some sort of a reality show. Oh, babes. Me all the time. I love it. But otherwise, we're going to be closing it off with this one saying, please don't judge me. When I really like someone, I actually go onto their friends' pages and try and see or figure out if they are in a relationship. I go to their pages and their friends' pages, mind you. And I think we had a similar message to this earlier on. But to be fair, when you like someone, sometimes you have to do your homework. You have to know what you're dealing with. So I wouldn't say it is stalking. It's only stalking if you become obsessive about it. And that's when I'd say, don't do that. But if you are, you know, seeing someone or someone is courting you or you've got your eye on someone, naturally, and I know we all do it, naturally you're going to go onto their page and try and see what they're all about, especially if their page is not private, right? Here is a secret that I think if it came out, my friend would be embarrassed. In fact, I'm embarrassed because I actually partook in this. But anyway, so my friend had her eye on this guy, and this was in our varsity years. She had her eye on this guy, but at the time she didn't know how to approach him. Later on, she finds out, no, he actually has a girlfriend. So I'm like, just let it go. Like, you know, whatever. But here's the thing. He then tries to actually hit her up on some, hey, did my friend not ask me to go and follow the girlfriend to see if they are really dating? Because this guy was saying they're no longer dating. But she didn't believe him. So she was like, Chomi, I need you to follow this girl because she's private. I need you to follow her so you can see if she's posting him because he's saying they broke up. But I can't trust him. Guess what I did? I followed her. But thank goodness I did, because of course he was lying. They were still together. So at the end of the day, I helped a girl out. I'm not too mad at that. But just like that, we're in the third and final hour of the show. Just gone midnight and it is officially a Monday. Let's get into it the best way we know how. K-Zaka, Sakao and Jeremy Loops all coming up on a Monday. Happy Monday.

It is music coming through from Sakal, Dangerous Lover, easily becoming one of my favorite tracks on the playlist, man. It's just so, so good. Ahead of that, some K-Zaka with Ngiyoze Ngifike. Yeah. Hi. I really think I killed that. Ngiyoze Ngifike featuring Sandile, Olifid, Keta, as well as Mzulu on this one. It is 10 minutes after midnight. I'm your radio babe. We build a more getty. Welcome to a brand new day. It is officially a Monday. The weekend is gone. We can kiss it goodbye. A brand new week awaits us, though. Brand new opportunities and a chance to try again. I can't lie, last week was a very heavy week. I think we all know what's been happening in this country. The fact that it's a new week, though, does not erase it. The fight continues. And I just want all my ladies to know that I really pray for safety over our lives, and I also pray that one day we live in a South Africa where we don't have to have such difficult moments. I hope we hear from the president this week, man. I don't know. It felt like we were kind of just alone in everything that happened last week. There was no word from governments, no word from the highest level of it. I know that one of the Women's League members went to the site where Elizabeth lost her life and laid flowers. And, you know, I guess we can say that she was there, but what's our president saying? How come there has not been an emergency family meeting? I know they said he was booked off sick, but then why do we have a deputy president, and why are they not being utilized to address the entire nation about the tragedies that went down last week? The fact that we're in a new week, like I said, does not erase it, but the fight continues. Unfortunately, it has to, right? So I am wishing for love and light in this brand new week to all my sisters. Like they're always telling us, be vigilant, be safe, do all the things that we already have been doing. But let's hope and pray for a better week, praying safety on your lives, my sisters. And to the men, we need you to show up. We need to hear you more. I sat back and I was like, you know, it's so crazy. The only person or the only man in my life who actually reached out to me and said, be safe, are you okay, was my brother. Maybe because I was with my actual partner, maybe that's why. But I just feel as though, you know, men are awfully quiet. There are only a select few who are not. But may we not forget in this new week what we are still facing in this country. But otherwise, beyond that, I am unlocking also a lot of goodness into your week as well. As much as it was heavy last week, let us try to at least find some good in this week that's coming ahead. I've got some more incredible music coming your way, though. Jeremy Loops, Tate McRae, Internet Money, all on Taste the Weekend. Coming up a little bit later, we've got a bummer or banger. And if you have a song that you think is an absolute hit, come forward. We're going to ask the rest of South Africa if they agree with you and actually see if you are really the steering of controlling the orcs on Banger Obama in just a bit. Stick around.

Dana and the Imports. Easiest goodbye right here on a 5 of time. Oh, man. Hey, I fell into the trap again. If you're new around here and you don't know me, I actually host 5 After Hours. And I have been trying so hard. And this happened to me yesterday too, where I was just in a flow state, constantly introducing the show properly, saying, taste the weekend, taste the weekend, taste the weekend. And then close to the end, I said, right here on 5 After... Man, 5 After Hours is my regular home where you can catch me Monday to Thursdays between 10 p.m. to 1 a.m. So essentially, this time slot of 10 to 1, but Monday to Thursday and not Saturday, Sunday. Right now, the program is Taste the Weekend. And I'm your radio babe, Boipelo Moketsi, holding it down for Taste Champagne on Taste the Weekend. It's time for us to get into Banger or Bummer. And it works very simply. You get to come through on the WhatsApp line, select one song, and the rest of South Africa gets to decide whether it's a banger or a bummer. Banger meaning we love it. We think it's a hit. It deserves to be played again and again and again. Bummer being nah, bro. Nah, nah, nah. Try again. Try next time. And we've got a message coming through from Tato, who said, hi, Boipelo. Mine is a bit of a throwback, but can you please play me Neo with Sexy Love? Oh, my girl. Where are you taking me? A whole throwback on a Monday? You know what? It's fine. Throwbacks can't just be reserved for Thursdays anyway. So I'm not too mad at this. Also, he's going to be in the country real soon. If you love me, please get me a ticket, eh? Please organize a ticket there for me. I think it's sold out. But if you know people in high places, please do the right thing. But I'm about to spin it for you. It's an oldie, but such a goodie. Neo with Sexy Love. Is this a banger or a bummer? Hit us up on the WhatsApp line. Send your voice notes. Send your messages on 082-550-5151. Tato, let's see if the rest of South Africa agrees if this is a banger like you do.

Neo. Neo. Aye, aye, aye. Please, there's no playing with Neo, though. There's really just no playing with Neo. Aye, aye. Tato, you've done your big one. I can't lie to you. I actually didn't know how much I needed to hear this song until you requested it. So, shout out to you for coming through and submitting this for Banger or Bummer. And the rest of South Africa's job was to basically come through and either agree or disagree with you. Tato came through and said that she has a bit of a throwback request that she'd like for us to play for Banger or Bummer. And this was it. Neo with Sexy Love. Like I said, he's coming to the country. And after hearing that, I'm just like, I think I would actually lose my mind if I watched him perform this live. I'd go insane. I would go insane. And it looks like I'm not the only one who thinks so. We've got Sichaba saying definitely a banger. Another message here from Michael saying this one is a banger for sure. With some fire emojis even. You know, me, I like when the fire emojis get added because it really means that you're really agreeing with this. A final message from Rifilwe saying you can never go wrong with Neo B. He is absolutely amazing. And this is actually my favorite song from him. I think it might be my favorite too, hey? Maybe this and what's that other one? Champagne Life. And there's another one, man. The music video has snow in it when it starts. It's a breakup song, but it's a love song. I can't remember the name at the top of my head, but I think you'll understand which one I'm talking about. If you know, you know. But you know what, Tato? It looks like we definitely think that this one is a banger. Shout out to you for coming through with the messages on the WhatsApp line. Neo with Sexy Love wraps it up for us in terms of banger or bummer. But otherwise, still more incredible music coming your way on 5. Theater music.

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0: It's music coming through from the one and only Cinnamon. You know they belong to us, right? They belong to us here at 5FM. That's, of course, the Kasim brothers, Kyle and Austin. And you can catch Kyle, of course, every single weekday from Monday to Thursday on the Kyle Kasim show, as well as on Saturdays. You can also, Saturdays and Sundays, you can catch the Kasims after 5 p.m. all the way through to 7, where they give you the best vibes, right? Ahead of that, gave you music from Kelela as well as Pink Pantherist, The Bridge. 15 minutes before I have to love and leave you, Chomiaka. But before I do, I got a random voice note. And by the way, if you're only hopping on now, this is Taste the Weekend on 5FM. Kalibizo, Ginabwi, Bilomo, Getzi. I'm your radio bae, and I'm in for Taste Champagne this weekend. It's been so much fun, both on Saturday night and Sunday night. Of course, leading now into Monday, just holding the fort on Taste the Weekend. What an absolute vibe it is over here. But I think I just got courted on the WhatsApp line. Have a listen at this.
1: Hey, what up, Opelo? It's P. Breezy over here. Hi. I'm on the other, your sister station, which is a little bit older, but like, yo, bro, like, hey, dude, you're always coming with the voice on some, like, if I had the chance and opportunity, I'd wife you.
0: Yeah, you'd wife me. Hi. Hi, Bo. You know, I don't think I've been shellered live on air. Hi. It's never happened. You are the first. But thank you. I'll take that as a compliment, because you're saying I'm coming through with the voice. So a shout out to you. Thank you so much for showing love. Ish, the opportunity is not there, my brother. Ne? But yeah, ish. Please keep listening, though. What I will do is bless you with thy voice. But the opportunity to wife me, ish, mfanaga, that one is taken by someone else. It's taken by someone else. You must do the right thing so that I can already say, ish, there's already a ring on it. But until then, ish, there's already someone. But thank you for tuning in. And just know that from the bottom of my heart, I absolutely appreciate the love. Otherwise, we're going to wrap it up in just a bit. Some Taylor Swift and the Jonas Brothers coming through on 5.
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Ricky Rick and Focalistic, Tyler ICU also on this one. RIP to an absolute legend, man. Ungasincishi right here on 5. Taylor Swift with We Are Never Getting Back Together. 4:01. It is indeed time for me to love and leave you, Chomi. But guess what? It is a brand new week, meaning that all week long, I'll still be on your radio, going back home this week. It's been great keeping you company on Taste the Weekend. But 5 After Hours, of course, continues later on this evening, 10 p.m. to 1 a.m. all the way through to Thursday. That's where you and I get to hang out and do our thing. And we are approaching Heritage Day. I did say on the show on Thursday that, listen, we're doing something really cool for Heritage Day leading up to it all week. So make sure you come through. We've got also some exciting guests this week. So excited for the show. So I'll catch you later this evening at 10 p.m. Go out there and have yourself a beautiful Monday and a beautiful week ahead. I love you so much, Chomi. Taste is back next weekend, and I'll catch you later this evening. Your Radio Bay signing out. Bye bye. Yes.

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